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We play the heat and we make the heat. We play the heat and we make the heat. 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Me a producer, the best gospel DJ. I'm a ninja wangwa. Any news? Because platform is soon. I Adom 106.3. Hanagana nina etie. I know na wasugu so awutie no. When tie baby I say Adom. Eya haya. 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Both gospel and secular. In the lives of Sanko Diemoni, Shatawale Moni, Stoneboy, Mu, Obia for Hebi. 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That's the beauty of it. 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Aman fo waden si de bebre. Ye upa bis Adom FM asofu ono. 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Anka mi tie wo. Anka mi ma mixi ye drunk anka mi be kumi hu. Ma me tie wama. Ma nyadu in satra. Anu eye bebre, bebre. Is what the grace of God can do. And oh, to dear to dimpa, fa dimpa, Adom, Adom FM. Now we shall be paying for any coffer buy. Now we shall be munina. Now promise, I'm a ene. Me promise, I'm if you village be. This man ya kwenya. Send me your gospel DJ. Jimu awards and your award do awards. The Mishirano and Kato Munina Hasu and now call your Father's Day. Mimo Munina, happy Father's Day. And they happy and they Father's Day. Mimma Papa Funina, happy Father's Day. 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Your Papa Kwesi Chu, your friend Katie. And Namusu Amma, Kana Yanya Akukudam, Evanu Enyum Tuamua, both secular and gospel, Yanya Akukudam, Ebria Hiti, Evanu Radio Presenting, Yanya Akukudam, TV Swap Apostle, Papa Nyamin Shrau, Yamau Happy Father's Day, and there. So for you now, from Bishop Yawusu Ansasu, Yami Papa Reverend Gabriel Lansa, and Yami Papa Biom, Reverend George Praise Akwanda, Ono Nademi Bahasi, Papa Yami Shaupa, I'm so so grateful. I wish you happy Father's Day, Awiche, Awiche Odende. Introduce me to radio. Maybe I know when you may catch a
Father's Day. 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Mi shem ma. Adom 106.3 FM. Against you, myself, by Bio. With the bone, can you say, and then Sunday, you're quite sorry. That's what we do on Sundays as believers of Christ and followers of Christ. I hear from a Christian for Christians. Maybe call Saturday. You're bad. Do not call Sundays. And then you call Sundays, no. Muna mi bomo kaya se neye Sunday ebesa kobiyo. Sunday aba. Ya ye juma safiti Monday. Ati onura Saturday. Se ma bibiya ense uwu kwae. Wan ma excuse biya o. Uko we juma sono. Monday to Saturday ni wan ma excuse biya o. Ba mi kei. Wa shise excuse de de de biya. Uidibe ma ene Sunday na yebe kwa sore ni. Na kupo jena yedi komano no. Yedi kwa nya time. Anukra nye the whole day u. Maybe point 11, maybe point 10, maybe call first service, second service, third service. You see, first service by 8 to 9, no more point. Hey, you should still be my excuse. You to make call. Maybe I'm going to say, say, you're going to be my excuse. Say, and now, you know what you might be in tea, so you mean, boy, who buy ya? You buy ya day. And you may buy Hanamafu. See, a Christopher does so. And I am Pansu. Christopher Donsu, a Jennifer Donsu, and then Obia Esum Yami, Usum Yamiana, Yami Bain, I will soon know. Christopher Yankupon, I will soon Nana, Yadosu Pan, that's what Ruth and they are my excuses. Hey, if I told me Bonka, I say, I'm going to rip through. When Yamida Danua, I mean, I come across, I know. OG and Eva Pakufi Sapo. When you're dad and was it, remember your first time, your first love, yeah. Remember your first love. 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Remember the first love you have for God. 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If you see, sorry, the man of Pavia. And I'm Pibo. I show fear for. If you are Sumaja, I can fear. You mummy fear, papa fear, I don't mind your day. 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And Frank was show papa fear, oh mummy fear. 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If you want to pay, if you are to. That one is a Kumaka, Ufi, a shit. 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

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That's right. 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

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car a bisu nante a do Sunday a

David say, and then he just say, yeah. Yes, he say, yeah, I'm fear. 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You were hot, and cause we were hot. Who dear were hot? Yeah, dear, and I radiate. Monday, don't see, sorry, them. Tuesday, Wednesday, Thursday, Friday, Saturday, Sunday, don't see, sorry, them. 8 hours. It's a upe, baby, free, young couple home. And it's a usaka dinner.

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Dr. Collins Nyantechi. Family, wish you happy Father's Day. I'll see, yes, bro. The number one radio station across the whole Africa. No station can stand us. Nobody. Be on God. I love. Dr. Shah Bezier. I'm your information center. I am not now with you. I am not now with you. I frequency. No. Am not with you. I am information center. The number one radio station in Ghana. I'm sure. Panya Mishra. Sing Yanku Pong, happy Father's Day, Yanku Pong. You're brutal. Me and my papa, my biological father, Elder James. Elder James. We wish you happy Father's Day, Elder James. Called Restoration Christian Church. Old Ningu Assembly. Elder James, Nyami Papa. Da Nyami Shaw. Only job, happy Father's Day. Elder Daniel Meni. Elder Dan. Uko kiti crutch here. Uko na ewo kiti around kiti crutch no. Bakudi Lala. Eho na Elder Dan wo. Elder Dan there from me school time. Oye ya se. Debia odia ha mi papa se media. My year Pentecost sofu. Uko the Church of Pentecost Elder Dan. We show happy Father's Day. Catch up, Papa. Send me the mayor Pentecost of Open. Of our own people. That day, Nyabutre. Because me was school. Now, I join it. Me join it. Pensa. Pentecost students and associates. Pentecost students and associates. Me join it. Pensa. I am so dedicated to Pensa Sama. Minya Puss, Minya Hall Rep, Nami a Hall Rep. You almost certificate grad aho. Promise, look at the Hall Rep. Pentecost students and associates. And SU, so me up certificate aho. School time, you know, I dedicate ourselves to Nyankupon Ejuma. Scientity, and I am Amaya from infancy. Then the Bible kaya said, train up a child how to go and you never depart from it, no. And you be any. Let me show me papa pa for putting me on the right path. And then say, kupo e shrami say, means me nyan kwenya ewa adum efema. Ani nyan wang wang, nyan kupo. 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

Shama, we wish you a happy Father's Day. Oh, Carter, Doha. 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Felix Bell. Chairman, happy Father's Day to you. And Chairman, oh mommy, a dini birthday and next. Happy birthday to the most wonderful mother, Hajia Rabiatu Opong, formerly known as Comfort Opong at Kaswa Adade. May Allah reward you abundantly for every sacrifice you've made for our family. We pray that He will grant you a long, prosperous life from your children, Felix Bell, NOCC, Maxwell, and the entire family. Wishes you happy birthday. Oh. Let me take it again. Most wonderful mother, Hajia Rabiatu Opong, formerly known as Comfort Opong, at Kaswa Adade. May Allah reward you abundantly for every sacrifice you've made for our family. Pray that He will grant you a long, prosperous life from your children, Felix Bell, NOCC, Maxwell, and the entire family wishes you happy birthday. Mommy, I'm a shop pine. I know she's seen Maxwell and Felix Bell. So, move with you. Happy birthday. Don't comfort upon.

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Sikapa Belinda Akushia Sikapa Nyamisha Opa Who Technica University Who Technica University Mudi Jumadi Ebi Ebe Shishesu Art and Design Art and Design Week Celebration. Wow. 13th to 19th July 2026. Our university, wow. The whole week activities and programs, no. Monday 2 p.m. Mubeko float. Tuesday your opening ceremony. Any Jama night. Staff and students seminar on Tuesday. Wednesday New Year exhibition and assessment. Wrap your traditional wear. 9 a.m. 9 a.m. 9 a.m. sir. Thursday near indoor games and IT competition. Arts presentation. Okay, and also 9 a.m. sir. Thursday and on Friday. Chaskele Art Festival. Skip and point. Wow. And it's 9 a.m. on the Friday, 17th. And Saturday, 18th July. Fashion show and art presentation. Fashion show and art presentation. Fashion show need a minimum. So I'm going to just okay, now Sunday, dinner night. Near 4 p.m. Oh, passing show near art presentation near 4 p.m. And a Sunday dinner night near 6 p.m. The whole Technical University Art and Design Week celebration Basu from 13th to 19th July 2026. I can see Akosua Sikapa Belinda Akosua Sikapa.

Happy Father's Day to Pastor Samuel Kwasi Menu, Traveling Secretary PIWC Mampon. TikTok. I will share more TikTok live. I'll promise TikTok live. Within the Nukrasa Mensa. Hey, Udinunu, Nukrasa Mensa. Happy Father's Day to Pastor Samuel Kwasi Menu, Traveling Secretary PIWC Mampong. That's right.

Gosuti at 106.3 FM. I'm not missing you, and I think I'm going to pop you up. Such a rule, I think I'm Father's Day song by Dada Joe featuring Sandra Yentier.

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show pa so for sego. 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Take over your radio from 4 to 6. 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

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You say nyina waji ewo yeye nti. 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Oh, Papa, oh, Dr. Yanino, I wish you a happy Father's Day. 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

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To you all, MPP Penifony and Yamishramu, NDC Penifony and Yamishramu, said through election time, tension and work room, Ninina, no, and I Yamudi Edua Brabomu ni Yamishramu. Yamudi Ghana Edua Brabomu ni Yamishramu. On Shamudi, Yeni Echen say. That was when you must say all MPP all the way. Oh, yeah, you're incoming MPP woman organizer. Abebe Musu. MPP all the way. NDC in the BT, Manusu Beka say NDC all the way. Don't find your move. Ayazu, Ayaza, Ayashi, Radu, Radu. It is possible. Minina, we are one people. Yes, we are one people, one nation. Dr. Mahmoud Baumia, Yamishra, happy Father's Day to you too.

So, 3 year when you know, and chia, Dickness Irama. 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Wish you would know happy Father's Day. Matokache would say live on Adobe 106.3 FM. Wish you know happy Father's Day. The whole world is listening. Your name Nidin Kami Bonidin. Happy Father's Day to your husband, Dickness Irama, Auntie Fosti, all the way in the UK. 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
0: so, mommy, who take you over?
1: That's also Unia. That's who I
0: need.
1: When you know, now, what are you
0: watching? It is well. Now, meet you. I feel I'm a small girl. I'm in that and the crowd, right?
1: Yeah, I'm for that.
0: You're going by. Yami, I do not. Yami, can I come on now? Or the mommy? Yeah, you may be where the new of you.
2: Yes,
0: yes. You're private jet, but I need them. Okay, it's here for Nyamisha Obibia, Ugusuti Adom 106.3 FM. Let me go back to this song. Nas of Mami, take you over.

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0: 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Dear Monsieur one hone say na kuma on. Otime jia dia etin on mene on kasa. The idea of a commission on Casa of a minute, Sanity. He's really a father and a man of God. Nami in Shirano.
1: Amen.
0: Into where do your program? No, see, you have a mom of crime will be a Cassenti. Young Quadi and Yamedia to Yakuma Sono, Sense and Naya, happy Father's Day in Tino. 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
0: And forgiveness the father's love and forgiveness and hu ya pa father's love a very strong even stronger than mother's love and forgiveness inti yan hwe Luke 15 from 11 going me pacho me kan I say, unipa bi wo emerima benu. 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
0: Yeah.
1: Sister brother sent to view how the movie shiny will say Bonibia or any papa anti. Oh dear, we are branch of quotation we come up papa. Why from so being to a journey if you surround mammy, or sorry papa say or coffee and papa and jinny view and any papa I reject no baby. Papa a yamusin on the bahon. It is a wo when you know who are. No, when you ban hosu, I send a brand in any ban hosu, no yan no, no who send me power at Japan with you, stay now a genu with you, stay now at the papa with you, with them. No other bond tenny, it's sense, ye charge a padian or the need your call who dear, and count on fata, or some fata and calling the friends at the babium. Well, into that time, no, no, no, on your semi kind, brain of wassi, say, or cock a cat, I say, better papa commasso. So when you send papa, we call catch up papa. Sister, brother, yet they are up a penny baby. And we said, baby, we yet the one known who seconds we need a ban hoso. Second, dear, why ye no? One who so when ye ye. It better with me, yasam Brasiano, Nesakuma Pana, a bema papa don allocate mu. Now, when it me at our Sunjani or Domo, this is the time of Father's Day. As I said, ultimate shop a perpetual crime. This is the third Father's Day. So, with the ultimate deal of a penny, Wakani Nasu, because Bible said, Diwaja, anyone ni the Diwaja Nidia, would do Ninia, when I bewaras as so, a bema dear Biara, we yawas as we sono, a be shrama. This is the time where, as I said, we now quen your copper panchain. 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
0: 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They be a men or the mammy. 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
2: 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I will Jesus Christ to demo. 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
0: Amen. 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
0: 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I quote it. 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
1: Mpocho, kasa. 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
0: Mpocho, no.
1: Ah, okay.
0: What side number three?
1: Ah, you.
0: Mpocho, Angasa. 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And I'm young as a summer, my young as a man. Happy Father's Day.
1: Amen.
0: You hear Uncle Juan Martin, a tab, I say, a millennium man. No, in the past year. Okay, young as a medical mamma. Happy Father's Day. A son of the man of my man be, and I hope. I quoted our memory. Young somebody come, young as a man. Happy Father's Day. And I'm a man. I'm a friend. Remember, Moina.
1: Yo, Yati.
0: Happy Father's Day.
1: Yamin Shra.
0: Yamin Shra.
1: Amen.
0: Thank you.

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1: Hello?
0: Hello? 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
1: Mpacho, good morning.
0: Morning.
1: Mpacho, me doing the grace. Me faith in that command, Kukumpe.
0: Okay, you, Mpacho, young cousin.
1: Mpacho, me doing the papa. And she has the name of Mpacho. Me doing the name of Mpacho. Eye, Emmanuel Anoba.
0: Mm-hmm.
1: Oh, Takwa.
0: Yeah.
1: And then my sister husband. Or also, or the Emmanuel Bedu Banfo. Na me sign so in my Reverend Father Hackman also Adaman on so Kofodia Saint Bakisa Church. Remind church. And maybe kwa me kwa sorry so yeah papa also for Reverend Sagin Nana yao entry. Me my papa and so happy Father's Day. And now men's fellowship for Ewo Advent South Dakoman. Me ma me me ni na happy Father's Day. Ina me bra ba konso. 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Me man happy Father's Day. If I didn't share Father's, ni na ina mark two. Ono so man happy Father's Day. Paucho. If I didn't share.
0: Amen.
1: Let us say.
0: Amen.
1: Yeah.
0: Hello.
2: Hello.
0: I'm Pacho. Your frozen. I'm with you.
2: Me Pacho, be the Ejewa.
0: You.
2: Me first year here for SOS.
0: Okay, Pacho.
2: Me Pacho, me wish me Papa Happy Father's Day. And I meet Kunu, my friend, Mr. Chiramatin. And I meet my sophomore, Papa Osego Fi. Only now, me wish her Papa Sego. So for Sego, they are doing my family, man. We wish you a happy Father's Day. May God see the grace.
0: Amen.

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0: When they ask me, because I'm free, my hair.
1: Yeah, Pacho, I'm going to say.
0: Yes, I'm going to say. Pastor, I'm going to say. Brother, who's one, sir? Women, give us, sir. So for my only, I'm more, only a duma, so for more, I'm more, the most of you, I'm sure more happy for them.
1: Amen.
0: And I'm younger, sir, I'm sure.
1: Amen.
0: And they, my own dad, I'm going to have a back.
1: You never dare my happy, happy birthday, so.
0: Yes.
1: Monsieur.
0: Monsieur also.
1: Amen.
0: Bye.
1: Bye.

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1: Oh, I'm going to show you my family.
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1: I have friend Daniel Fay.
0: Mm.
1: The first from Kukumpi.
0: Yeah.
1: The winner from Ankrisi.
0: Okay.
1: I'm going to show you. 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
0: Ade.
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1: Miss Yapam. 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
0: man,
1: I do my FM, and for you now, Namin Shirao, Mina. 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
1: What is that?
0: Mpacho, lower, where you need a crack off?
1: Mpacho, Mama, Jumapa.
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0: Amen.
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0: You.
1: Me wish you good room for you. Happy Father's Day.
0: Amen.
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0: Can you say?
1: Me wish you mnina kugunu pa yinu kunyina. 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Me wish you be happy Father's Day.
0: Amen.
1: Oh, yes, amen.
0: Amen. Amin shira. Hello.
2: Pacho, good morning.
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2: 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You, Pacho, me, you see.
0: Pacho, I'm not afraid.
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0: Amen.
2: Imo bi dia happy Father's Day. 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
0: Amen. 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
1: Hello.
0: Mpacho lowa o system no ma ya kakra. 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
1: Mama Mpacho.
0: Ya eja. 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Okay, yo. Thank you too. 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
3: Hello, Pacho. Good morning.
0: Good morning, Pacho. Udin, ni baby of Rifi.
3: Pacho, your friend is Messi Lomoti. Big name is Messi Lomoti.
0: Okay.
3: Because I feed my cat.
0: Yeah.
3: Pacho, me first appointment, so I wish you your papa. Uswansa. And yeah, Papa, Aja wish me. I don't have work at me and then she won't ask for a woman in a pattern. Yet me from our buyer, the boy. Fine. We wish you woman happy Father's Day.
0: Amen.
3: After the new wish, your Church of Pentecost, your chairman, your Papa, also, and the chair, the empty food in a we wish women in our name, women in our Happy Father's Day, especially the good said this tweet, the pastor Emmanuel Pupu, and the elders, Eda Lute, Eda Busumpim, Eda Kwe, Eda Akan, Eda Okram. We wish women in our women in our Happy Father's Day, and the Tetogu, Tetogu district. Memming in army, we should woman in a mamma woman in a FIFA day. After the Minana, Bakum or Watashi, your friend is Stella. Stella Amba, on us in any birthday.
0: You,
3: your woman Father's Day.
0: Oh, amen.
3: We wish him happy, happy, glorious
0: birthday.
3: Birthday.
0: Amen.
3: Amen.
0: Amen. Amen. Amen. Amen. Amen. Amen.
4: Hello, Oba.
0: Mpacho, but are you now free fee?
4: Mpacho, I'm supposed to be acting across you.
0: Yeah, Mpacho, I am Kasa.
4: Mpacho, I have friends with Joseph Kote. Come on, Mpacho, we initiate no so far. Joseph Kote, Happy Father's Day. A friend, so, Masi, Otone, Kufi, Gai. Happy Father's Day. Asa fo Adum Dakwa awo Adum Befem. Ena asa fo Prince Tego. Asa fo Eba Adum Befem na Eye Bishop Paul ya usu ansa. Eni asa fo Eye Juma wo Adum Befem na Afrensu Akroso House UPCI asa fo. Ano su Papa Abwaje mi wishi me happy happy Father's Day. Asa fo Prince Befi ano su Akima Akroso House we happy Father's Day. Let me ask for a walk across the long patch of yeah.
0: Yeah, I mean, sure. Yeah, that's it. Yo. Hello.
5: Hello, good morning.
0: Morning. Where the Oka say we are not fair, the call so no abba every year.
5: Yeah,
0: the mama patch of Yanko.
5: That's the research in my point at him.
0: Amen.
5: Maybe can the river panty as into Sinukuno. Antony to tell of a happy Father's Day. You see any more friendly and I will see none of pay.
0: Amen.
5: I say, you see, I don't have them as awful. I would do some part of the way I bring in a little boy and bra. We mean I happy, happy, happy Father's Day. Nanny shower, no more.
0: Amen.
5: Mama, they have fun in the also want to see a fun in my green in our winner, I'm what them, I'm fast and pack, your and they had a chance of living a baby pack a call. May I so every so this year, and I mean, sure, I don't have some. A memory now, you know, happy, happy, happy, happy, happy for this day. On my on my hymn, and in a pound for me, and I'm a pay, Nami, this woman, and I'm a more thing. And then my sorry, Church of Christ, and then you show me, and I happy, happy, happy, happy, Nami, come on.
0: Amen. 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
6: Hello.
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6: Mpacho, mkwepi, ema.
0: Ah, mpacho, ya nkasa. And page our voice in a kakana, the always in an aunt. You.
6: Yeah, you need them, Papa.
0: You. And Bato, Papa, sir. Papa, be a two for that. The old Papa, be a sorry, I'll call so, Papa. A do you wish it?
6: You call attention to Papa, I didn't say, dear.
0: You. Tiwawie.
6: Hello.
0: Hello.
6: Yes.
0: And Kasai, where is he?
6: I think in the course of attention, you see me and Papa, I didn't say you're happy Father's Day.
0: Oh, amen. Amen. 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

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and I have Father's Day didn't you know so said that you may be in the last week I can say passenger the morning can came say you bet me I throw BB oh so bet me I hear voice to be out the bar ever bo so what do you need to say come on and she said bet me the bar now I am from Goma I trust me no it didn't I Bakukusi Ebiasa Enso. What's it? I heard it from February to Mobakuni. I say, Ebiasa Enso. You bet me there, baby. Which will be by a becker? I can say, baby, a phone landing term. I'm a nipa do don't a bit a wishy. Yeah, a janamono. A baby in term. Nine more wishes. And a year celebrity fathers. Yes, celebrity fathers. What do I say? Yeah, Fafa de Bibrahama. I'm wanting to be on your east. What was it? I said, Mr. McCall, Mr. My father, and I promise him. 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
1: 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Don't wait till you are found in that situation. It says that the dead do not praise the Lord
0: and cannot
1: praise the Lord. So today that you are alive, you have life. That's why David here can say mumania ehumi nyina ade bia nkwa wom enye wurade aye ade bia tumi keka no ade bia wa ho den ntia ne mesrawo se yeka se ne wurade ase amane so wo you have what it takes to thank God. You have what it takes to praise God. In fact, you the Lord has done so much. Why ye bebredudo won hia mposa wo beken kan won hia wo de hwe wan kasa nkasa dano papa na that, 2 weeks ago ye ba ahumrachi 3:30 ho baby ye do circles ye ona ababa wo fefefefa chains guni kum asunka 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It's papa. Yeah, me pass me can near the there radias.
0: Oh yeah. Orofuchi ano pene baby out here can be a biano and I'm fast at me radio.
1: Oh, that's so. Your name was dream for the idea so we couldn't do with them so. 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Ya dawase papa papa. Yet, that was it. 115 and 18. Say, and yeah, woof, and yeah, a big year, and then you're one.

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Amen.

0: Thank you for as many that have fathers. Thank you for as many, O Lord, that are with their fathers. I will thank you even for those of us, O Lord, whose fathers are not alive. We thank you that you gave us fathers. Through fathers, you brought us into this world. We are grateful. We are thankful. We appreciate you for fathers, the role of fathers. Oh, fathers, fatherhood. We thank you for fatherhood. Thank you for the role of our fathers in this nation, the fathers in our churches, the fathers in our families. We thank you. We appreciate you. In the name of Jesus, we appreciate you. We are grateful, oh God. We thank you for all responsible fathers. We thank you for all responsible fathers in the name of Jesus. We appreciate you for their lives. Oh, the role they play in our lives. We say thank you. We thank you, Lord. We thank you, fathers that are representing you. We say thank you, Jesus. Take all the glory. In the mighty name of Jesus, we thank you. We bless you. In the name of Jesus, thank you, Lord. The father figures that we find in our pastors, we find in the presidency, we find in our kings, we thank you, our leaders. We thank you. We bless you. We thank you. We thank you. We thank you. We thank you. We thank you, Lord. Executives so for we say thank you, Jesus. We say thank you, Jesus. We thank you for giving them to us. Oh, thank you for the gift of fatherhood. Fathers that you have gifted us in the name of Jesus. We also want to thank you for our listeners. Thank you, Lord, our viewers. Those who are watching us live on Facebook, those who are listening to us, oh God, via radio, oh Lord, internet, we thank you, oh Lord. We appreciate you for their lives in the name of Jesus, especially the fathers among them. We say thank you. We say thank you. We say thank you in the name of Jesus. We appreciate you, oh God, even in the name of Jesus. Hallelujah.
1: The church of God.
0: Heavenly Father, we also want to thank you for your family, the church, the body of Christ. Thank you, Jesus, for what you are doing with the church, what you have been doing with the church, and what you will be doing with the church. We thank you. We appreciate you. Thank you, Jesus. Thank you. Thank you for everything, God, that you are doing in the name of Jesus, through the church, with the church, for the church, and by the church. In the name of Jesus, we say thank you. Thank you, Lord. Thank you, Lord. Thank you, Lord. Even in the name of Jesus, we give you glory. We give you honor. In the name of Jesus, hallelujah to you. We thank you. We thank you. We thank you. We thank you so much. Even in the name of Jesus, hallelujah to you. Oh God, Amasubrataya, Ilando Sakataya Badaba, Iyantoni Adisabala Mashantaya. We thank you for the church. Even in Jesus' name, amen.
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0: Ano ti akane sa na yen suru eja wono ni edi nkan selutu no. 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When I hear you, two men and Madame Yawdia. That's right. Okay, young Koya.
1: All right.
0: And you stand there last week, Kano. So to me, actually, be our dear King Kano, you know, so the man, be kind. So your voice, no, to buy a big play or voice, and so now I feel so for young Koya.
1: Yo, we every first Francisca Equia Bwachwa was good morning Eja Reverend Jawusu and team we Bimpon and Esquami was good morning
0: Reverend Bimpon happy birthday every Father's Day and Mary Ekas and Kakwa say Father's Day was a birthday happy birthday
1: na about you
0: know I don't know say your birthday no your Father's Day Mary Musa na mkwemu ko ya minka ho pa ya de Nana ji.
1: I say good morning, Reverend Jawusu. That's Mr. Bimpo Ernest Kwame. I say, and your team. I wish you all a happy Father's
0: and
1: Day.
0: Okay. Now, come can I mention a jumeira? If you are, sir.
1: Virtually.
0: And Katie. My brother. Kosichum. Katie. If you are. You didn't kind of wish you happy Father's Day. Then the mama man, you're very unkind. And then by the fufu, One and I'm so any Kenya waha. Bishop, we salute you. Happy Father's Day. And she radiant can we be an ambiano, a radiant can opa. Nafi Machami, Archbishop, and a general overseer of Resolution Power Living Bay, Mrs. International. I could see Asami, Bidiako, Archbishop, a Machia deputy and so, Reverend Usu Richard, then my regional overseer and so, Bishop Bachia Champon. Amen.
1: Amen.
0: So far, for young co.
1: You. For the yes, you can't even know that young co. Or baby, any be. Teresa Butchie, and so I say. Okay, we see Francis Kekuya Bwachwabi was thanking God for the gift of life for me and my family. Teresa Botri was saying, good morning, Ejewusu and team. God bless you. Okay. God bless you.
0: First, abundantly.
1: Teresa Botri.
0: That's your first name.
1: Okay.
0: Yeah.
1: Say, happy Father's Day to all men in the crew. I bless God for my life and family. Rosemond Hooper was saying, thank you. Jesus, thank you for your protection. Thank you. Thank you in Jesus' name. Where Francis Kekuya Bwachwabi say happy Father's Day to Bishop Usu and Sir Reverend Eje Usu, Osofo Eje, Reverend Adom Dakwa, Reverend Ofuriata, and all pastors of Adom FM and all men of God in Ghana. No men in Ghana, all men in Ghana. Mr. Bimpong, you must say, I shall be grateful if I fail to thank. No, I shall be ungrateful if I fail to thank God for all that He has done for me and my family. Upon all the difficulties, He has kept me and my family up to date. Wonderful and mysterious God, I thank you and keep on protecting me. Victoria Esiedu or say amen, amen, amen, amen, amen, amen, amen. Francisca Bwachwabi must say happy Father's Day to my father, Mr. Kofi Siamma, UK. From all the children, we say God bless him. 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Eba pamso obitumi akoso.

And next scripture, and also First John chapter 2:12-14. First John, you know, my dear, it's me, you know. The last week, you know, I'm saying we are free at the ABI University, beating me, at any we are free, kind, you know.

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0: obaberma you have a oh yeah, dear, what you make in came one part.

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1: All right. When so I say good morning to you all and happy Father's Day. God bless you and keep the good work you are doing, Monica Osei. And we so every Osei and also thank okay. Good morning, Reverend Jehusu and team. I wish you and all the men with you happy Father's Day from Dura Sampa. Ose, and also thank God for another blessed Sunday. May his name be praised. Hallelujah. I wish my pastor, Prophet Christopher Yao, Ano, a happy Father's Day. And all the men in the church, God bless them all. From Dura Sampa of ICGC Holy Ghost Temple. Thank you. Caroline Oye Newton, I say thank you, Jesus, for the gift of life for me and my daughter. Wishing Eje Usu and his team happy Father's Day. And Rev Ajman Kranting, happy Father's Day. Ashra Se Presby, God bless you all. Roxanne Kwesi Sapong, Papa Mite Wunkache, Mr. Roxanne Yamishaf.
0: Good man, happy Father's Day.
1: Une mama.
0: That's your unisimaye.
1: Yes. I say good morning, Onunye. I say good morning, Eje Usu and crew. I wish you all happy Father's Day. May God bless you all.
0: Thank you. Yes, we wish you same.
1: Good. Where's your Victoria C. Edu? I say good morning, Rev. Hey. There, Rev. Wani. Okay. Yeah. Okay. See, Victoria C. Edu. I say, who chia ye ye joso?
0: Ye joso pa.
1: Ye joso. All right.
0: I remember we say, na, a rabba kon e chia e free.
1: Okay. Joso. Edu.
2: Hello, that. UK Emmanuel Assumption God for me, happy Father's Day, my mission. And I'm a Rishele Bra, Honorable Martin of Fair. I work for you after. Rishele, happy Father's Day. I'm a commission on my auntie, my mission. And then it's a clear. And all the fathers, and that, and the father, the only city to be here. Bob Order, and I'm a commission
0: on my auntie. UK and I was watching the radio about. Okay, yeah, and that reading, you know, now so we better kind of not encore.
1: All right, apa when so every sister Equia Kunedu or Frankfurt or say, or we say, ne brothers, Charles Emmanuel, Alexander. And Joseph Bekun, happy Father's Day. Or say, or person catch home saying, Niamu Yamanina, Neni so papa. Now, or Kayo, Mompai, Bumsre, I didn't see that any year, Dian Koswar, Impunto, and the Mawong, anyone you're bushing in a BM. 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
0: Amen. And then I may wish a sofa a bar, a domain, so no happy Father's Day in a year and fee. And the ABO and Bishop Ya Osu and Son of Resourcing Power and Living Bread Mrs. International Accra West, Dan Soma. Bishop, once again, happy Father's Day to you. Yeah, we say Reverend Gabriel and son. Happy Father's Day. Reverend Esumensan, Apostle Esumensan, happy Father's Day to you. Reverend Cosby, AJ. Cosby, happy Father's Day. Reverend Adam Dakwa, Presbyterian Church, Dakumano for the South. Reverend Adam Dakwa, good morning, happy Father's Day to you. Reverend Ofuriata, happy Father's Day to you. Reverend Akwanda. Akwanda so ma me afiri mu nyame aduma me menda ebe. Ena ebe ye na yi e wo odumase. Ndi Akwanda Happy Father's Day na ye koso ka cho se Awurade enhye wo den. Eh ka cho wife say say onkrokro we bete si mu no.
3: Reverend Akwanda.
0: Akwanda dem so ben kwano pe.
3: Hey.
0: And Happy Father's Day to you also for Ejikum. Happy Father's Day. Also for Eric, Happy Father's Day. Also for J was Happy Father's Day to you. And I feel also for Kahu. So for Anthony, Happy Father's Day to you. Happy day, Danka. So for NS, Happy Father's Day.
1: Thank you.
0: But I appreciate you people for your support on this program. I appreciate you. Many so
1: yes, we wish you Happy Father's Day, Happy Grandfather's Day, Happy
3: Baby.
0: Okay. 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
0: Amen.
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0: Amen.
4: De osira Abraham ani ye nsira no. 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
0: Amen.
4: Na no pay. 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
0: No,
4: to all of you. Thank you.
0: A friend say.
1: A friend of mommy Faustina. But your mommy Faustina Ofosu or Northampton.
0: No, thank you. Okay. 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I mean Faustina, that was a papa. 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I miss a papa. 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
1: When so every Mama Lou was a pastor, please wish my husband, retired Bafo Tonto, and my dearest father, Mr. Kweku Ajman Dua, and also pastors in Adom FM Studio, Happy Father's Day.
0: Amen. Amen. 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
1: Mama Lou.
3: Mama Lou.
0: Kesepa.
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1: eke
3: mano Happy Father's Day, aka Red and Akumu.
0: Bishop. 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Your presence to worship
3: you with all of it. 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
0: I can't hear you.
3: Mechia Showway Christian Center, down to my branch. And the Kasua branch. And memma and so for when you na safum pen you for na mobia happy Father's Day. 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Sa na mechia Elder Francis Akwesitoku Emani happy Father's Day. 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

0: Anti-Bishop Thomas, I see you people, president of Tema Ministers Organization, now immediate past president, and so Bishop Anyagbede of Adonai. Good morning. Mechia Akontaset. 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Happy Father's Day, Mr. Vanier. Happy Father's Day to you. Deacon Morgan, Happy Father's Day to you. Sofu Poku, Happy Father's Day. Sofu Abuaji, Sofu Estemi, Nanaya Okorodo, Happy Father's Day to you. Chief Supo, NS Echampon. Chief Superintendent, NS Echampon. Happy Father's Day to you. Mr. Ampedu, Anampedu, Happy Father's Day. Daniel Amoa, True Mind, Mr. Adi, Lani Chibi, Rani Dino, Baby Freebie, Yes, Moja, Mr. Kodia, So, I may be nice, a moon, yeah, a chair, baby,
1: Alright, Baba, it has to be bring your coupon cost.
0: Alright,
1: and to Simon Edu, teacher Bonnie Bain, I guess, was he praise God, hallelujah. Adelaide Obey, or say, enjoy the day with wisdom and anointing. Jeanette Kumo say, I want to wish Happy Father's Day to all men in Gospel Ambassadors Church Tema. My husband, Mr. Eric Nkum. My boss, Mr. Atifua of Jutafa Company, Comfort Boateng BMO. I wish my husband, Yao Okain Boateng, my head pastor, Ebenezer Ado of Church of Pentecost, Chebi District, and fathers in Chebi District, Happy Father's Day. Oh, Happy Father's Day, you from Comfort Enima Boateng of Chebi. I also thank God for my life. God willing, tomorrow is my birthday.
0: Happy birthday in advance. Janet Inkum, yes. Dutaifa, come yes. 7.
1: Okay.
0: And Yanchia Omampenini Dada Kufu.
1: Okay.
0: Papa, Yamau, Happy Father's Day. Na Yachia Nana Ado, Dankwa Kufu Ado. Nana, Yamau, Happy Father's Day. Na Yaba Yen Karen President. His Excellency John Dramani, what do you call me?
1: Mahama, yes.
0: Mahama, what do you call me?
1: Yes, sir.
0: Yes, sir.
1: What do you call me?
0: Kwame Mahama. Happy Father's Day to you. Akonta, onde makonta no.
1: Ota aka.
0: When me late wife na did the same birthday to makonta pa
1: na no. So ni eko ne ho.
0: I wish you happy. Na fe I wish Speaker of Parliament.
1: Correct.
0: And so
1: Aban Babin honorable did, right
0: Kingsford and
1: yes Kingsford.
0: Kingsford
1: Aban Babin
0: yeah we see them yeah first of all we see MPC for you now parliament but the mudos in the engine move with him out my dear we see money now we see money now happy now you're back as of all paying for or my animals no and church a woman and here Pentecost chairman apostle Namiche Neachia past president and so Pukunina and Neachia Archbishop Duncan Williams. Happy Father's Day. Neachia.

0: Janum, the Choma Bremo, Sir Mamunia, or Hofi in Siatino, Emanche, the Choma Bremo, Sir Muddy of Boninus in Kumi, Nema,
1: Matty,
0: the Choma Bremo, Sir
1: Matty,
0: Mamu, a Janum, the Choma Bremo, if you say, Muninia, or Hofi in Siatino, Emanche, the Choma Bremo, Sir.
2: Hello.
1: I'm
2: reading from 1 John chapter 2 and verse 2 to verse 12 to 14.
1: Yes, we are here.
2: I am writing to you, my dear children, because your sins have been forgiven because of Jesus. I am writing to you who are mature because you know Christ, the one who is from the beginning. I am writing to you who are young because you have won your battle with Satan. I have written to you, children, because you have known the Father. This is the word of God. Thank you very much.
3: Thanks be to God.
1: Na mi sha bia cha na na na chu mama wai.
2: Yo, ma ti ma fona no pe ya ma ti en to wada.
1: Ah, I wish no.
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2: so. I am ti so a bishop in church dia ya ti no kan mami.
1: Ma ti. I catch it no.
2: Yo, that was it.
1: Did I pen kwa bi num why? Hello. Hello.
4: Hello.
1: Let's move ready.
4: Here for you
1: now. What are you saying?
4: You can.
1: What are you saying?
4: Elina Aite.
1: What can I get?
4: If you're free, I shall adjust.
1: I do what can I get on.
4: Any kind of
1: guy. What's your uncle?
4: About now, what you can in morning? Can claim your honey will do it. Each of them can be a good one. The Macan, you are seeing your Macan again. Near our boy, you are in my PVP. A jacket, a shy. A jacket, I'm on the a shy. They are fine. They are crystal belly. Ningay. Akame, a jacket, me, Monijo, Kajashi, Ningman, Oblani, a jacket,
1: Kanye,
4: Mofonte, Mokumi, Ningman, Bekebi, a jacket, nearly Kelle, Ningman, Akame, a jacket, nearly Monijo, Kajashi, Ningman, Oblani.
1: Jacket,
4: you are. You are. You are. 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
1: oh fine ni anu waka baby o
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0: 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Amen.
1: Amen. Yeah, that was a papa, papa. Nyamin show, papa. I'm just saying, wait a minute, Basu. 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
2: Yeah, hello.
1: Mesu Mourade.
2: My name is Chief Funda.
1: Eh, kasa me mum kakra wa mpacho.
2: 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Ya bro.
1: Asan no room, no.
2: My
1: dear
2: papa.
1: And yes, you're the Casa Memem. Happy Father's Day to you, of course.
2: The son of Benjamin of Anka, Casa Free Action Passafo.
1: I'm going to go into Abreno.
2: I'm going to go into Abreno. You papa, and I'm going to go into Ghana. 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
1: Ya chanuma ye. 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Utie ye o caprice. Ude wo ye chie ya Mr. Ochre. Happy Father's Day to you, Mr. Ochre. Wo caprice. Ye chie ya. Me wish you a happy Father's Day. Na Mr. Opoku. Onso wo Sakumono Presby. Mr. Opoku. Mrs. Opoku Ekuno Jeffku. Mr. Opoku. I wish you a happy Father's Day. Na Reverend Popolampo. And so, oh, praise be, Reverend Pupulampo, happy Father's Day to you. Hello. Hello.
3: Yo, Shumari.
1: Go for your writer.
3: Yes, yo.
1: Kasa memem, said the winner kwambo ude muno. Why, go for
3: it? Yo, yo, Shumari, kasa memem, pa, and she know to, I have
1: it. Is you talking?
3: And he, mama, memem, who kwa, say, Shumari.
4: Reverend Jules, my father, Reverend Bishop, Bishop, Church International, Enemy Church members. The King Kuda, the Naughty, and the Amisha. The Kai Bibikakra, and your works, and Mushi Denkai. 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
1: And as I can say, Happy Father's Day to you, Daddy, and all fathers.
5: Hello.
1: Hello.
5: Happy Father's Day.
1: Yo, mami nka me yin ne Dasuka kama moye. Happy Father's Day to you, Daddy, and all fathers in the whole wide world. We really appreciate you from being our fathers, brothers, husbands, and best friends for life. And the Helena Saki, what if I telegram and by thank you, pa. Okay, the also also. Hello. Happy Father's Day, Medas.
5: Me pacha, me so me say Happy Father's Day. The ma apostolic asofunina. Me take you no Saint John's pastor, Pastor Isaac, North Kaneshi pastor, Pastor Clote. And Pastor Mingo.
1: I'm more chairman, dear. Apostle chairman, I'm winning.
5: The patch of free president is so editing in a.
1: Tell me, didn't you say
5: so? No, nothing in a. Once why I'm a papa, you'll be sending in a happy Father's Day, mommy. So, no,
1: I'm about to know.
5: If I tell me you can afford
1: Kafra. When you need a crack.
5: And it was
1: 67. You are quite a Yamin Khan, why?
5: That
1: we got. Uncle so and Shawadi. Yamin Khan. Hello.
6: Hello, Papa.
1: Oh, no, Monsieur Kakra. Hello.
6: I am afraid you can't tell me. I am you, Papa.
1: Where are you?
6: Oh, Papa.
1: Happy Father's Day. What do you say?
6: Okay. Me
1: da se desin to you baba ja me bom pai ma se urade no kanta e o su hu won
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1: 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So Jamai W.O. Appear W.O.1 Appear So Jamai's husband, so a friend say prophetess husband, and this is Jamai, your chair of fire. Oh, I'm in here. Hello.
6: Yalan.
1: Masuma Rade.
6: Minko Deng.
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6: Kofi Apia,
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6: Me fa cho yo mate.
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6: Yeah, that wish you.
1: Na what you saying?
6: Happy birthday today for you.
1: Me das you won so I wish you see. Na o ka chefre hin.
6: Me pa cho me ka chefre asare boche school dance Ghanaian International School.
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7: Reverend Ejosu.
1: Eh, hey, papa, voice do no first thing.
7: But your friend really, I'm lady.
1: You cry golden voice, pa.
7: But my dad's happy.
1: Now,
7: we get media. I'm gonna phone ina papa phone ina. Aye, I'm gonna phone.
1: I'm gonna phone.
7: But your,
1: I'm gonna phone. Kwa na bechia wumu.
7: Me pacho me bopo na bako bako.
1: We are no chance.
7: If you are media. And pepe phone in a house of phone in a
1: pepe phone in a that was I'm gonna force that was ETO
7: me that makes ya a dom a so phone in a I am watching me
1: that time you pepe phone down my phone kwana becha wumu
7: me patro me ba mi mi ye
1: but a chacha you travel we are no bad mass of phone
7: me patro ma
1: me wano at papa wase
7: me chia enzima phone in a emema
1: emema in a that was it
7: Mitia enum fuo nyina emema.
1: Enum fuo emema nyina da wase.
7: Mitia asante fuo nyina emema.
1: Ye da wase pa.
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1: 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Ora moncha chewo.
7: Mekoso echia kasa ahodo ewo wi ase nyina emema nyina.
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7: Ememe ni na tumoni yo
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1: Okay.
7: But you.
1: Chairman.
7: Metia Pentecost Chairman. Tesipa as you say, one at home with you. Metiano.
1: Now, this is also here.
7: On also, Emmanuel Mo and a year.
1: If anything,
7: you my pa Ogusu Aye.
1: If anything.
7: But you need dinner and a.
1: Apostle Nyameche.
7: Apostle. Nyameche.
1: Nyaminka unfa, that's it.
7: On come on some more.
1: Hello.
8: Hello.
1: Mesumo Rade.
8: My name is here for you now.
1: Okay.
8: Sorry.
1: Of course, I'm not. Okay, so free him.
8: Papa, I'm about to be my make Rade. It's got something to control you.
1: Rade, see it you.
8: Papa, I control you. Papa, I control you. Papa.
1: It you.
8: Ememe nyina happy Father's Day. Ememe nyina.
1: Ememe nyina na wasema.
8: So ya bofra so ya branch so ya. 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
1: And that was Sibi Brain, I mean, sure. And then, your chair programs director, Joshua Chigu, and so, your man, Happy Father's Day. Your chair general manager, Abdullahi Ebu, your man, Happy Father's Day. Your chair member, Mo Adumenina, your chair, Omani Kabra Santi, your chair, Jerry Justice, your chair, Osofua, or Wo, Asempai. 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Adem Nunkumoro Kamba for Adem Kwecham. And your chair, Brother of Christ, and Sosofonaya Obano. Sofokati, your chair, and a Brantanaya Obekano Honoso. A chair will be a hello. Mark 2, your chair. A chair, Mark 2.
2: I'm coming here.
1: Yo,
2: Papa, my friend, the deal. You tell me, Papa, oh, which you be your friend Alfred Justice Obinchum, and a great day, Ma Felicia. And I tell myself, you, Obanso, I'm here, my papa, bra, apa, your friend George Asante, Obaya, oh, your trouble, Nikun, brata.
1: Yo,
2: the French here, me offer, safe, Dodona, Freno, Bigman Asante.
1: Kofi say agona suedru Happy Father's Day to you. Na enenso your birthday. And the Kofi say catch your wife say Kofi say the okay we nkatikwa be fatao. Oya nkatikwa ma why? Nkatikwa ne body vuru. Kofi say agona suedru Happy birthday and Happy Father's Day. Hello. Mesuma Urade.
9: Of
1: course, I like a free here.
9: But I have a family,
1: Rabbin,
9: because I'm 20. Every?
1: Okay, spent it, then Cassa.
9: May Patch, my gentleman, and I happy Father's Day. Especially, I don't as of when you are. And my papa. Your friend Mr. Peter Utu. We wish him happy Father's Day. Any Roman as a phone in happy Father's Day.
1: It is Roman for who could do for woman in a Betty, a free bishop. Pama Buckle. So, ABC. A question upon all. Sabro or pension, Kumasi. Okay. And the bishop of Gasis upon Kumasi. A Roman here, a chair of Kasim. Yame and can who every bray and so far any for listening, Brana and Sana Yanko. Now,
10: Medica, may suffer penny, Pastor Tunsia, Deeper Life Bible Church of that Ghana. No, Tunsia, I do a Tunsia. It's all no, your national vessel, Deeper Life.
1: Tusia.
10: Eddie Pastor Yuduko, Celiberia.
1: Okay.
10: No, Danusia. Yeah.
1: Yeah, man, it's a crack.
10: You, Mr. Samuel Foreje, no, yeah, former headmaster of Accra Academy. So, Michian, Papa. Namichia, Pastor Ade, Unino. Mibu, Kunu, Golden Trash, Honor, Boa, Mima, Mitro, you. Obua, Mina, Opening, Kufiaji, Kum. University of Ghana, then. Yeah.
1: Shano Pa.
10: No, so can you not be true? Me book, Golden Treasure. Now, Michia, Pastor Ade, Latabia Koshi, Pastor. I know, or you don't know yet, overseer. And Pastor Kennedy, Chia Pastor Guampa, and it deeper life, Latabia Koshi, a pastor. We will go with me to
1: talk about doing it to go cross up on Booker Crew.
10: It's here.
1: Okay.
11: Mr. Bimpon, a kind English, no, a Mayan, and Helena Aiti, a kind guy, Benjamin Ofe, Ankara, a kind, Obe Wishie, Pastor Moses, a kind French, and when you are Kenya, Obe Wishie, Alfredo Kansi, Kofia Pia, William Lady, Mami Gladys, Rabna, Omina, we. Every Messi Kuba say Happy Father's Day to all fathers in the world, especially to you, Eje Usu, and your team.
1: Thank you.
11: Onwabi must say Happy Father's Day to Bishop Usu and Sa. Sakite Emmanuel Nyakun will say Happy Father's Day to you and to all the fathers in Ghana.
1: Mm-hmm.
11: May God bless every father. Amen. We are joy, a joy, a boa. Was a good morning, a jewusu, Mary, a muakun, or say,
1: a joy, boa. Minim so, no, can tamatuna, Thursday, Michelle.
11: Okay.
1: A joya, me and Casa.
11: Aha, Papa, what can Thursday, Michelle? We, Papa, Anthony, a PJ, Danka, Mama, Hannah Mafu. Habis or say Friday no so na o frail na o car or say car yellow be cross so na to bicycle so or so frail or say any or say name you do say any pal mama o ti o so a frail on to make can just say dey be o who no frail say jino so to make can say be what dream na namo no
1: where I Happy Father's Day to all fathers in the world, especially Mr. William Ofori Dakon Tema from Koto to Equapim Koto di Koto, Mr. Ofori Dakon Koto to Equapim. Also, I wish you happy Father's Day. And I wear Mercy Odebia. I was a happy Father's Day to Papa and your team. God bless you, Mercy Odebia. So for Fabri.
11: All right. When so or say Dickness if better it was Happy Father's Day to you, Pastor Jacob Eja, Pastor Jacob Pando, Eja Usu, Pastor Anthony. Mm-hmm. Say, may God Almighty bless you, keep you and keep his face shine upon you.
1: Amen.
11: And give you long life.
1: Amen.
11: With good health.
1: Amen.
11: Indeed, you are fathers.
1: Yeah.
12: Amen. Thank you.
11: And when so if we missed up Edwin Emisa Pencil or say Happy Father's Day to my Sofu Penin, retired Reverend Daniel DeGraft Brace. Mm-hmm. Is it Bruce now? Can I Brace now?
1: Brace or your Brace?
11: Okay, and Brace DeGraft Brace and very Reverend Michael Cranston Aqua, Gethsemane Methodist Church, Manpro B, Accra, and all fathers in the church. Happy Father's Day to them all. She or say Sana or wish you win so. Every Mamalu, I'm wishing my chairman, Mr. Apostle Eric Nyamiche of Church of Pentecost, Happy Father's Day.
1: Okay,
11: and then also to my husband, my lovely and dearest husband, retired Bafo Tonto, and my dearest father, Mr. Kweku Ajimain Dia,
1: okay,
11: and all pastors in Adom FM.
1: Eja, good morning. Happy Father's Day to all. More blessing and anointing. Eja mo anopei. And Andy Christie, welcome to Trev. Now you're with TMA. She say we'll retire. And I would you home into Andy Christie. Yes, I can't hear me in shop.
11: All right, Papa, we quickly When so or say or wish a birthday a free Mariam Abubakar a wish Ghazi Ali Muhammad a woman any Hajia Shafau or wish you glorious happy birthday and day your birthday or say Radin Yankupun Shrau na on tin in Muncho on Domo na Oma won kwany bebre na ye di and so in Dwechi.
1: Reverend Oman Pesiao, Yechiao, Reverend Oman Pesiao, and Reverend Eduache. And so, your child every breath was say, I wish my father, Dr. Apostle Digraft, was say, Kwame, of Apostolic Faith Mission, Odoko Tipa, and all fathers, the church, fathers of the church, by Reverend Gabriel Kwame Frimpong. The Reverend Gabriel Kwame Frimpong, the number of the Apostle Digraft, was say, Kwame, wish on it, a member of more,
11: okay.
1: And the mercy or day be a happy Father's Day to you, Papa, and the team. Happy Father's Day to my father, Kofi Aye, Kwaisi Mampong. Kofi Aye, Kwaisi Mampong.
11: Alright. Papa, who can Piaga Piaga? Okay, Piaga Piaga say happy Father's Day to you all.
1: Thank
11: and
1: you.
11: And to all fathers, especially my dad, Chum Enim Foster. May God richly bless him inside Achim Asafo. Piaga Piaga. Or say happy Father's Day to Ejewusu and your team. And amen. May God bless you all.
1: We say Bishop Ejewusu, under my Bishop.
11: Papa,
1: say, good morning. And a happy Father's Day to you. May God continue to increase his blessing on you, and in the mighty name of Jesus, we Kennedy a Japan.
11: Okay,
1: and so
11: Papa, when so a misrepa a cancer,
1: and I wish Mr. Kennedy a Japan. So, last any birthday,
11: a comprehensive
1: last week, no happy birthday.
11: Okay.
1: So,
11: okay,
1: yeah, I wish former vice president, and so
11: Alium, Mahmoud,
1: Dr. Okay, Mahmoud Baumia, Dr. Mahmoud Baumia, Frank Bella of
11: Haji.
1: Yes, you are wishing us also. Yamisan.
11: Okay. Abam Pachopa, we, 40 days observation of the late Mr. Asamoah George Mafo, yes, our friend, teacher Asamoah, our free mo achim esemuno, Basso Friday, 10th July 2026 a free ne money and a busunya for and you ring na say obia what is Mr. Asamoah George Mafo a free muno the 40th day observation be basso wo achime same 10th July 2026 from 6 a.m. to 6 p.m. the adofo any TFO Embra MB Jam no.
1: So far the yeah and a script channel so we can crack and a script channel I am cook.
12: Okay. You evangelist appear. We don't cry now, my Jesus. What
1: you say?
12: Hey, Otia, pa. Now, see me by me, Chiamma. Happy Father's Day.
1: Good on us, pa.
12: Hey, Yohani, a woman, a dick, a team, you know, Chichemo, you mean, and you do not, a copy of dinner. Mankuma, may Chiamma Bram say, the dainty or the Mumboni Achim. A janum. Me chama bremu.
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1: upon the phone soon. 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Thank you, Father. 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My mention, Mr. Ado, our Asofa, a sister, Antivik Ekunu, Mr. Ado, which shall be brave, I mean, so. 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
12: 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So, what do you, Mr. Asofa, a brilliant, Nitia Wayne, Yohani Odofo, you'll be a ọ̀nẹ́ ní ẹ̀sùn àfọ̀ ọ̀nà ọ̀kẹ́ ìkyẹ́ ònyìn yẹ pàá ntì bí ọ̀ twẹ́ ònyìn yìí nà wà bọ́ àkọ́kọ́rọ́ àbákọ́ sẹ́pọ̀ kyerẹ́ sẹ́ 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
1: Mama wish Mr. Edu Jemfin Sakumono. 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
11: 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So, and see, there is that, and there also be the ability to protect. Then, no, ne papa, I never go and ne. I will for perform a brave, ye giant man on my social media. We are not protecting them all, and they are serious. First, I was saying, ne, I'm robbers, I get to them, criminals, I get to them, and go for this cyber crime, unkwala, I get to them, to another 16 years, 17 years, 20.
1: I say, Oma Omo go prison, you know. Mm-hmm. Business, a be your prison, pa.
12: But that prison, no. Prison, prison no.
11: Omo ne telcos, ni binum, Omo mo ye juma wo telcos, ni bin a yes, I did.
1: Maybe the prison, it turns us. Nah. Be the prison, just a business, Omo yo.
11: And what's the way
12: you been with that prison?
1: But you may contract a Kokumi Kokumo, you may be
12: prison.
1: So for Kosway.
11: Say, Papa, a honor over boy, and say, ye ni bra, a ye yen so a yenda prisoner. Yen a be any bra, dear Dodo. A be any, Kasa, when's a when your information be phone or so, yes, when we need Unchaloto, Untu raffle,
1: and their crown, and don't know their prisoner or wolf owner. Which me at the transactive business or bra orders and all.
11: And that's
1: prison orders and all.
11: And you know, as I say, you say, we need to protect our children from this lifestyle. Near dear, you name time my mother, papa name time on a bada, papa name baby on a bako, papa name ne bucket a phone, or name nipa, or the phone name on a ba, or ye den unya, ye, and some baby. You see, we need to protect them. And BM, we also are handing fathers are mentors. We need to mentor our children. But we say, Papa, now, Casa, Papa, PJ, Casa, ni Papa, now, or Nom Tosca, Panzi, now, and also, or any fair, or near, or Benumbi.
1: Second, as much as a cotto, I appetize any bra.
11: Gradually, we are mentoring our children. Near my ye be a mesh. 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
1: there are many fathers who do not add God
12: at all
1: to their activities and I said they are shared this
12: too factor. 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
13: at all
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12: amen
1: was the Lord continue to protect and bless you more. Happy Father's Day to you, Reverend Ejaya Owusu, from Reverend Steve Yaobuama. Edna Efria, my sister, wase Eja, I wish you happy Father's Day. Edna, I accept it. I receive it.
11: Papa and Mr. Wey, happy Father's Day to you, Osofu Eja Usu, and your team.
1: God bless you.
11: Wase happy Father's Day to Adom FM men, especially Osofu Usu and Sa and all pastors. All right. Papa, when Niamika Dikain, me wish me brother, Honorable Jacob Ando, Ejumaku Konyaku Electra Area,
1: Assemblyman,
11: Konyaku Escado Abiazi, Onanoya Assemblyman.
1: I'm going to be Kako Kobentimra. Mamwe say, Pastor. Enoch. Na baby, we say, remember, I move as of for money now. We say, Pastor Martin, Pastor Esiedu, and Pastor Bonsu.
13: Okay.
1: Na afi, Mamenchia, Dekin Kenti, na Minister Bodinso, na Mamenchia, me kwa hona na mkochia, Apostle Livingston. Na mako Rotterdam so ma chia Pastor Williams nso Pastor Yimao so wo Holland ya mentu ni mchiro.
11: All right, and
1: so God is king. Happy Father's Day to you. So far Santi, Happy Father's Day to you.
11: All right, and Papa me dance. We nso say Happy Father's Day.

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1: I heard in the news yesterday that a school is being converted to a 24-hour market. Corey, it is not coming from my ministry. And I don't think President Mama will endorse that. So we will not collapse a school to build a market. At least we should learn lessons from when we pulled down judges' houses to say we are going to build a cathedral.
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0: 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Father John Mayer screen, and I'm Sada Mamma, and prostitute.
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4: cannot defeat a united MPP. It is only a divided MPP that can defeat itself. So I charge every ESCON member, every youth of this party, every foot soldier in this hall, whatever camp you may have been during the flag bearership election, the election is over. We are one MPP. Let's rally behind Dr. Mahamadou Bawumia.
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4: Full of patience, calm, and respect all of us as his party members. 31st of January, we went to the polls and we elected him as our flag bearer. What I know and I can testify is that since that day, he's been working behind the scenes, reaching out to all party members, including our elders, and he's not slept. His common goal is to ensure that we unite behind the MPP part for 2028 election. It is our collective responsibility, therefore, to support this vision and ensure that with the united front, we deliver victory for this part.
2: Ane ura Alexander Afeno Markin ena yenino edi nkomoyi. 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
6: Yes, so say in 24 more accreditation, any licensing of say blood donation, no. Yes, so must be ma Asama Municipal Hospital Akunya no meeting me ako community no ako chimoja. Cause we know some require licensing me kikan won so share omo hospital no. So more on fidien any na mjidi some more some fidien no. There are chop packets yeni as we again ma in 24 almost share moja in a ministry of health and say omumba no better asama. 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
1: Abrabone mu ya dia wo yan kran hyesama ebe kenya ho etimi abobrani yie enti yetun safra sentie the Royal House Chapel with Apostle General the Reverend Sam Kranchi Ankra ewa dom 106.3 FM so kwesi ada we ni kwesi ada bia 9 a.m. kosi 10:30 a.m. siyeye na ebe yen shira kesi amawo ni we busue mu ni na
2: Trust them, say, Obe cancer, Pano, Ewu, Yase, Edia, the Amma, no Adansi, and Sana, Ewieno Abba. And Uti, and I was a Uti, and Quadrisem, I free apostle, watching out that bride of Christ, are sorry, Anno. Quesida, we, and you could see the Bia, Wabrabo, and Opa Nusia, Apaimu, Ewadon, 106.3 FM, so. 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
0: 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Yes, we are done once and never come home. Yes, we are not paradise, or the local China, what if one of you know, say, Waba. The number pass my kind and correct. No, I'll call hell and so, who pretty woman, I do not be reassino. Or yes, I do miss a coho. One more arm to not do not son will be reassino. Of course, I never mean the atom. Now, yes, you call us who na mane pa. Now, I own kind of no pass and more. The enemy cast a heaven, so to be for paradise and so on. Second Corinthians 12:1-4. Okay, now, the American said, Asamado, and they make us say, and I assume thing they say, and now this year they say, is hell a living being? Is hell a living being? Asamado, or your tears of war? Is hell a living being? And then the person, if you are a cassa, a fan, now you're throwing a loop on someone soon to you, meaning, sir, Uncle Siano. 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Then an uncle, not uncle, the air, and I said, you didn't come to the seminar or Revelation 20 verse 14. So we had it. Revelation 20 verse 14. Or say, not to any as some other cane would jatter the animal. You open on Medica, and your piano, piano dear, or when I'm upon the case, you see a map. 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Who in the kind of ones my crab and kind of ones? What also your spirit? Sir, as some other kind of ones, and we see about 2 weeks with Jata Dino. What also look at the work of Roman and a pair years, our spirit. Now, if you bet this when the powers in a minimum set. A woman upon some sound, only and saying, a woman upon some and a summer, only nine spirits, only nine spirits. Ah, only a fallen angels, and name upon some, and a woman in our captain. Only a commander can see, would you a million so, when can you know, some more? You better two almost actually, you better some other actually with that idea, and also Bonnie will deal in our way here. Send your bonnet for us where we are. Unka Job 26, verse 6 and so on. Ya mede ya mpa asama ka was asama no da adaje nanim na nkataso bi ani ho ma oseye amena sa oseye amena no so na mede ka ka se bia no ya mpo se se ma ne boye fo no e oseye amena ene wose asama do e naked before God o dadaja ni bibia ye plain ni bibia ni wa hinde ya mpo ti no o twi anyo se asama do kora no a wo ya ho ho no o ye naked before God. So they were saying, "Amana Kuranz, we be also end catastrophe." They were saying, "Amana, hell, we didn't believe any friend. It may be any prison, a pit. A pit. I am like I see a pan in yonder. We don't know how many are here. We find them are coming. Now, some are we. Only one of my friend will win yonder. A pet. Only a pet will be mu. We never say we will not move. So we be NTS. We be NTS. Be you. And I want you come." 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Who knew you? 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And you woo your own home, say that somebody your own home, and someone see your own home. 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Tell what you own a free apatanium. I want to see ya. I want to die. I want you to. You're not cool, mono. Everybody, Jeno. 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

0: 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So trust in your mom fire mount. We are also a bomb fire mount. Oh, dear woman, human, so a bomb fire mount. And I do so bomb fire mount material for you now. Ubi or Yari or how we done also. No, what did you? No, a jet air bono. No, poor person who could have few years yesterday. What is the sun? No, you know, sir. How could I want? How could I need you? A chamber be a dash of a crow. Ubi a woman found someone a crown again, come by the mistro. 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

0: 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overseas come here I mean so so me feel so so no me wish me home happy Father's Day but wish me so so and also me sign a jutum the bride of Christ a member responsible for this in us so no you wish will be a happy Father's Day Ebra yes sorry na DJ promise a day and yompa and kwanji umu anase and Empire and also Timothy Chini Pa Ere Ebrenti. My answer, a mama dance a bit DJ Promise. Now the Enyom Papanzo so Aguacamo Amine. 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I don't do me any best animal. Bye bye.
1: 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Senia Israel Fono Etonum Editra Jericho Fashion Usia Timi Bubugu Yeno. Sana DJ Promise a Bow on Yuma. Or how be Timi Friuso? 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
2: 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Boni say, come on. Oh, come on. Keep listening to Promise. He's so good.

0: voice that is speaking to you. Number four, you must not despise prophecy. You must not despise prophecy. Number five, you must know that you can only pick them by their fruits. You must pick them by their fruits. So it's very important. Don't allow anybody to make you doubt when God is speaking to you. Because God has a way of speaking. When people go before the Lord, the Lord now speaks to the prophet because of the people are eager to know what he has for them. It's very important you understand this one. So if the people come before the Lord and you're inquiring of the Lord what they should do next, the Lord now speaks to the prophet to speak to the people. Who will win the election? When they come and consult the Lord, the Lord has a way of communicating to the people. So number one, the Lord is speaking because the people have inquired from the Lord. Number two, the Lord himself can speak to the prophets. He can speak to the prophet to say what he wants to say. You cannot tell the prophet what he should say. The Lord himself is speaking to the man of God of what he must tell his people. And the prophet himself inquiring from the Lord. So I have said three things right now. The people inquiring from the Lord. The Lord himself speaking to the prophet. And the prophet also inquiring from the Lord. So who will score the match? Who will win the election? Oh God, tell me about it. If the king would make his purpose and his kingdom be established, you have no right to say God should not say it. Who are you for you to say what God should say or what God should not say? If the Lord wants to say about anything, he is Almighty God. He can say anything he wants to say. Now the bigger question I want to ask before we pray. This is a bigger question. Why is it that the prophetic is being criticized so much? Why is it that people are speaking against the prophetic ministry? There are five reasons why they fight the prophetic. And you must be very careful and attentive to what I'm about to share with you. There are five reasons why people fight the prophetic so much. Remember, I said many years ago, there was the pastoral ministry. They fought the pastoral ministry so hard. But God prevailed. And he finished his assignment with them. And he is still with them. Then he came to the evangelist. The evangelist spoke very well. And this is the time you hear a lot of people at the station and anywhere. You heard that the evangelist ministry was moving tough and everyone repented and the word of the Lord was moving across the group. He was even in Kumasi and everybody could hear the power of God through his preaching. Now, Real Bonky also moved across the globe and with evangelism ministry, everybody was imparted. Apostle Makion also moved everywhere and the Ghanaians and every individual received an impact from him.
1: Apostle Makion also nanti bebia ema onenensem pakajuma enkrum krasi oko bebia ma wiase nyina ne Ghana fo ejinitu.
0: But understand that all these people were fought.
1: That ya sese sankofo nyano yakutia wo.
0: They fought the pastoral ministry.
1: Asofo ejuma yakutia
0: they fought the evangelism.

0: ministry. And now they are fighting the prophetic ministry. That is why you must be sensitive to be able to know when it comes to the prophetic ministry. Don't let anyone deceive you. Because when they deceive you, you miss your timing. You miss your season. You miss your opportunity. You miss your blessings. You miss your message. You miss your prayer points. You miss your revelation. You miss your next level. The devil is attacking the prophetic ministry because he does not want you to move into another dimension of your life. And they can use everybody, including preachers, to fight the prophetic ministry. So what your pastor is saying, compare it to the word of God and see if God is really speaking to your man of God.
1: Now,
0: number one, why is it that they fight the prophetic ministry so hard? Because the prophetic ministry reveal what people are hiding. It exposes the hidden agenda of people. That is why Nathan went to David to confront David of the sin that he has done. He was able to tell him what he was hiding. It's very important to understand that the prophetic ministry exposes the plans and the plot and the wickedness of men. That is why people don't like the prophets. Because they can expose their plans and what they have in their head. How can a witch love a prophet? How can somebody that wants to play you wicked love the prophetic ministry? Very important. That is why you must be able to know that when you see an attack on the prophetic ministry or criticisms on the prophetic ministry, it means that God wants to expose the plans, the thoughts of men, and they don't like to be exposed.
1: Number 2,
0: why is it that people criticize the prophetic ministry so hard? It is because the prophetic ministry is often misunderstood. People don't understand. That is why even in the time or in the days of Jesus, they misunderstood whatever he was teaching. They wanted to stone him. They don't understand what is happening. So it's very important that there are things that you will not understand. God is the one speaking. You cannot tell God what he should say. He is a God alone. He's the same yesterday. He's the same today. And he's the same forevermore. You cannot tell God what he should say. It's very important. Number 3. Why is it that people fight the prophetic ministry so hard? Because the enemy fights what God is using. Number 3, the enemy fights so much what God is using. His purpose. God has a purpose for you. And he does not want you to hear his plans, his purpose towards your life. The devil knows that the word of God that is coming to you can change your life. It can help your family. It can save the nation. It can help your destiny. It can help your business. It can help your life. It can help you as a pastor. That is why the devil fights so much and he uses pastors. The reason why he uses pastors is because most of the time the pastor himself is not standing right with God, so God is not even talking to him.
2: So if someone is the one talking, he has to fight the man of God. There were lots of things that you are fighting today is because the devil don't want you to hear who is around you, what the plans they have, the activities they have planned. They don't want you to hear. That is why they are fighting you so much. Why are you going to church? Why are you going to Tema? Why is it that you are going to see the prophet? Because you see, when they come, they will be exposed, so the devil will not allow you to come.
1: Otafuru e kuti yam komisheni bebre. 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
2: That is why you must join us this Tuesday.
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1: Ene kwesiada ibekenyo.
2: At not need. Restaurants.
1: Oh, look, Nita and Dibia.
2: Now, very important that you join us this conference.
1: And we are process at Tema Community 5.
2: At Tema Community 5.
1: Oh, Tema Community 5.
2: Look, Nita Restaurants.
1: Look, Nita and Dibia.
2: Listen to me very carefully.
1: CME.
2: It's a conference we are having in this particular month over here. And this Tuesday, a lot of people that came were extremely blessed. So please make sure that you join us this Tuesday. Go to your Google map and type Nokneeta Restaurant and please join me. Right after this service, you can join me right now. And every Tuesday morning, exactly 9 o'clock, we are all gathered here. Come and see how people are blessed. And listen, we are calling only serious people to join. Join us today and also join us this coming Tuesday. You can call the numbers right now and book your seats. Because a lot of people have already booked their seats already.
1: And
2: anybody that came here were extremely blessed. So call us right now and book your seats. When we see you, we will tell you what the Lord has for you. And no devil can stop what God has for you. Call us on 0242.
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2: 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Go there, type Prophet Samuel Nana Amuaten.
1: Ube tumia ko u Facebook wall, any YouTube channel no so. Na udu wa tintim Prophet Samuel Nana Amuaten. U tintimwa, ube tumia bakanya mu. E wasa fidi no so.
2: So number four, please pay attention to me. Two more, then we are done.
1: Ni atosu enai akami unupe ni yewe.
2: Why is that? That people fight the prophetic ministry or criticize it so much. They have a perception how a prophet should look, how he should talk, the school he must attend. You cannot determine who God should call. Even God picked a fisherman and God made him an apostle. It's very important you understand that you cannot determine who God should speak to, how he should speak, how he should look, how his hair must look, how his behavior he must behave. God has a way of picking up somebody and making him a prophet.
1: Some
2: the Baptist was not wearing something better. The way he speak was even wrong. What he eat was even wrong. But Jesus even said, upon whom a woman has given birth to, John the Baptist is the greatest.
1: Now, so yes, book I say, only people or bar one, Johannes Suboni, no any packets here.
2: But the way he looks was wrong. His hair was wrong. What he wears was wrong. But yes, so God chose him.
1: So
2: you cannot determine who God should talk to. He can pick the poor. He can pick the old. He can pick the young. He can pick the donkeys. He can speak to anything. If the Lord wants it to speak to, he can speak to anything. So number 5, then we pray. Now the reason why people fight the prophetic ministry so much is because false prophets create perception for people. False prophet creating a wrong perception for certain people. Now, because we are fake pastors, does not mean that we don't have original men of God. So when people are wrong, or people are speaking wrongly or about God and about anything, you cannot determine that because of these people are saying all these things, every prophet is wrong. You cannot use one person's mistake to criticize that every prophet is wrong. In Acts chapter 13, the verse 6, there was a guy whose name was called Baal Jesus.
1: Now your branch here, your friend Baal Jesus.
2: Now understand that he was using the name of Jesus. But the Bible called him Baal Jesus.
1: So now Joseph friend Baal Jesus.
2: And the Bible stated that he was a false prophet. But his name was called Baal Jesus.
1: So your friend Baal Jesus.
2: So it means that when somebody has the name of prophet and is a wrong doing wrong things, it doesn't mean that every prophet is wrong.
1: So
2: there are people with their evil thoughts and evil agenda to destroy the prophetic ministry.
1: So understand
2: this one and know. To anyone can hear the sound of my voice, understand that today I am praying for people. I am connecting myself to God for God to speak to me on the condition and the problem you are going through. Only God has the answer to those problems. So join me today.
1: You become a one
2: and join me Tuesday.
1: And your brother,
2: Nognita Restaurant.
1: Nognita Edidipia.
2: In Tema Community 5.
1: Our Tema Community 5.
2: Go to your Google map and type Nognita Restaurant. Listen to me. We have picked the certain people from the church and we are having a conference over here. And this conference is for serious people who want to see the next level of their life and ministry. Now you must not stay where you are.
1: And remember,
2: you must move higher in life.
1: Paul said,
2: I went up by revelation. God has something to tell you. There is a voice of the Lord that wants to speak to you. He has already spoken to you. Allow me to confirm what the Lord has told you. There are people who have been here and they say that I prayed and the Lord directed me here. Even people pray and when they come here, the Lord confirmed what they said before they came. We are praying one prayer. Oh my Heavenly Father.
1: Oh Suraja.
2: In the name of Jesus.
1: Oh, yes,
2: I will not miss your word.
1: Me
2: over my life.
1: Oh my brother.
2: In the name of Jesus.
1: Oh, yes,
2: may I not miss your word. Listen, God has a word for you. And remember that on the 6th month,
1: like I said,
2: the angel Gabriel,
1: Gabriel
2: was sent to Mary's house.
1: Yes, called Mary Fee.
2: And he gave Mary a word.
1: Now on my Mary
2: and the Mary said, how can this be?
1: Now Maria can say, wait, you better not be.
2: Since I know not a man. Remember that it was the 6th month. And the angel of the Lord said unto Mary, the Holy Ghost shall overshadow you. There was a word that God brought to Mary. And Mary said, when the Lord speaks to you, you must react on the word that the Lord is speaking to you. You must add faith to what God is saying to you. So Mary said, let it be according to thy word. God has a word for you. He has a word for you. Remember that we are in the 6th month. And we are meeting over here. only the whole of this particular month called June. We are all gathering here at Nocnita Restaurants at the conference room. We are all gathered here. Join us and your life will never be the same.
1: Today
2: you join us,
1: and
2: Tuesday morning you join us. It's a morning program, so you must join us. Come with a mindset. What God has to tell me, what God has for me, join me. And remember,
1: okay,
2: on the 30th, all firstborns are gathering at Nocnita Restaurant.
1: Oh, Nocnita.
2: Firstborns are gathering. So join this conference and your life will be the same. So every firstborn of everything, firstborn, you are the first to build a house, first to travel, or you are first to do something, or you are a firstborn by birth, I am calling you. Call your friend, call your brother, book the date, book your seat, and come and join us.
1: Yeah, friend, abakandia. So when all the kind of baby gets here, we will join you. What all the kind of two coin? What all the kind and now we see that? What all the kind of torsion? What all the kind of baby beer we will join you? Yeah, friend, not to Wakunya, not better than Abakayo, Nanyame, Bessis
2: and
1: Wabravo.
2: And the last Friday of this particular month, we are having a very powerful all night with Sisi Chum.
1: Now, if you're there, you can't go to Wono. Yeah, young man, so we can see a pa. Yeah, this is human.
2: So, because this month we need the visitation of the Lord, we are praying right now. Oh God, may I not miss my prophetic work. In the name of Jesus, lift your voice and begin to pray right now. Lift your voice and pray. Lift your voice and begin to pray. In the name of Jesus, we pray in the name of Jesus. May I not miss my prophetic word. May I not make my prophetic word this time, and this day, and this hour. We hereby pray in the name of Jesus. May I not miss my prophetic word. In the name of Jesus. Thank you very much for listening to us.
1: It was here password here
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2: Today,
1: and then
2: we entreat you to join us.
1: Yes, so
2: in Nocnita Restaurant.
1: Oh, Nocnita.
2: And to anywhere can hear the sound of my voice. We are having a special conference this month. And this is for serious people who want to see their life coming life. You want to see your destiny coming life.
1: You
2: want God to meet you at the point of your need. Join us today. This Sunday morning. Join us today. And also join us this Tuesday morning. This Tuesday morning is a heavy duty prophetic prayer and an encounter that you can never miss. You have tried the rest. Why don't you try the best? Come and see God. And God will pass through his servant to speak directly to you, for your family, for your future, and to save the nation. Now, you must call me right now. Whilst we are about to listen to the testimonies of people that have an encounter with God through his prophet, and let's see how God gave them a turnaround. Now please listen to what they were going through and the decision they took and how God brought them deliverance through his prophet. And please don't allow anybody to talk you down. It is time that you change levels. Call the numbers right now. These are the men of God that God is going to use them to give you a direction and where the church is located. And please remember that these numbers are not my numbers. These numbers are the men of God that are working with us. It's only two numbers we are using in this ministry. So don't call any other number apart from these two numbers you are authorized to call. And which is
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2: 388
1: 388
2: 235
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2: Now the testimonies you're about to listen to, it is not to exalt any man, but we want you to know that Jesus can use men for his agenda and for his assignment. So please listen to the testimonies. I'll come back and pray with you right now.
3: I'm going to tell you, Emilia, I'm going to 1 month prepare and I'm going Tuesday say I saw no different. He said, "Makwale bi aya oda. 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Yeah, I told me and so many 3 weeks. Me da ho and I mentioned that I say a mammy and send me by me so say, yes, I'm baby yammy, Emla. And now, Missy, now move baby yammy, I soon baby yammy, Moose and Canchamans, my baby yammy dear, and then me mamma find out, my family be yako. 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
2: Eh, that's it.
3: Eh, that's it.
2: Physical.
3: Aye. And no friend, Mr. Mimra. Into me, Koya. No, dear, when you saw some intinacy. Over the canoe, see, I saw my back, I'm young, Kayo. Nemboom. Kase, I do. Yes, I do. And I'm saying, now, some of my own Kaye. Now, say, who can be here now? Oh, for better, for better, and I'm in you, yeah, any day. And I'll say, and yes, sir, now there's Shabo. Now, Missy, who can be in there, I'm a Shabo. Into your order, some
2: of you.
3: Or say,
2: Kase, yes, I do.
3: I want to ask someone. Minister won himself me kwa apostle ken so dey e wa ha ya. O si e ka apostle ken na so be call ni 10 times a day and confirm me ho. Na be bia wo come by but Tuesday no. 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
2: asking. I'm not going to be able to do it. I'm going to be able to do it. I'm going to be able to do it. I'm going to be able to do it. I'm going to be able to do it. I'm going to be able to do it. I'm going to be able to do it. I'm going to be able to do it. I'm going to be able to do it. I'm going to be able to do it. I'm going to be able to do it. I'm going to be able to do it. I'm going to be able to do it. I'm going to be able Ansana wetime abu ne nsa ba 6 months ni
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2: Me bachoan, o moon is sada.
5: For 6 months.
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5: It's Obahanwan and Yame,
2: Ebio Quine, and Asisian, o moon is
5: sada. 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
5: We enye miracle.
6: Praise the Lord.
7: Hallelujah.
6: 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Na me ti things be wo me bua se medical hospital medical lekima I think say bear 3 hospitals passion I mean in feel say me ho ato me nti obi di papa ho dance here I think last 3 weeks and odi no ho 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pence in the beer, me coffee, but I'm not an idiot, but me coffee and a quarter and a stone, me two pence in the beer. And see, me catch them, say, and then, so remember, I bet that, Yanko Ponce.
8: I didn't know how many months and years and a year.
6: Pacho, prepare 2 years in it, because me, their course was to bear 3 years, I say.
8: Bear 2 years in it, sir, pay never walk on my own, eh, oh, yeah.
6: Yes.
8: Pa, aude chia unya solution.
6: Yes.
8: Ena nyameye wadom eno obichire oha ena oba last week.
6: Yeah, Mr. Asutie na Adom FM.
8: Nti oba ye no ejumedie ni mwa eno fro no kachero se utipin bi wawo.
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6: 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Amen.
7: Praise the Lord. And I remember her next Tuesday week, and I may buy it. And to me, Wahana, prophet of her, and I mission and a mystery. No, besides, I don't mention any mystery. And I make a chance, me person media dancing, a week paper person media dance, or the person media dance, sorry, but now. No, send me a bad boy, or nothing I'm a baha. Me da mean that, and the Korania the asthma are the atoniso, and the Adandua, a boy 11, 12 now. Near the port of Bakunusu. And of course, I'm a summer came in one. Just a boy 11:30 to 12. Whatever was a young that mad at the witch. And the estate, I didn't start here, started Friday, Sunday, and I didn't start it. And the almost, and the Dana me buy, and I'm going to go to the bomb, and the Bibarian. And from that Tuesday, I've been seeing them, or Dana, I draw one ball one with you.
9: Over on same no. Now I just send a whole super baby to know how you do that here.
7: And if we don't know, Miss Mada, on us what that, me then you may say, can see how I am, I mean, me then I say, be free, me that prophet has said, there's a me and as a me pen, a chinchi, I saw you come me, come by, but I mean, come me, me, now so done, I meet him in Nancy Demgano, my, my, I'm going to be, many, I'm going to be,
10: me then you may say, no, I bow. Now, me, che, I don't see the radio, so. One early morning, here, by one pastor, the wife catch him say, hey, bitch, I don't see the echo, so. I'm doing way at Yatiabre. So, I don't see the, you know, me, and Yatia Mijiti. Now, the following week, you know, na, I don't see the full force, I'm by Mijodi, and I'm saying, I did there, or something, I'm going to head there, so. And see, I die by Hano, I'm here to China, Papa say, and he for na and then one face the Oma by the mammy's as well. Look at them, say, Obisi Kabi, I will be home. And check or the Bama. But you didn't, I'm saying, I'm this cabin. Now, until you go here, Oma, my country, Mikusuya, country, and Mikai say, Mikunya contract, it will be fast, can Omuna and Yadia Dawson, but Vijitu Musameo said, the bear, big boy, quiet mammy. After me, you could do, baby, now, I didn't know, I stand still. I was on.

0: church, people of God, in person and online church, let us give it up unto Powerline Voices for such a powerful rendition. Give it up unto Jesus. Give it up unto the Lord God Almighty. God bless you, Powerline Voices. I wish to take this opportunity to wish all the fathers and all the father figures using our father, the Apostle General, as a point of contact, to wish all of us a very, very happy Father's Day. May God continue to bless all the fathers. May God continue to strengthen us. May God continue to empower us. 1 Chronicles chapter 29, verses 11, 12. And then the icing on the cake is in verse 14. This scripture was at the time when King Solomon was gathering resources, receiving offerings, putting the materials together for the construction of the temple. And it reads, "Yours, O Lord, is the greatness, the power and the glory, the victory and the majesty. For all that is in heaven and in earth is yours. Yours is the kingdom, O Lord, and you are exalted as head over all." Verse 30. "But riches and honor come from you. But riches and honor come from you, and you reign over all. In your hand is power and might. In your hand is to make great and to give strength." And I see God giving power and strength to everybody gathered here at the sound of my voice. Please jump to verse 14. "But who am I and who are my people that we should be able to offer so willingly as this? For all things come from you, and all of your own we have given to you." Our father, the Apostle General, is in the process of leading all of us to build for God a temple. Oil Dome is still under construction. City of Shiloh is under construction. There's so much going on. And God is asking us to give of our substance to support this worthy cause. This scripture is only reminding us that we should acknowledge that everything we have, everything that we are blessed with, our money, our resources, they come from God. Therefore, if God has given us the opportunity like this to give of some of the substance with which he has blessed us, we are only acknowledging his greatness in our lives, and we are only acknowledging him as the source. And you and I know, even human beings, when you bless somebody and the person comes back to acknowledge receipt that you have given me so, so, and so, and so, you are encouraged to release and to give more to that person because that person has come to show gratitude. Church, in person and online church, God has given you and I the opportunity to show gratitude, to acknowledge that he is the source of whatever we have. And as we give to him, it is our prayer that he is going to open the windows of heaven and release more blessing unto us. May our resources never run dry. May our resources never finish. In the name of Jesus. Lift up that thanksgiving offering as we show gratitude to Almighty God. Online church, you are a part of this. The various payment options are scrolling on the screen. For those who are worshiping with us on radio, the Momo options are there. The electronic payment options are there. MTN Momo 0543191919. 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Click the donate button and follow the instructions. Lift up that thanksgiving offering. Heavenly Father, we give you glory, we give you praise. We thank you that you are our source. You are the one who empowers us. You are the one who provides every need and want for us. As we give of this thanksgiving offering, we are saying, Father, thank you. That may you continue to replenish us. May you continue to provide our needs and our wants. May our resources never run dry. In the mighty name of Jesus, we pray and we ask, oh God, that you continue to bless the fruit of our hands. May you continue to bless our ground. May you continue to cause us to be fruitful and blessed in the land of the living. We give you your glory. We give you your praise. We thank you for the outpouring of many more blessings. In the name of Jesus, and all the saints of God gathered will shout a big and a believing amen. As we do this, as we give our thanksgiving, shall we welcome one of the 14 choirs in the house, praising showers, to open the heavens for us. After praising showers, we shall hear the word of God from our own mother, my mother, your mother, Apostle Mrs. Rita Crunchy Ankra. God bless you.
1: Body who has set their eyes upon

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And she answered, it is well. 2 Kings 4, verse 26. Royal Ladies Ministries presents Camp 2026. Worship with Apostle Rita Krantianka and Apostle General Sam Krantianka with a host of other anointed ministers, Apostle Leon Kofi, Apostle Derek Amano, Reverend Faith Ngwali, Reverend Nandi Amano,

0: give it up to Praise and Showers. This is the mother choir. The firstborn of the choirs. You will not exchange your birthright for a pot of soup. Before you sit down, I want to wish every father here a happy Father's Day. If you are close to a father, wish that father a happy Father's Day.
1: Ansana yabetna seno saube jebia ene yajanu muda enti kachanise ene yamawajanu muda srunko

0: Praise the Lord. To every father in this room, and every father via the internet watching us live, who has been a very good father, I want to salute you.
1: Ejebia wa anyone who share your web for internet so awaye chapa and they do need the amount you chow prese.
0: To the fathers who have been very good to my daughters, I want to salute you. And to the fathers who have been good fathers to the children God has given us in Royal House Chapel, we say we honor you.
1: Ajanwa moya japa edia mama mama yani me nana no nyina e wa sorry mu ni mu amohwe nyina yetwa mu prise.
0: This morning I want to single out one father. A father who has been there for my children.
1: Papa, wawaho, ediama, mima, mima.
0: A father who has been there for my grandchildren.
1: Papa, wawaho, ediama, minana, nunyina.
0: A father who has been there for me. Papa, he has fathered me since I came into his life at age 23. He has fathered me and fathered me well.
1: If he said, me di, and fear, do you know me and Sam, me ban a bra, bobby? Why, yet, ya? No, I shall me so, no, I shall me so, ye, pa.
0: I didn't only come alone into his life. I came with my baggage. I came with my issues. I came with my pride. I came with my stubbornness. I came with everything. Your small wife, the small problem she's giving you, you can't handle her. Honor my husband.

0: dear Emma Mikrum. 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Oh, how I'm a Dubai, no Kukaka, a Bessam, a Dubai, Ninjinachi, Wasomimu, Yamon Sam Kasiapa, and Fama, a new crew, Yanada Kasiapa.
1: Husbands come to me all the time complaining about their wives. And I say, when you look at me, am I an easy person? I am not. My darling, I am not. It's a man that has made me soft. It's a man that has made me humble. It's a man that has made me submissive. My darling, you can do the same thing.
0: Our
1: father will be arriving this week. When you see him, when you see him, tell him I said thank you.
0: Hey, Papa.
1: Thank you for marrying me. On my wedding day, you should hear the prayers my mother was praying when she was putting the crown on my head. Nyame me beyo. Nakume yo, de kwa warie yo. Bupu nakuma.
0: And why, I don't know.
1: Please, tell him I honor him. For not disgracing me. For putting a smile on my face. For putting laughter in my mouth. For making my enemies know that me too, I am marriable.
0: Neighbor,
1: one day, a husband came with a bag. What is in the bag? In the bag was the unwashed panties, undies of his wife, coming to show it to me.
0: Hey.
1: My darling, I was a very messy woman. But today, come to my house and I am one of the neatest women. I thank him that he didn't take pictures. There are men in the room here taking pictures of the kitchen and sending to me. Taking pictures of their bedroom and saying, Mama Rita, look at my wife, look at your daughter. Tell Apostle General, I said thank you. May the Lord bless him and honor him and lift him up. Continue to give him a voice, not only for Ghana, a voice for the world. May he make him, continue to make him a father. Oma na sentre, ni menye ye, ni nana anumunye ye. His spiritual sons and daughters must succeed in the name of Jesus. He will leave a legacy for generations to come. What he has started in Royal House Chapel shall never be destroyed. It shall forever be established. in the name of Jesus. The encounter he had on the 19th of June. Will forever speak for us. His encounter with God will speak for us and speak for our children. Anytime we call on his God, the God of Sam Crunchy Ankara, anytime we come with our tears on his altar, his God will hear us. His God will answer us. His God will speak for us. Thank you, Lord, for raising a man in our generation.

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0: Shall we please be seated? On Friday, we had 12 hours of prayer tone. Started at 6 p.m. and ended at 6 a.m. And everybody who was here to pray, I prophesy to you that everything you place before God, He will answer you. Within 12 hours, He will place a smile on your face in the name of Jesus. Amen.
1: If you don't know, you're about to bomb fire. Don't you do me a new any other bomb empire? Now, some fire boy, you will buy any world do Mushe Mubiano. I dear Biana, who should don't you do me a new idea anymore? Yes, say, Uncle Paul said, one tear on Pibo, not Emblem and Famau. Just so, amen.
0: I see signs of answered prayers in my life, and I know you would also encounter God. In the name of Jesus. Amen. All roads lead to the city of Shiloh from the 2nd to the 5th of July.
1: July Bosumi at the enemy. Nita etosu mi erukosi ni da etosu enum no yenyina eko eya silo.
0: I apologize if you've been waiting to buy cloth and you haven't received it. We are hoping that Tuesday, coming Tuesday, the cloth will be in.
1: Facha me sawu entuma ibi na unya ya facha me.
0: We have scarves and we have t-shirts. So you can buy your scarves and you can buy your t-shirts.
1: The
0: men makers left a good deposit at City of Shiloh this year. Our fathers left a good deposit. They went to pave the way for us. And all we are going to do is to swim in the deposit and the anointing they left for us at the city of Shiloh.
1: Lokre, ye papanum ene ye nuame mai Silo, Akoja, and Yama Papa, El Hodia Mai, did Yako Koyani say, Yako Niako Fania Mapanwa, Omaja, El Ho Edia Mai.
0: And the fathers is not only leaving anointing, you all must also leave something. Please come and sponsor us. 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Our fathers are rich. I'll be waiting after church for your sponsorship towards camp 2026. 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
0: 2 Samuel 22 Verse 1, my message this morning is my victory song. My victory song. 2 Samuel 22 verse 1. Then David spoke to the Lord, the words of this song. On the day when the Lord had delivered him from the hand of all his enemies and from the hand of Saul.
1: And then assembly a tea arm and a brow. I am in Kunim Dianum. Now for Pemno, Edna Samuel Huma, a Timian, Chamadianumianu, a call, Nadianum, every barco, a corn.
0: On the day God will deliver you, my darling, you will compose your own victory song.
2: I receive it.
1: Miniaba, Miniaba, Madania, Mibetuno, Wankasa, Ubaya, Kunim Dia, and Yum, and Yamaho.
0: The Lord will do for you what he did for King David. He will deliver you from all your enemies.
2: I receive it.
1: Onyame beye di oyema King David no, obeye di ama, obeye jiwa furu atafu nina ansam.
0: The enemy of poverty, the enemy of setback, the enemy of sicknesses, the enemy of singleness, the enemy of barrenness, the enemy of academic break, academic failure. The Lord will deliver you from it all.
2: Amen.
1: Worry anything
0: the scripture said, and on the day when the Lord had delivered him from the hand of all his enemies.
1: Yamiasam eka no sisu sutubia se. Uni na tamfu nina.
0: And I've been wondering why the Lord will say all his enemies and also from the hand of Saul.
1: Na let me tell you what's that.
0: Everybody has enemies. But everybody has one arch enemy. And the way God will deliver you from all your enemies. Any arch enemy in your life.
2: Jesus.
1: Hey. Any
0: enemy that is number one.
1: Come on.
0: Any enemy that is suppressing you so much.
2: Jesus.
0: Any enemy that makes your life uncomfortable.
2: Jesus.
0: Any enemy that makes you cry.
2: Come on.
0: Any enemy that makes you doubt yourself. Any enemy that makes you ask God questions. God will deliver you from all your enemies. And God will deliver you from that soul in your life.
2: In the name of Jesus.
0: From that soul in your life.
2: Amen.
0: From that soul in your life.
2: I receive it.
0: That soul that is taken from your hands, what belongs to you?
1: So, what did you want some through seminal?
0: That soul that is taking that number one thing that means so much to you.
1: So, what idea a hero power or devil come so?
0: God will deliver you from his hand. God will deliver you from his hand.
2: I receive it.
0: God will deliver you from his hand.

0: a story or testimony of the life summary of David's life.
1: Samuel, whom are eti mienu no eka Davidi. Na brabo musem eni sedi na brabo netie.
0: It was his thanksgiving song to celebrate his deliverance from his enemies and appreciation to God for his protection. He was a shepherd boy and was anointed as king by Samuel. Instead of taking the throne, he became a fugitive, running from place to place. He was driven away from his inheritance and was chased by Saul. He ended up in the caves and he ended up in the wilderness. His own son, biological son, Absalom, rebelled against him. He took his throne away from him. The Philistines also fought him. At the time he said to God, "My enemies are many." But I like God for something. God brought him out of every danger. God brought him out of every shame. God brought him out of every sickness. And God secured his throne back. My darling, you will secure your health back.
2: I receive it.
0: You will secure your land back.
2: I receive it.
0: You will secure your house back.
2: I receive it.
0: You will secure your children back.
2: I receive it.
0: You will secure everything that means well to you.
2: I receive it.
1: And he comes
0: out with this beautiful testimony and this beautiful story towards the end of his life. What did David do? What did he do to come out of shame? What did he do to come out of death? What did he do to come out of the hands of his enemies? What did David do? How did God raise him from the valley to victory? How did God give him a victory song? Number one, his personal relationship. Number two, his powerful prayer. And number three, his praises at midnight. His praises at midnight. Number one, his personal relationship. Verse
1: 2 and 3
0: of
1: 2
0: Samuel. And he said,
1: okay,
0: the Lord is my rock and my fortress and my deliverer. The God of my strength in whom I will trust. My shield and the horn of my salvation. My stronghold, my refuge, my savior, you save me from violence. Over 10 times in these 2 verses, David uses personal pronouns. Personal pronouns. My.
1: Me.
0: Me.
1: Me.
0: And I.
1: Anywho.
0: The Lord, my rock.
1: Nyamia oyami butai.
0: My fortress. My deliverer. The God, my strength. In whom I will trust. My shield. The horn of my salvation. My stronghold. My refuge. My savior. You saved me. You can see that this man called David had a new God personally.
1: Only professors, Papa, dear friend David, no name Radian Casa.
0: He had a personal relationship with God.
1: No near Radi, Ewa Yonkofa.
0: He didn't talk about God the way his forefathers did.
1: Wanka, I Radi Wasam said here in a Januwa, a Kayano.
0: He didn't know God the way it was handed over to him. He talked about God as the way he had experienced him. He talked about God the way he had encountered him. He spoke about God in a personal basis. My darling, do you know God? Have you accepted him as your Lord and your personal savior? Have you had an encounter with him? Do you have a personal relationship? Do you connect with him personally? Are you in church just because of what you want, or you are in church because you love him? In Psalm 18, is parallel and identical to 2 Samuel
1: 22.
0: Whereas 2 Samuel 22 is a historical record at the end of David's life, Psalm 18 is a song compiled in Israel's hymnal.
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0: Amije Justice, Maisha, Ewofie Kwanso, Monday to Friday from 3 to 6 p.m. Na say say there, ya tsu munchine, ye betie zempa, e dia tu ye hofo. Tuesdays there, e ya confessions, ye ne counselor Supi Asia, ye di siesie ya bravo.
1: One morning, we call a demo hope, the corner, they were making love. Since that time, you know, up to now, where the ministry says here, out of 11 days, where you want.
0: As I agitate sports juice to there, me ne no say ampo for a jay, ene kwam yo bwa de, e bema wa sisa. 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I'm on the nasi. Hey yo fear quite so oh fear quite so. 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

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Our duty is to be glad and rejoice in it. Midi ede kwami obwa diye. Ghana nyina MC Bakope. And then the Father's Day edition of the show na midi Ebra War. Father's Day, bro. Father's Day, wongi ya wada nae. 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Astro kwa niye nini ye. So hey, we are not giving up as fathers. Happy Father's Day to all the fathers in the building. Happy Father's Day. 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

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Yes, yeah. From Helena, Helena, also where you can meet Chairman Opey. KO4 of KO4 Limited, Chairman, happy Father's Day. You are more than a father. Another so, you are more than a father.

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Now come here, just to push your fear toward. Or the intense and one year mono, now we done in our worry. One panel, now order no one come fast our baby no. 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When you are bro, you are bro, I want to see that. Hey, couldn't catch your twang, you asshole. You mean you free a brabo. I saw for any bit, I'm gonna have more problem. And I'm not sure secret, you know. Don't be able to say, and to come because let's stop for being in a year. Just, I saw for any bit, 30 minutes to know school, them. I'm a foul baby, I'm a foul.

Mr. Papa, Eddie, Mr. Cheme, our Tamale, and now Omano, happy Father's Day. You can send your dedications here, I'll read them for you, huh? Ciao, Papa, Utiadum. I'm on TikTok listening in our body at TV. I'm on Sandy Mammy Name now, so Mammy. Happy Father's Day to my late dad, Baku Osai, aka Ankabede, hey, Ankabede Bano. 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

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A sure Australia, I swear my panel. 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Papa, happy Father's Day. Akwasi Nyako, watch him cook to me.

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0: graduate. 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And two from Corona, so not a whole bar and Consiana. Not to the whole bar, say, you should not catch us for 3 minutes from a senior to Ancosia, no, the main road. But you know what I say? So, 3 minutes, you know, not to do for the Suniana by the sea in Sienna, or your 10 cities. And some work at Canoe, 20 cities, and the Amma, a tree. And some was half a month to our the other end of the Ancosia, or not five or 5 cities. And in and out from a senior to Ancosia and Quano, and 55 Ghana cities. Only a man will be a couple of Canoe and come. Yet, charge it to say, you walk up to Mati, and not walk up. No book man for a tadio nyama and can you be good to you at the back where you are going to say a corner more for a tadia the tika the announcer say a man a cook of your good show both me and one city crowd on here because a young man or my dog or my coming to my age or my boy.
1: All right, Daniel, I also trust you and was say Ewiase sɛ wo pɛsɛ wo soa ne yɛma na onya boafoɔ epɛgya boa wo dia na ne agye sɛ wo bɔ kɛsire na oduru hɔ doma ne aso bɛsi sɔ me mu ɛ na wa boa asoa 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
1: Jete Free Ghana Health Service HSA respiratory disease eye arawo mu yare eyade e ma ne homene so pa ewo enkan. 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
7: I am saying a human and he or new Kwakuni na young has and Sabasan Kano. Na the other banning more chance of was Ushum Funina Banu and
8: yet
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1: Well, from Jerry Justice, my issue is a few coins Monday to Friday from 3 to 6 p.m. Now say, say, dear, you are too much. You bet yes, and pa, and you are too young. Tuesdays, dear, and your confessions, you are a counselor, super HR. You are this year, and you are bravo.
2: 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Since that time, you know, up to now, there is a new thing here out of 11 days. 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
1: As I get a sports juice to the air, and then I'll say, I'm for a day, and a crime of body. A demo was serious.
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4: Yeah, wish ya be me bi an hofe, wose wope, na waba na num. 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
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I know. I know what I'm talking about. 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

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Every father, potential fathers, fathers, fathers before, fathers after, fathers to come. 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Na niyome mu ye ding. Who fees cry me the bitch a cry near din? But I'm a sheer buff will be a friend eja. The retired IGP James upon Bueno. Retired IGP James upon Bueno. Make what catch an anam say papa, menya university ma pass you. Na kasika, papa kasi, or say school. 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

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Happy, happy Father's Day to you. 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Edit him. 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Happy, happy Father's Day, Papa. Ejumera. We be a radio station for the past 13 years consistently. Me poku amatina so I'm in the VAT. Me poku amatina so I'm in Jaya. 13 years non-stop. Eye Katie Kofi Kwesi Chum. 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Na is adom mami ni mi o. On behalf of Mocha Sedu Medios, Yema Katie, happy, happy Father's Day. Your bosses Ken Ansah, happy, happy Father's Day. General Manager Abdullahi Awudua, happy, happy Father's Day. Mass Fuga Sales, and Executive Manager AM Mass Fuga, Yema, happy, happy Father's Day. Joshua Tigo, Programs Director, Yema, happy, happy Father's Day. Justice, acting PD, yeah, man, happy, happy Father's Day. Papa Bills, double the Zangba, happy Father's Day. Me producer, or yeah, me brother, but why ye ja, oh dear, nimko and oh ye ja. Tete Banafo, double T, happy, happy Father's Day to you.

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Lately no why a father to me and my children. To or acting as father or active as father to my children too. Any people around me. Ghana Police Service and Obutu. Na police for no about 99% friend Pope Yowonu. He's no other person. Joel, the picture. Concentrate, my name is so. Yeah, yeah, Juma. Mafo, Branabijan will post. Then the current IGP. The current IGP. Musukra apua, no, no, the current IGP. We are then krapua, no, the current IGP. And then the Juma Sikra apua, once in Ghana Police Service, no, or your IGP. IGP, awaba. Oh yes, silence, but Eduma Koso IGP. Cheko! Oh, minim se mu Ghana, mako boy Juma wa Pakistan, maba. Happy, happy Father's Day to the current IGP, Doctor, Doctor, Race to the Power Doctor, Christian Tete Yowuno. Doctor, Race to the Power Doctor, Christian Tete Yowuno. Happy, happy Father's Day to you. It's a Jumedi and me dedicate a mano. It's Obibia onim the current IGP. Dr. Christian Tete Yowunu. Monkan Chen is a Pokia 101. Ghana for Ghana Police Service. Ghana for even criminals in the crowd was a mutu chairman. Mo mano. Happy, happy Father's Day. Because we are here, a juma, ye did say, you've been on the sexual side, or qua, name rational qua. Chaco, it's a busyang in a name. I'm a happy, happy, happy Father's Day. Yakupon shrow, Yakupon, and see you, ne. Now I come as well beside any audio guaponosono. Yehova man in brim and son, I'm raso. A dial jumeimu atuho akwa mobia betwaso. Poma members nini anyanku ponchrama me mamu nya mema muda nu nyina no. Me mamu happy happy Father's Day. Nkaka Director Service. Dr. Ernest Ousu. Dr. Ernest Kwabna Ousu. Happy happy Father's Day to you. COP Esquire. Michael. Nana Inketia Frimpong. COP Esquire. Michael Nana Inketia Frimpong. Director of Finance of the Ghana Police Service. Nana. Unkwasu. Happy, happy Father's Day to you, Nana. Nakupo nshrao ema ya inumubi. GP2. Yes, GP2 COP Mr. Daniel Kwame Efriye. I don't know your GP2. COP Danny. Yes, in charge of private security. Happy, happy, happy Father's Day to you. COP Kofi Blagoji. Happy, happy Father's Day to you. Cry, you're my brother. Internet, Father's Day. Cry, you are a father. It is COP Kofi Blagoji. Happy, happy Father's Day to you. Hey!
Total Welfare. COP Eric Winfo. COP Mr. Eric Winfo. Happy, happy Father's Day to you, Mr. Winfo. Upon Shrow. What the welfare and one, I just saw your bad time one. Happy, happy Father's Day to you. Fiera. Yes, yeah, no, Yankupa, I draw my epige BS. Edding Crawford, be crap, why a shaho mammy, and no crap, why easy. So, oh, be best sit down, amawa bet name. Oh, no, be bebusia, and that family. See, Dr. Frank Ohime of the MPP. Dr. Frank Ohime of the MPP. The doctor, no, and yeah, medical doctor, Ayahuma, Wabohuma, and a winyam PhD. Happy, happy Father's Day to you, dog. Yankupon Shrao. Mr. Mante. Oh, yeah. Mr. Samuel Mante of the Church of the Parent Chukwu. Adenta Central. Mr. Mante. Kwesi Mante no no. And I'm a cast and the Lodge Tavern. Niem Pampa Womami. Also unko. Because Lele's me unkonte. Also unko. Happy, happy Father's Day to you, Mr. Mante. Oh, Honorable Carlos Ayinkra. Yes, Honorable Namye, over 2 decades. Name ba Manuela Yaketwa na Papa Ifa me send ba. Osi pokuya wani ye den dodo nti me for set ba wate. Dwia ni ye because me na me ya first born. Incoming National Treasurer of the MPP. Honorable Carlos Ayinkra. Happy, happy Father's Day to you. Yes, me for Ken Ken, because you are my Ken Ken. Happy, happy Father's Day to you. Hey, tomorrow, Monday, Father's Day, dedication, me aba, me be boni te wa mama wate. Mo ni problem. Problem, man, is a mo ni problem. I say for the past 13 years and beyond, you may go out more so much now. Bedroom pen pen soy. Make I one of the days, and I'm in pain for frame. Aye, joy daddy for no. I must say pokia. In Crawford, you are mobile. I have brain count one sempa. By any more so far so. Any so bia yes seni bia. 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When he day. Intini yeseo, but be you. Just focus on what you do. Na make sure say unko tio bi nanso. Joy Industries for omumu na omuchemi tenasi two me futa for. Na for the past 13 years, e chucha na ya e chucha me wo Joy Industries na kamu yimi atochina. 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Any Adom FM and name on Kaka Mokasa Edidia Jumedias. Edda Umasi Pa, my Joy Industries for. Hey, Dr. Manfred, Dr. Harrison, Dr. Surgeon. Mamo, happy, happy, happy Father's Day. Oh, and Yanko Pombo, much dom, no unshromo. Minim Sammy won't send me the air, the bebromo. But Sabi Sab, a more young Sam, me inform, we are dear. 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
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Happy happy Father's Day to you. Happy Father's Day to Mr. Samuel Abra, the CEO of Delight Pharmacy, Koforidua. 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

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the Registrar General's Department Mr. Odu, happy, happy Father's Day. Hey, hey.

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years in America, Joy Industries, one we are Joy Ointment, Joy Medicated Soap, Joy Alcoholic Beverages, and our Vehicle 20. 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Na Vehicle 20 ya dia e draw aba e boost immunity no. Yes, e boost immunity no. Are you a 05? We need problem. Way authentic. Make it authentic one no. Way a authentic. I'll give you one. Make job back who is serious. Are you a 05? Hey, to tell my wo wa de pa. Wo wa de pa. Vehicle 20 be boost immune system no yare bia da so yare bia wa ko hospital ya diagnose wo no mesra wa da roma per Vehicle 20 e kan wo nanom na hwe se emwa na omo fight wo no omo be ko so a fight wa na me dia me ba e ka me nko anka me hu ade pa me be bo hu de roda e san se apomudine pa de ni je pa e bre ni pa ma e bre ni pa ntino Joy Industries for a Vehicle 20. So when you bet you am the beer wapom with the CPAC 20. The Vehicle 20 na no mate. 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Because of Vehicle 20 tino be bo me soje. Owa hini Joy Industries. Happy Father's Day. What's only Martin. Peter, happy Father's Day to you. Samuel Adongo, Honorable Samuel Adongo, happy Father's Day to you. Oh yeah, my sweetheart. 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Because a idea a bwame. 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
Woman, we can name mammy be a bear boy, me know I shame my money to my man, and no crap with to see. For the past 1 month, in or you're in your own fan into a ma. It's a man, kwa, man, dear, Miss Orion, my my man be beer and a bidio marco school. That banner, my bread, me want to me. Any Dr. Manfred, if any war, any home, any juma, I can be mind to me in Cosco now, which you make a bit to twist. See, it's like your whole bomb, a cheap dummy, your whole bomb, your whole wah. I'll soon, Tino. 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Don't pay, kiss me, go to Jimmy Sissy, a cheap. 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And that's 050-477-3071. 050-477-3071. 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Pokia _ 101. And I see inkunim Pokia Papebi. Yeah, we're live. Adom 106.3 FM live. Facebook and a YouTube. 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

0: sign na me the birthday dedications no best success no na me fast da we enko hwe enko airport mttd airport mttd commander eye dsp Beatrice Sintim DSP Beatrice Sintim obi bia onim the beautiful 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
1: ni

Fire Florence, Obedium in the Letters. The brand new song. What you say? 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Samu quality, amuhu quality. Where ye lalekwe di adibio. This is the original replica. This is the authentic. I saw the authentic and I saw the replica too. It's what to adie fi mi wa Ghana Jesse ni bia. Uda da. Compared to others. 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May AUCC, I'm a communication, and a branding, so the papa Beku Santana, Tremi branding pa. So we do the branding as it is. 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

Nibia, share, Mumma, you for your full support, any empire, your enthusiasm, now you do room, Munmons, and my essay. Say a one cry up a win. The Messiah Mopromogana, Jesse Nibia, the Messiah authentic one. Ebi ma fa hon e ton authentic one abodre. 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
0: Aha.
1: Yeah, ya doye suko, ene ya ko. Ae, no, ni target, eye ba kupe.
0: Okay.
1: And she said, by 20 years, and no, I have brought a
0: spectrum, no.
1: Sir,
0: okay.
1: When the, you can say, it didn't back up, and the developer was doing, and they said, we all, you crew, and I said, the friend of all, sir, no. You can say, Star Stomach, no.
0: Star Stomach,
1: no.
0: Okay.
1: The friend of doing Star Stomake.
0: As in star, instruma.
1: Instruma.
0: Okay, star stomake.
1: And a stomake.
0: Yeah, funuke.
1: A care for the star prepare for the stomach. Okay. In the auto now no more.
0: Mm-hmm.
1: And it's just runko and a beba.
0: That's right.
1: Said they are joining that with the young Diana. And yes, yeah, drone. Ah, yeah, they call. You can say a Mampong Center. For your kind of scientific research into plant medicine. And yes, I did call her. And they call food and drugs, no. Now, you are yet at the good market, too. Baby.
0: Yeah.
1: You sign the amount for a try for free. You have no money and your feedback. I won't do any.
0: Okay.
1: If you are fast, that stage when you make start to market, you can't want them. A drone, yeah, a bro, a quarter 3 years, kwa.
0: Wow.
1: Yeah. No, yeah, this, man, for, FC, a wonsome. And, me, come, it, no, sir, who you be, who did me cook, na, uyem, who know, unsio, kaka, because, no, unsio, kaka, no, because of all signings in yem, who know, staff to my care. He's a winning, you know, or how many, you know, if you
0: wow, wow, wow, wow, wow. Somebody had the one idea, Sam. 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
1: ti
0: Dr. Manfred e da pa and I once again e jina do mfm ane mu so e ma mu hyeden o mo ma me da fem pa e bre no so a yeso ye beba ni abeta mu achi
1: e da mu ase
0: ye
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0: obibia so bete ye nim se e mu so mu sum ni nti no Happy Father's Day ni san yoma na mo mbo nje so ba ni mu no dume die so ye da wase for the past 13 years
1: bibia e ya fi da nti no. Yeah, in chairman, I've been doing sana, yeah, I can say, I feel in there, yeah, be a bad one, I say, yes, you'll be in Christ.
0: Ah, in impa, tino, yeah, me, ma, happy Father's Day, but we, japa. And I'm okasa, edidie, du, medie, so, nyanko, ponya, adoma, on the 5th of July, and ebenya 13 years, ewa, adoma, FM, ha. And I'm mona, ma, so, ma, sinning from day one, ebedu, si, se, and beyond. 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
1: ampa eye.

0: industries no ye Joe with me Christians wo ho e wo bi aye wo traditionalist wo ho into on behalf of Adom FM moka said you media so no ye ma papa phone yi na e wo Joe Industries for happy Father's Day.
1: Yeah, that must
0: you and Hre e be kasa ye wan ka ho. So Dr. Manfred for so ye wild me na member from me ka cho say me be ma happy Father's Day na wo be kasi de be won kasa. Bom baby, I'm a to fire. We say happy Father's Day, no, we say a casa keke. I train him with time, so I can Father's Day. No. Happy Father's Day to my amazing dad, Kwesi Sechi Esiedu, popularly known as Kwesi BA from Tutu Ekuapem. Thank you for your love, guidance, and sacrifices. May God bless you with good health, happiness, and many more years of grace. Enjoy your special day. You are loved and appreciated always. From Mary Adepa to ne papa ewututu ekuapem sa pepepe and a happy birthday enkoma Mrs. Joyce Dede Okan. 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Me birthday dedication ma me twins one me twins a police for ha Enra na eye me twins bi birthday ane omo ne me ba achede na work class omo ko school wo RSI eye Royal Streams International School. Oh yes, eye Brian and Ryan. Yesterday was their birthday. Enra kra na eye 20th June 2026. Brian and Ryan's birthday. So on behalf of Achede, on behalf of RSI, on behalf of all the teachers, the headies of RSI, Royal Streams International School, we wish Brian and Ryan happy birthday, though belated. And we had a lot of fun yesterday. Wow! Oh, and rather me bashed in energy, you. Brian and Ryan of Royal Streams International School. Happy birthday. Don't be late. This is from me, Achede's mom. Pokia 101. And a happy birthday, though belated, Enkoma Wendy, Joel, Wendy Achibra, anano ne your birthday, inti no, Saturday no, okoko ye donation, Emma, Jankane Wisnya, yes, Wendy Jumos Foundation, mubomu, because of birthday, inti, muko esiakwa. 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Your back, could do for bow, ya doye, or bow, what's ma? It's Wendy Achibra, Mrs. Achibra, ASP Achibra, Nigeri Wendy. Nakupon Shrapa, and happy belated birthday to you. No, no, Tregu on Wendy Natregu on happy belated. Ekia, Akopon Shaw, no, Tun Kwande Mumay and Pa. Saturday, Kroya, so Mumashan, so Obio Task Frame, Pokia Wendy, Ewa Ghana Media, so Yenipa Bakope. Pokia Wendy, a Yenipa Bakope, and a Task Frame, Sapa. It's what say a friend Pokia Wendy Pa, Eddie Pokia Nika Wendy Nupa, eye nipa baako pe na Saturday no eno din birthday eye chairman general.

Chairman of Chairmen, the General of Generals, Kwame Sefakai. Happy, happy, happy birthday, though belated to my chairman, my dear Nina. I suppose I'm wow, bit me friend because I'm poker poker, I'm missing poker, I'm not sure I'm a penis. What you say? Chairman, me do baby. 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Happy, happy, happy birthday, though belated to you, Kwame Sefakai. 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Stretch and say mu bebre because of being him Ghana chairman. We are Sifonia chairman. And Judith Komle. Judith Kukwa Komle of Ghana Lotteries. On also 20th birthday. It's a happy, happy birthday. Don't be later to Judith

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0: dete badafo yene
2: po 101 You go here, you did Father's Day, yeah, boy. And your message, you know, the kind of gospel song, be ya. Na,
0: Florence Obinim.
2: Obinim. Other than saying your name, you know, back and forth, back and forth. Now, let's say, I'll be people, they say, yeah, you know, at one, eh, they are more soft with Jabba.
0: Hey.
2: Hey.
0: Share. Prophet Alex Chung. The word vision.
2: Vision.
0: Oh yeah, they be am a kind of word miracle. The word vision. Neba, I send them a message.
2: Mm-hmm.
0: It's about your mama for winter me and to ask them come when we are. I say happy Father's Day to you, Daddy. God bless you with long life, protection, good health, and more grace. I pray for increase and expansion in your ministry and finances and our financial state audiences. What I say, I call an piska man papa. Nazani papa so ya do ye into nyeska bi be kai enke into ne yakra apo ye for how sample bo ne ye ma ye
2: aha sample bo de na hu ya
0: ehu ya thank you for your love and support and for your provision for all of us oh from Inshra aha Inshi eye prophet Alex Chum neba o say o dane papa I say eye prophet Alex Chum, Sisi Chum, and their husband. And I'm also my mommy, no, because I am my papa, my spiritual, one of my spiritual fathers, Prophet Alex Chum. Happy, happy Father's Day, papa. And Bishop Owusu-Ansah, Onigana, Onigana, so Stella, and all the kind of one, papa, but I'm not here today. Bishop Owusu-Ansah. I'm talking about my father, so
2: oh, okay.
0: Yes, let me talk about mine, then you talk about yours.
2: Me, I'm talking about fathers of this house.
0: And me, there are many, but mine, I'm talking about mine. Also, when you're talking about there, it's mine, I'm talking about mine. Bishop Owusu-Ansah. Bishop Owusu-Ansah. Currently, not in the country, but, Owoya, Nisunsum, Nahuande, Ekateso. And I know me, because she's a woman, be wa denta. Or see a friend, Ya Paulina. Auntie Ya Paulina, also Tuesday your birthday. Happy, happy, happy birthday to you in advance, Auntie Ya Paulina. Oh, me, I'll say, Reverend Owusu-Ansah, Bishop Owusu-Ansah, Emma ne baby, nani banu perso jaware, but otie ni ntretra ma wen jaware no. And on also, we tie Bishop for 30 years. Ama we tima shen ni manyi na, or ye gao gao sa, bottles, na gal gal vone se sanu. 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
2: Inti mizu min kame papa die.
0: Ah, kao papa die. 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Me papa, me papa bako Charles Van Dyke. 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
2: CVD. 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
0: CVD. 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
2: CVD. 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CVD. 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CVD. 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
0: CVD.
2: CVD. 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CVD. CVD. CVD. 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
0: CVD.
2: CVD. 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CVD. CVD. CVD. CVD. CVD. CVD. 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
0: CVD.
2: CVD. 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CVD. CVD. CVD. CVD. CVD. CVD. CVD. CVD. Copy him say the being Swedish.
0: Yeah.
2: Now, senior kind of your chair fathers.
0: A chair fathers.
2: Yes. And the listener, what?
0: Let's listen. What? Let's go. Major Dr. George Ment.
2: Mr. Azu. Ichiano.
0: Toba said.
2: Mendoza.
0: Dr. George Ment. Oh, your papa be a minion, me Bob Manuela. ono no share me no se ma me yi ni ngu not ya denta si se o ti acho ano waso mi musa bra George na me fre no Dr. George Ment aha o ye estate developer o ye engineer inti no me man happy happy Father's Day and na KB honorable Kofi Brako
2: for aha
0: maybe honorable Kofi Brako aha ono so ye me papa adenta ono an o share me ono an o ye mbibia inti ono so mi chia no happy Father's Day to
2: me chia Mr. Kufuor, the father-in-law.
0: Okay.
2: Yami Shriano.
0: Oh, father-in-law. Okay, so father-in-law.
2: Yes.
0: Okay, me father-in-law ntiasi. Aha, taka me ni chia, but me mano cry. Mr. Asane, the late Mr. Asane.
2: Okay.
0: The late Kwabena Asane. Aha, me mano happy Father's Day, baby bio ubia. Me papa, so be kwame. Ono so baby bio ubia and sama po mo me mano happy Father's Day.
2: Enti ye chia sana.
0: Also father in law is Kofo.
2: Yes.
0: Are you related to President Kofo? Oh, okay. Send our wife for you know your feno.
3: Jim F.
0: Why are we skim? Scow of you as
2: you are. Mm-hmm. Na you reach your spiritual fathers.
0: Hey, Mr. Azu.
2: Mr. One. Afi.
0: Mr. Azu, me na me can you. But when you say next week, Odini ma me 5 years.
3: Sir.
0: Ah, yebeko. Tell my parents.
2: Yebeko.
0: Mrs. Azu, kwa abe ye jani ninti ebede.
2: Yebeko, ebede.
0: Ah! Jollof, beef jollof, no.
2: E de mi young boss, de mi nkonya ho.
0: Me de ya me mpe young boss, ya.
2: Mrs. Azu, young boss. Hey.
0: Sir,
2: on no bed than say my cry, Mary Nina.
0: Sir,
2: hey,
0: you need to be
2: young boss. Sir, me di young boss, a di young boss.
0: But Mrs. Azu,
2: correct young boss, sir.
0: Temas kitchen.
2: Mrs. Azu,
0: case close.
2: Oh dear, Opa, oh dear, for sick at so. Oh, Tony, yeah,
0: Nana Joa Pinky. Happy Father's Day to Kevin Agri. Abeku Santana, brother. No, the wife said. Ah, so
2: yeah. Hey, but Kevin, me want to call you. I'm maybe move.
0: Eh, so nyan paper. You nyan wa pound bran on shit.
2: So kasa o.
0: Ah, Hamadri. Eh, that boy don't no penny boy out to me Hamadri. To me nyan am in spare no.
2: Kevin, kasa hard you.
0: Kevin hard you. Kevin hard you.
2: Kevin, I swear.
0: Ah, upa bran yen shit. Upu Kevin, we ni upa bran. It's a Kevin Agri. Happy Father's Day. Abeku Agri Santana. 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Happy Father's Day. 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
2: Enji, Father's Day ni ebetu aso. 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
0: Anti no hwase.
2: Anti no hwase.
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2: Wa ma ni o se se se a ni ojaba was spiritual war.
0: Na oshe a wine be win.
2: Eno de mi ni hobi.
0: Oshe a wine be
2: win. 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
0: Me me sha. But on the more serious note, Sisiano, our Jay and our Rugu, I am rampant.
2: I say, a yard dorsal.
0: A dorsal.
2: Say, your home be, and that yes, your mind so.
0: A dorsal.
2: And I'm our yen tmingina, where yes, you Christ to do.
0: But it is, be a memecase.
2: Say, Subain, so. Say, Subain, say, Subain. And so. And I'm our Jay, a dorsal. I will come where, where yes, you deem you come.
0: Titi, unim say. Oba aye be ware o a ube ja ukunu because of ukunu chiti no uye ni mkwase ni pa ni msa
2: oh are na akasa
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0: 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Enchre se odo me.
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2: on
0: me kwashe na msuma etietia me ye I am who I am ena nyankopon nim se we ni
2: fata me God created
0: yes ena nim se we na be fata me
2: and they say I go say we yes God created man in his own image
0: ma sister ni be
2: image na yeah
0: my sister image no it's in me pokia 101
2: my moment I'm going to say image no why you born some
0: I won't change for a man no because bema no meme wo ho and o kofa a girl no
2: in fact wo wo ho
0: and o kofa a girl
2: o be fa wo da bi
0: o be fa me
2: wo ho and o be fa wo
0: and am pran so
2: wo onim ne ne ohu wo ho and o be fa wo and o be fa wo am fa wo say mpran and o ware wo
0: eh ya ware keke ya call court ko ya ordinance cap 127
2: what I say? And the Ohu Bebre.
0: Ohu Niama
2: Sai Omu.
0: Can you cry?
2: You
0: could kind of crap on any. This is your voice.
2: A man Ohu Bebre. And not saying Omu. And not the Befau.
0: Yes,
2: I the Pebby Womu. So what I say? And you know the Befau. Was a man Cassandra, your decision you make every year your choices in terms of marriage. And then said, I am home.
0: No,
2: I'm home. I come.
0: And then
2: said, I am home. Eye bibia yen kwan ye ti ade ase
0: yes
2: yes bibia
0: ti sa wo ya be fa na ye o se o won fe se me ya be fa ye o se o ska se me enye no
2: enye no
0: it me me nko sesa enka se me kunu akofa sika ni ntimi ko wiya bank
2: dabi
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2: impairment.
0: Me
2: and I'm covering to go
0: by. What do you think? What do you think? What do you think?
2: Me and I'm covering because see, I know. I say,
3: Jim FM.
2: You declare war. You know, woman. That's you. You pep. Penny be no jinim.
0: Oh, she. 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
2: it
0: is amutu ni pet
2: mo jojo mo
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2: e pese
0: be bia medu na
2: me pese me
0: move on
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0: enti flawi so bi ni
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2: ma bibia bibia ka o madu yi
0: ah
2: nanke nyesu
0: you change for a man how possible
2: what I say
0: you change your facial you change your but it's not you are beautiful
2: bibia njama fo you
0: beautiful
2: na poku yi
0: yes sir
2: yegusu aye kese yesi fo bia tu adwasafo
0: ayo about 2 hours ago and I'm saying say yesi tu obia tu
2: adwasafo
0: ne ka mu na
2: ne ka mu trebuleta o she buleta ewurewure mu a
0: e for mumbra adom fm na mo she mumbra adom online ye dey ato ho address of it is alleged. It is say a boat,
2: yes, your boat will be necessary. I can't. You will pictures be on the hospital. Say, you're not there.
0: It is alleged, say, oh, no.
2: Oh,
0: I just have
2: one. Boy, then akofena. Kojo.
0: So ndini papa die.
2: So ndini papa die.
0: And I just have something.
2: Me dey minim.
0: Okay.
2: Minim details of the but nyam say say say etuo bi apai wo ho. Apai wo baby. Nti.
0: Nti no.
2: Asem no.
0: Me ba cho mon join here our Adom FM live. Mbo baby etu. Eh, etu no say bobo yo.
2: Ay.
0: Eh, but wa mu ku ni person mu yaje yo.
2: Ah.
0: Hey, akukudua munyaska ti. 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
2: Nzo de bi wa
0: uko. 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
2: Se mi nka sex asem.
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2: Eh se no yeda mo.
0: 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You can stay.
2: Only a physical ones no.
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2: physical.
0: Jim FM. Is it
2: this? In I just have a car. Oh, who's that picture in here? I saw the hospital. Bina.
0: Kindi. Kindi. Happy Father's Day, Kindi. Kindi, Abba. Kindi, Abba.
2: Abba, Abba.
0: Oh, Abba, Abba, and Che.
2: Okay, Kindi, you. And come in, Pensa, come in, Fusui. Come in, Pensa. Those this are near yen. Anyum na way.
0: Okay. Kindi bacho sa anyum na way.
2: Oh, Kindi.
0: Akame pensa.
2: Oh, em se sa anyum niya. You Kindi anu niyum wa atu egu yen no.
0: Aye.
2: Kindi.
0: Anu anu di kinata ba.
2: Kindi atu egu no.
0: Anu anu di kinata so ba.
2: Kindi niyum wa atu egu no.
0: Ite adwa safu a.
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0: 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It is in the car, no sooner you chew guno. Aha, it is any ebeno.
2: So the
0: it is no
2: other.
0: Let's ramo, mammy come, Jesse. Mope, Jesse, Nibia,
2: Jesse, the effort. A Tuesday, Ghana will match.
0: Ghana will match. Mumbai, more original.
2: William, one and I do 11.
0: That be
2: in your mate.
0: And you mate. It's a bad you original. Per se, a customizer mouse. And so it comes with a fair. And only say a smart. Moto ma no
2: kwa yeba.
0: It's my pamucho. Obibia, Ghana, Jesse, Nibia.
2: Ma filo frame. Former BOG.
0: Okay.
2: I think Mr. Jesse yes thing. Jesse
0: no. Authentic and a replica no.
2: Jesse
0: no 250 ni 200.
2: Okay.
0: Aye.
2: Internet say adia o hono.
0: Aha, 250 ni 200. And I me was size me 3X, me was 4X, me 2X. And I me was Hey, I just have.
2: Eh.
0: Oh no no no.
2: Eh.
0: Me sure.
2: Eh.
0: Ono ni manda muja no.
2: Na na mo kika.
0: Say ono a, me sure so ono. And I just have so I slim. The other one is
2: also. Picture,
0: picture. A close mark. It's a bonus one. I say,
2: we
0: too bow. I dare no.
2: Mini details. Mini details.
0: Hey, a serious matter.
2: Hey, but since you are here, hey, I don't know. I just out here. Enjoy news. Enjoy news, that
0: way. So I should share to all my so I'm breaking news, you know. It's a patch of Ghana Jesse ni biato a me patch of framing. It was 0248 66 77 10 0248 66 77 10 and also WhatsApp me. It was 0544 11 31 31 0544 11 31 31. I know your WhatsApp only. Ufry emfa. And also frame him. It was 0248 66 77 10. Bejo Ghana Jesse original. Any replica, no authentic one and replica. Who are Tina Green in Yomini Biwaho? Who are Tina Green in Yomini? Tina Green, yes, actress, any musician, Tina Green, or the Yumbi Abba. Meshe, Nyanko Poyad, my yinya, next week, you know. Yebe, me catch your mosa mamma frame me. 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
0: Mumaji, oh, Mumaji, don't call me. 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
2: Mami yusu opportunity ne mfanda eye.
0: Brace,
2: I am for Jamie and your manager.
0: Sir,
2: is Minya once did that.
0: Oh, my. 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
2: Oh, my. 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
0: wait upon an alarm, be managing one and be managing. It's in all breast grace. Margaret Jim Foy, breast grace collection. I was dance man, Zodiac. 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
1: 101.
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1: Father's Day.
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1: Unka o die. 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
0: Ba won him say na the Lord's Tavern. 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Mr. Hayford.
1: Enti se.
0: Yeah, yeah, live band wo.
1: Last hour was say wo unhu baby a one o papa be fire.
0: Mu nshia le wo.
1: Lodge opposite. The Lord's Tavern.
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1: Ah, okay.
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1: Ah, okay.
0: 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Me so meko bomura. Ah, me so me ko, mako bomura.
1: 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O so be ko.
0: Oh, yes.
1: Be ko Lord Tavern ho.
0: Ah. Some dey dey bia me po am me ko.
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1: Mr. Hayford o dey eka.
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1: yewe
0: nasem yewe
1: That's a new year, pal.
0: And Yamisa, Nasa or Yenipa, or yes, Saint, the Biabet Matono.
1: And I'm saying, I'm Meneno.
0: Well, one say, Yenoma, Bibi Haya,
1: but you were,
0: say, Yena, Bibi Haya, Cassan, yes, Cassadro. But one mon Cassano, so no, or move, they are dying. Yanum say, Cassania, you.
1: Die in silence.
0: Ah, me, I won't die in silence. Like, look at the way I'm glowing. Look at the way I'm progressing.
1: Yes.
0: May I will say my mind.
2: Juma fan.
0: Oh, say, oh, Grofu, baby, you look up to them. Painful, baby. This is as you are me, car. I'm going to try me, king. Kalasa, I'm crying more. Me suffer in your money. I come here, I can do that.
1: Because
0: I don't want to be town. What time about?
1: Kasa, I can't be.
0: Who so be in the world? Who's so bad time?
1: I can't be anywhere. I won't be here. Hey. Fa nyum tu mne ya jebo enja ha ene ne ukasa jumedie no
0: wa kasa ose wo wa kasa ose wo
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0: kapo awimura kibab
1: enji ye ko
0: happy Father's Day
1: ya ba mi me ko
0: eh nya ka be ko so mpe be bi ako OPD. Oh no, your freshest father.
1: What means here?
0: Ah,
1: Ongo siya ne wo. Mr. Efo.
0: Yeah, brother, we say that we see. Ongo si skadu, skadu mood. Yadi, I enjoy man now. It's been swa. Yeah, but kodi yadi. But what is OPD suit to ne bani di?
1: Ani.
0: Oh, to ne bani di me birthday.
1: Oh, sir.
0: Ah, that day is my birthday.
1: Hey,
0: Kwame, I had you.
1: Oh, you're very genie.
0: The banner said you're clear.
1: You're very genie.
0: And all 20 banner day on the 4th of July. It's my birthday.
1: And I'm
0: 13 years with multimedia consistently.
1: And you know,
0: consistent. My camera take them
1: out. And you know, no. I was said, by can't get to see. Poskele Pokia 101 concept.
0: Mekwa ye poskele wa hou.
1: Debi. Waji ejuma they say waji ni nyina wo ye sponsor they say ka bia kwa me nsia mabu bia no betua ka
0: ne say unti ono ka odi me wati
1: ina ne waye enye ofe e wa na unti a ubo na basu yi
0: o so waye ade wa we kwia oba ni nya mama
1: on your birthday
0: me birthday so to the day
1: unti faka no
0: oh so ni say me
1: wa nya hwe kura na faka ni nyina we unye say obe e wuchi bi o da we de ka ni nyina aso a
0: It's really about it.
1: Yeah.
0: I'm not sure, Mammy. I said, Mike, too, about me, your own woman, Sawada. So, me born in Sawa because my uncle is
1: your uncle.
0: I say, vice versa. I know by one, but
1: you didn't panic.
0: Now, come back to a yellow boy in Sawa.
1: And you're not so bobo.
0: Mem bomb moved up your mimic, the uncle.
1: It's over by it.
0: And now, OPD said, OPD said, Poki, I'm about to say, I'm going to say, I'm so no, I'm going to say, I'm going to say, I'm going to say, I'm going to say, I'm going to say, I'm going to say, I'm going to say, I'm going to say, I'm going to say, I'm going to say, I'm going to say, I'm going to say, I'm going to say, I'm going to say, I'm going to say, I'm going to say, I'm going to say, I'm going to say, I'm going to say, I'm going to say, I'm going to say, I'm going to say, I'm going to say, I'm going to say, I'm going to say, I'm going to say, I'm going to say, I'm going to say, I'm going to say, I'm going to say, I'm going to say, I'm going to say, I'm going to say, I'm going to say, I'm going to say, I'm going to say, I'm going to say, I'm going to say, I'm going to say, I'm going to say, I'm going to say, I'm going to say, I'm going to say, I'm going to say, I'm going to say, I'm going to say, I'm going to say, I'm going to say, I'm going to say, I'm going to say, I'm going to say, I'm going to say, I'm going to say, I'm going to say,
1: sadi anka o yade. Ensa na obo a obo na nke aka.
0: My two nko ade ne de.
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Enjoy your special day. 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From Mary Adepa to Nepapa, Eye Kwesi Sechi Esiedu, Dodona Efreno. 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

Intino, happy birthday, Nkoma Obibia, Odini birthday this month and the month ahead. Eya June, July, mudia mu ye special people, mudia makoma so. Because me a July born, and a July niya susini June. It's the JJ, the double J's. Because ye can say rents, ye can say ye first weeks in July no. Ye ni June ending for ni ne boom. Inti uye can say ren biya yo. Every July born in Kanka Uye can say Rena Coupon Shroud. We are Leo so and Yankupo in Shroud. But every July born Bia Sabi Sabi Echin Kwasia Sem. 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

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And I yeho and yanko pon so echem ye do my pa consistently. I want multimedia ha. Me shall see 7th July 2013. As soon yes, na me na beku Santana that the boss go from Temano. Me come yanka say the DNA poker 101 concept ye shall see no. 7th July 2013. It's in Yakupo Yard, my first Sunday, I on the 5th of July 2026, no. You've been 13 years. It's in Pokia, July, dear, me, Kwenja, ho. In July, upe, se, u, chiche, me, pa, chiche, me, July, me, feel. Upe, se, u, boma, sum, made, boma, sum, July, me, feel, because a special month, be the mami. Every July born be a unique and special. Nyako pon boy home by no boy a chidom no who ya mobo. If you be a bit to say in tom no one casa bit tomo if you we are June so I know where to edit because obey and kakra. We are August so I know where to edit because obey and kakra. It's a June, July, August. Yeah, unique and special. Nkaka July born.

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I had the Father's Day edition of Mokasa Besi. Now, when you say I do mess from the football, now you're going to good life. Our high TV, new JJ, all the multimedia networks in your fun life. It's no me sorry, swa. And next to DJ Boboy, and you're going to cry. And it's a tabana for. I am born on Naya. Sports for now, Peke. I'm a Eddie Dumedina Canina Twasso. Sending so say, if you are man quite a maclu. 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Me nims out dream, Hosa. 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But we are bad. Don't ever change your looks in the name of Bema. 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It's a send no tie bia no fanasa. 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And yeah, we say Bema bia kofo baby or sin wa. One shan nim dia na si bobren or sin wo. But one shan nyansa. 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you we be change your looks crap on my money yet so we change your looks ama obema no so change your looks ma on full confidence and just ma ho ya hwam ma ho ya hwam he ma wani nche wo ho na wan kasa 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

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So let's give time some time. Let's give time some time. Me did the pokia 101. Me na me did to me die mo kasa ju me die. 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Next week e be say die shea. 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I say Mrs. Azu, Mr. Azu, ni ma me 5 years ni e ko celebrate what my parents. I me we I should say me age man sa ma kwa. 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Because me come go to junior, me kai me listeners, me viewers, me, I'm a TikTok fans, we are. Wow, tabby, shammy, wow, pemasem, wow, pig boy, see, dear, one way, ye demerit, woman, ho, muni, I'm a count and yanko pogusu shammy. 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Me mum no, Oma, say me ma happy, happy Father's Day. Me TikTokers, happy, happy Father's Day to you. Yes. Hey, Akoto, thank you and same to you. Me birthday celebrants be wa Akoto, so your 4th July. Happy, happy birthday to you, Akoto. This year, me ma wa be fi wate. Me ankasa me brother. Eye Kwabna Addison. DSP Ebenezer. Godwill Addison. On no ye the current IGP ADC. Oye me bracket one moon, but ne ma say me man happy happy Father's Day. And on ankasa so say me man the current IGP. Eye Christian, Dr. Christian Tete Yowunu, happy happy Father's Day. Into Sherlock, say me ma the Inspector General of Police. Aye, doctor, Christian Tete Yowunu, happy happy Father's Day, Emmanu. And a ACP Kwali, ACP Esquire Kwali. Also, you're the secretary to the current IGP. Police former members for Nina, say, the current IGP. Happy happy happy happy Father's Day. 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
3: I'm sorry, defendant, attacking Anna, did you hear person? No, Ben Bong. And I will die, man. Your eventual boy, and then say, no, you're too sure, so be German. Okay, at this point.
2: Yes. Oh. We have a more. Yes.
3: Communication.
2: Pedrina, Pedrina, boss, I will you. Pedrina, Pedrina. Oh, Casabra.
3: And Casasa Cram, my show one in there. I think I was a money for checks. But by the end, in the rush power to get goals. But a man will say, opportunities.
2: Yeah.
3: I said coach me because I said, okay, go now for money.
2: Yeah.
3: More relaxed. And then yes, slow build up. Yeah.
2: Yansha, Sanya, coach, no more. Everybody's house for. Now, young Hussein and Shanesiko, Luis De La Fonte, head coach in Maspain, Ojinaho, Chester and Brad Breno. This game, first of all, really massive. Onyagrokra, Ushetro, Kubasene, Laporte, Kukuyara, Pedro Poromo, Omo, Nyabre, Ben Monomasa, Kobak, Bonabedi, Kukuyara, across the border, now should I be Makukuyara, Nitrihuha, Inyasam Ketokra, Otubrikan, Peja Pejasa, Owo Himbruta. I said David Luiz. Senior,
3: yeah,
2: David Luiz,
3: yeah. Susa. Yeah, I said, Pedro, for the sound from Manu Rima, I know we have more energy.
2: Eh, Hupao.
3: Yeah, my science now, air customer.
2: Eh, Hupao, but my team with those who said, you know what you're in my baby home. Hey, I said, Minor Cock. Spain, Tani Obo. Omana Kutabono. Tani, Adama, Rodri. Tani Obo. 7th May 1998, 20 years. The attacker, the man, FC Barcelona. Short announcer that be. Bono and Tantanua.
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2: Lamin, Yama, and Asher, first goal, and Yama. Spain. Spain, Shebako, Saudi Arabian Tumiti, FC Barcelona, Yonkai, very talented player, Lamine Yamal, the two Muse Panyai, Naspeni Nae Teja, Sekosha Barcelona, Sevilla, Nature, Madrid, Pia, Espanyol 4, Valencia 4, Bienyaji, Papa, La Roja Boy, the rest. Again, the yellow and green of Saudi Arabia. Saudi Fono. Amu Esia, the ice one person, I'm a set back. No, I'm a set back. I'm a set back. I'm a set back. I'm a set back. I'm a set back. I'm a set back. I'm a set back. I'm a set back. Oh, Omo, when you want them. So Danny Omo, do you want them? I'm a set back. Papa. Nice cross. Nasona, and they. Danny Omo, ALX. Still born and say it. Edumapa, no mu ye no abasho na sunabi. Save goalkeeper no, a save situation Al-Awaz. Wa save situation ye papa. Muhammad Al-Awaz, Saudi Arabia goalkeeper, 34 years. 34 years. Papa, very good goalkeeper.
3: First match in the house, set, yes. But yeah, lot of saves. Owais.
2: Oh yeah, you want papa.
3: Chipa. Goalkeeper, so now I'm with you, Dimpa.
2: Yes.
3: Yeah, yesterday on the Tuesday, I said, Asai or Jini Dimpa.
2: Yes, I
3: have a Jini Dimpa.
2: So, hey, now, sorry, pa, Nakana against England, maybe you check England.
3: Yo, yes, I know, I yes, save after save after save. Oriana, no, so I can say, no, no, no, no, no, no, no, no, no, no,
2: no, no, no, no, no, no, no, no, no, no, no, Onyasa Liliana and Chamber to the Cabernet.
3: You're
2: penny about quiet. Oh, newsroom. And I shall boy, and Casaria Savano, I was sort of horse, Yamutre, or Kenyus Brita. Yantua gave us so. Wasinti and Cabinet Bums is about Wasinti and Chanaso Kakra. 17 minutes. 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Kemano Emuaya Shepa Papa. Rodri Chimbono Danadan 1-1 Malone pass. Lamin Betia Kwakofana and also Yakai de Bono Bono at Russia. Senior Equasman.
3: Well, I would say, even though Spain nearly did not. Omonya opportunities baby, I'm gonna say Omonya clinical in finishing. Ti wena se we share tima or yet more clinical. Obesha 1, no Asha 3, no you. And maybe feels like they have to improve on Omo finishing. Omo third, you know, passes in the corner, opportunities so Omonya so Omo finishing as much to be desired.
2: And no and seven and off
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2: 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Lamin Yama Asha and Anuana demo game. No, why you read Yama Saudi Arabia 4 Nipana Mekana Samu Aye Obri Yabua Phantom from Obri Yabuana Mene Aye Senior Echo Asma Yasi Tuesday. Nankabia, Ghana, ne. I just cry, Anka. Anka, I'm ashamed of sorcery, no. Go give Nati. A chance for Spain, I said, I'll be a clear floor. Tuesday.
3: Omunya, a lot of chances.
2: Mm-hmm.
3: Yeah. And, you know, I said, well, it will be one, but game be your heart.
2: Yeah.
3: Not a game of two halves. Mm-hmm. First half, no, yeah, second half, no, opponent, yeah. Mm-hmm. What's there, so many chances,
2: Almost said chances. Corner. Pressure there. It's Saudi Arabia force here. Papa. Michael Oyazapel. Real Sociedad. Medfora. No tumble kappa. Nanso. That's a chance. No. Omo. Nanso Nabi. Danny Omo. Michael Oyarzabal, goal! Spain 2, Saudi Arabia 0. Ghost level, senior.
3: I'm something I'm making. Your chances, Moshe.
2: Because
3: he was not interfering with play. But Obabaka or J-Ball, now he was interfering with play.
2: Yeah.
3: But now, like Yenua Obrika, now defender now have a plane onside.
2: Now, and want to know, Michael Oyarzabal Swashen go. Me born in Diana Mekana Sama, so no Sia Kerma, Russo Saidada. Juana Quenya Bana Payai. Odiatum. Piero Oyarzabal, 21st April 1997, 29 years and already. Mamanaya 2, and until 22 minutes. Semana Jerumian on the ball, Spain, Ashemianu, Saudi Arabia, and 20 years. Yama Oyarzabal, and Ashe Sa 2 Gosi. Atum 1 3, Asam Paran 4.7 FM, crossing the Sue. Naso, Multiplicase, Papa. Sakwa for money to board up a Piamo, Saudi Arabia, Alas, Wana, Bakwa for Borana, Gibona, Maku Kurela, Danny Omo, a chance a goal! A goal! And a Shamumano, Shaspe for Mano, Syria, a cross Mario Bria, Shamumano. Spend a shame, yes, sir. Hey, Senior,
3: Sonny, like I said, because some front three now we're here with Pedro Niro, the John Machipano, the Charlie goes in the bar too much.
2: Hey,
3: too much.
2: Hey, who, because who are done Amo Jiroichi, Rodri, Pedro Jiroichi, supplies in the
3: society. Bebasa, and I'm winning pass no man.
2: Yes. Hey, 3-0. Wow.
4: And at this time, I'm social who composed him as an Omahu. Omahu said, how was your position on Mojia?
2: Yes.
4: You said, okay, I'm going to buy now.
2: Yeah.
4: Oyarzabal, we are not going to
2: buy. Yeah.
4: You say, you want to.
2: From Kukuela.
4: Yes.
2: And about Oyarzabal.
4: The position who is.
2: Yeah.
4: And what's your first goal? So they say, a second goal, and the same thing. First goal, so the same thing. Just have a boy on this time around.
2: No, no, boy, mo. This time around, Obria Boafenta from what Johnny, a commentary position, many senior. Across from the area, Pednego comments at Dortmund. Spain freeze. Saudi Arabia 0. Atum 1-0-6.3. Asampa 94.7 FM. Betano. Believing make Israel. Vera Water changing people's life. Misrao Aviation Social Center. Udwanichemua Awaya Japa Papa. Asampa from Papa Yukono. Ejremu. Asampa from Papa Yuko. Hydration break. See
3: that. Oh, Asma Namika. Abba Saudi Arabia.
2: Yes.
3: Go
2: this way.
3: First, some first half hydration breaking there. Also, we are no more trim because a Kotia goals, no, goal scoring.
2: Yeah. Yeah.
3: And because they said they are vulnerable. By the time they come back, no.
2: Now, I'm getting energy.
3: Because
2: it's not
3: momentum.
2: Yeah.
3: Momentum in the court.
2: Yeah. Because I've answered. I spent for the summer for the
3: big there be. And yeah, and it doesn't help marksmanship.
2: Let's see our football senior, the Mayan VA,
3: I am American influence. Also, American football. Omo breaks, a lot of breaks. And to breaks, you know, coaches, you know, I'm more coaches, you know, I'm more flat. And to be our ultimate challenge, you're total park in this. Now, yeah, stop.
5: Yeah, stop.
3: Yeah, coffee. And one, the VR, baby. Send a VR. American influence. And as I say, so American, almost sports in here. Caribbean, you could break. And one, you me. Because I'm a co breaker. I'm a commercial. And America, so the sky, who has in VR. And to say influence, now, they did the room. And to go for America. From and can
5: no more. Hello, Beckers. Hello, Beckers. Senior Echo Asma.
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5: 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And Omosaya official banking partner for GFA and of Ghana Black Stars. Pep Student, do the two. Pep Student, do the two. Anapa, and anyway, Omabo Musuna, hydration break in the personal. Kobo Bonsua, no massa, Vania Sabatuaso, Romania Sako Bonsu, Nasabatuaso, those is
3: Babola.
5: Yeah,
3: first half, no. Half of them, half, no. That is a quarter of the game. And I'm going to say American influence. Because I'm about four quarters.
5: Yes.
3: Because I'm about half, two halves. I'm on the end there, almost sporting in four quarters.
5: And I'm
3: going to use advantage, sir. Cut out a World Cup. And I'm going to say, Hobesh, and then we are hydration. And I'm going to say, I have to cut out.
5: That's right, I'm going to say,
3: I'm going to say, I'm going to say, I'm going
5: to say, I'm going to say,
3: I'm going to say,
5: 45 minutes solid pop. We see our fans on Moko Amari starting game here.
3: Spend a chance on one side.
5: Anyway, young Tuaji made it so. Ball possession, Spain about 57, Saudi Arabia about 33, Atum 106.3, Asempa 94.7 FM. Spain Hashem Yansa, Saudi Arabia, NTV TV, Store, Marco Bomusona Bentino, Amak, Spain Faki Como, Rodri, Ele Pass, and Woo, Nansu Dabi, still born and say, Betmay Guana, he born and flew Saudi Arabia, Amu Achiramu, Papa, Arhabi, and La Jeremy, Danny Omo, Short Bakwada, Nansu Dabi, Bonabedi, Lamin Yama, across the board, Nansu Dabi, where they are money. Senior, where they are money.
3: Crosses and then so far, crosses and also coaching in the Kasa.
5: Yeah.
3: Because the coverage was possible.
5: Yeah.
3: Which would have been a better option.
5: Yeah.
3: So far, and then the crosses, whether it was in the left foot and now right foot, and continue also coaching in the Kasa, no, or system.
5: So coaching in the Kasa, no, system, yeah, papa, yes, idea. Saudi Arabia, Edda from Eka, Miansa, Montvinti, Gemro, Tojawa, Mercedes Benz Stadium, Woko, America, Dodora, Canada, Benz Stadium, Honor Gemi, Tojawa, Moaeshi, Papa, yellow card, Akwadama, Saudi Arabia, number 10, Captain Salim Al Jaswari, Osia Karima Al Hila, Medfoda, and they. Yellow card first, yellow card. APMUNO. Referee Rafael Klaus of Represo. No, and a handle game. No, 30 minutes. And TM said, first 30 minutes now. Maybe Saoka said, ghost, be and one. You do 30 minutes. Then said, yeah, some kids are crowd. But send an hour can see. Yen Suyan on Manu hydration break here. So, what is some crowd? Bianca Spina City account.
3: And your crowd, minimum, you have fifth pro for M protest over it. Oh, how much I say? Player welfare BSM. That I've been on your 45 minutes. That and cry out crowd 45 minutes. That you deny a chrome hack cry if you hit our heart. Yeah, boy, 45 minutes.
5: Your coach, if we
3: ah, it's a fact.
5: Yeah,
3: at least one break. It should be a second half. Mom, oh, now I'm a breaker.
5: Yeah,
3: hydration breaker. And cry cut at 2022 quarantine by. Say a boy. We are at the moment, but we'll crew for America for America. Omo munya cranka. Yes, see, omo ese se ene sente ye offside of him. Na pole no cry shadow. Ye buy mu se ne sam tre mu.
5: So omo pe goes
3: be. Omo mu de ene sam.
5: Yes, America soccer.
3: Crew for you. Omo
5: se ye go no. So we na football ni a show be 72, ABA 90.
3: Oh, omo protest at you. Ko omo se omo tian se ba ko her ball. 90 minutes ni abo goalless.
5: Yeah.
3: Ah, goal no ever. David omo play. When you offside the film, I'm going to be a
5: oh,
3: many times 10. Then say, oh, boom, boom, now, for sure. Go.
5: Go. No, when you are
3: I'm going to say a game, no.
5: Hey, Asam Paolo, 31 minutes. Spain 3, Saudi Arabia 0. Game, no. MYSC, papa. Saoche, Mercedes-Benz Stadium, YSC, I can hear. Construction. Cost, the commodity and yes, I'm getting to a crowd. $1.6 billion. $1.6 billion. May your construction cost of this stadium here, yes, it's working. Now, Ushadia, a more expansion, no. America football, no, normal, you saw 71,000. Now, capacity, no, White Cup, you're going to cost 75,000. And see, who answer, no.
3: Because our stadium, no, our capacity, ultimately, PM. Yes.
5: Very good.
3: Very advanced. Very, very advanced. Which we sound BM.
5: And to my BM for
3: work. And my BM for work. Yeah. And I do 74.
5: 74.
3: And
5: I know the Mercedes-Benz Stadium. Who and some, I don't know, chance for Lamine Yamal. Oh, Gromona, so that be a Jibona Finisam. Then, Omo, Elko, so, Yibona, for the Champe, want to be for Bodo. And Nadia, Michael Oyazabel, Lamine Yamal, Danny Omo, Rodri Petri, Fax, Marco Kielamo, Edwin Bueno, Anwashi. Come on, the Bono, Elkoanche. Marek Laporte, 32 years, Ojina Chino, Pampi, Spain 4, Omutimunadia, solid. Obri, 33 minutes. I'm Sayaka, in Suna, some new way, some of the born open powers. Now, football, I've heard the Omokonu, some
4: connection. I'm breaking the hagi. Because we said it's a boxing, what heat? Nah, I'm looking fan down over here.
5: I'm not going to be able to do it.
3: But also, I'm on dream. I want your opportunity to make more money.
4: You also want dreams.
3: After Qatar, I need the US. And I'm in the US, so I'm on more BB half.
4: I'm more goals.
3: First half, 45. I say, it's a champion.
4: A
7: chance for Spain for to say, Obri, go see the Ebesuo.
3: Bibri.
7: Chances pa, Ned, you must say, chances pa. Betano, believe in make Israel, Vena Water, changing people's lives as a paint, number one. Crossing the swing. Your man shot on point, goalkeeper. Yeah. Jibone Flo, Mohamed Owas. Jibone Flo, Rodri, and my pass, the Abbasia. Long pass. I mean, between Aquana, Dabi. Pobono, Bono, Aye. Over. I see a friend, Lam taking Rashid, listening to you live with my beautiful young baby girl, Samira Banda, inside Michelle Camp. Good commentary. Then chair Michelle Camp for in a chairman. This is JT from Asante Bakwai. Spain is going to win this match with 3-0. It's here Asante Bakwai. JT one odom. Let's say hi. I'm Ibrahim. I think Spain should relax and play their normal tiki taka to see the opponent's weakness. And here the Ibrahim so at the Abba. Let's see, senior man, please. Good evening. I'm Sim. Simia. I say your friend is Simutu from Doboro. Simutu. And then Father's Day, yeah. Obia, when it is father, a friend Emmanuel, both children are so fun. Oh, dear, dear Simutu. Hey, Simutu, ain't you away, Simutu? Be Abba. Yanshua is with your Diaba. Before I tell Danny Omo, Robo, I treat two players now, so that be a madam in Omo coin. So Bonnie said, let me a man of a bono. What ten year now, a muscle now, so still. Pedri El Ramo. Could you the Momo Jem Dema Lamin?
0: Juana.
7: Evedi Rodri. Jem Dema Lamin Yama. Wow, Bonnie. Spend for Diagro or Saudi Arabia for 18 at Chikukuela, they are Kolong, and now I'm with BMCC. Rodri Nakutabono, Le Pass, now Spain, Benkuma Femo, Bedi Yama, Wajem Yama. Oh, Dabi. Oh, Mushisha.
3: I'm crossing game now. Yeah,
7: senior. And Rodri, my long pass, Dabi Apimbono, this one round. So Bono say, pressure is so much so. And Usha Pedro Poro. No, Uber rights. Back on the general, just number 12, Pedro Poro. Omina, searching forward, Presley now, Wepia. Saudi Arabia Fono. Omu Pamokos. And omete mi akwana makuku yala dimrika se pa balance ya man ko ibone flo Bonway throw
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7: 39 minutes Spain 3 Saudi Arabia 0.
4: One thing I'm realizing is that I say Saudi Arabia for me.
7: Yeah.
4: Omo one game plan on Dubai. It is anytime Biano say Spanish fat more now. Now Omar call line up with your person. So I'm about when you have a try to be on with Tiki.
3: Because Spain for normally very good at passing the ball. We are pass masters. kind space that clear people. So who did I know which
4: the
3: ha?
4: The Saudi Arabia for
3: which one papa?
4: Saudi almost see airborne. Anyone wants to have a pono might be 5 goals.
3: Because you know they're trying to force them to play from the wing.
4: And
3: one near move.
4: Yeah.
3: And a wing from Lamine side cross them and yeah effective.
4: One thing is why I have
3: and yeah effective from the Lamine side.
7: And yeah effective and Lamine umpa of car. Which Muslim said, Afan Sorokova Banti Ebefa, Yanshadia Ebeko, Spain squad of Matabayano, Luis De La Fonte, and they 20, 6 players from the Bayano, the 3 goalkeepers, 8 defenders, much for us, 10 forward, 5. Ushamua, and they, Barcelona players, 8, and Odio Maba. Sansu and Atletico Bilbao, 3 players. Atletico Madrid, 3 players. Arsenal, 3. Other clubs, no. Man City, Chelsea, Tottenham, Paris Saint-Germain, Real Sociedad, Bayer Leverkusen, Osasuna, Celta Vigo. Alphobia, player, Bako Bako. Na Chelsea, Jigupa, my Spain, free winter, my job, anybody get his fan on all.
3: Oh, I'm back home.
7: I'm free winter.
3: So this send the equity as I saw more 4 points each other. So what I mean?
7: Yes, it's a baby good year 4 points.
3: But there was some top group. You know?
7: Yeah.
3: Now I easier for them because I'm only third best and above the next round.
7: Yeah.
3: I knockout.
7: Yeah.
3: Now with this second, I only obey on the second on the group division.
7: Yeah.
3: Uh-huh. And so many abidin. No?
7: Yeah.
3: Money abidi pa.
7: Money abidi pa pa pa pa pa pa pa pa. Yeni break it to Accra at 1.6.3. Asempanani 4.0 FM. Chance for Spain also. Bono and Fonin and Pes.
3: You know about Bono?
7: I said, almost
3: a friend of the
7: world. Almost a
3: Oh, yes, about me say, and there was more chances than there was
7: also a more brazen.
3: Was there before
4: the first attempt to the corona? Then I right in a piano
3: I don't want to say before. We're quite it's the worst. He moves now, but
4: anyhow,
3: but said defender all clear ball manako
7: corner. Oh, money here, crowd. We see no Lamine Yamal, no Spain currently there. Wonders. Prayer.
4: Still out to use on your feet.
7: In the world, Robert Junior, Eddie Free, Kaswa, Saudi Arabia, François, Presa, Commercial, Bakubi, Dansu, Yamanakwai, Barcelona, Free, Saudi Arabia, 0. Listening live from Kibi, David. Dear dear boss, Basa for Nasha Frido, you'll be a yes before, and your Basa for
3: you.
7: And the 8 players and your book, Munimina Mufu, a quarter final crown, and was a Munqua, Quadi Trophy, Basa 4 players, and your back tournament.
3: This is the moment to me, you.
7: A mood idea,
3: a bit of to me. Hey, Brazil, and I say, hey, Argentina, I'm Basa.
7: Nah.
3: Guaranteed. South area, no. Tambia born north or south. Germany pen a break it out.
4: Yes.
3: 2014.
4: Yes.
3: I'm a cut now, ho. I'm a see village. I'm a see village now, ho. It's not my residence.
4: Yes,
3: I don't need the only assumption. You're born South America and not North America.
4: You can see.
3: I am one of them. Behind
4: records in the
3: records in the end. It's sooner. Argentina reform or more. Plus the S factor. Unipa Messi.
7: Messi.
3: Brazil is also, I'm not for so much, but I'm a very good coach.
7: Yeah.
3: And they're more USA. Argentina, I'm going to US that. But Brazil, I'm going to US. Last time I am US 94. And you know, I'm sure all the records are. Spain, crowd, Spain, they just say, but born in Africa, you and San Juan, you. I'm a more hosting crowd, I'm going to
7: add it. Talent, I'm going to add it. 2010 Africa, I'm going to World Cup.
3: And you know, next time I'm going to Africa, no matter.
8: Saudi Arabia into me and TB. We shall wet cap with the Bakupe and Omabo. I know Mushia, I know. Spain, Esha Moeka Bakuba. Who come on meetings in Abu Muab? Mushia three times. Three times no Mushiano. Spain four, Asha nine goals. And Saudi Arabia, Asha two goals. And to say in the STA, September 7th, 2012, Spain five, Saudi Arabia zero. Now international friendly game. May 29, 2010, Spain 3, Saudi Arabia 2, international friendly. And our first match, our first game, World Cup clash bar. Now, 23rd June, and see, Ushamu Padia, and the date, 21st June.
9: Yeah.
8: 23rd year, date, mean, now, 20 years, sir. Asia, yeah, sure. Saudi Arabia 1-0, no, my son, but Bobby. Now, see, they're 10, sir.
9: Yeah.
8: Now, 2000 so more group na group H.
9: I'm saying H na.
8: I know my service so more.
9: Yeah.
8: Omo ya omo ejuma wahano corner kick. Omo ya deep papa Saudi Arabia. A yes more game. Omo ya she papa. Pressure domoso papa. Now so many can't tell me to be a corner. Me to be a she go to be a normal team. Dabi, one more bonnie ye.
9: When you're through, one fancy.
8: I'm not for 20, sir.
9: I got a chair by inside.
8: Yes. Got a chair by inside, I'm going to be a chair by inside. Motem Al Habi Al Hila. Hono Sinake, throw Anima, Saudi Arabia. Why not go for Bono? Play your number three, Chelsea. The DNA. La Jami Ali, Fubono, Rodri, Yibone, Flove Fefe. Still born Kuta Saudi Arabia. Amo Presse Kakaka Diva. Engina, Spain for Susisia. Born Antenis Isiao. Saudi Arabia for Nadibonu, push Spain for Komachi. Santa Sacrecia Bona Bebedu. Saudi Arabia. Goalkeeper Pierre Mohamed Al Owas. No, Anna. Demo de Mamo Sama and Numa de Tosu de Bomumiansa and Chair Referee Adi Efericano Ebenevia Ewa Japan Stadium Ewa USA Hoda Kemi Etoja Mercedes Benz Stadium Futuana Canon Japan Stadium Ewa USA Chance for Spain Nasu goalkeeper Mohamed Wabachino Kama Kama. So Saudi Arabia play back who at the form. The formula and they would say, Otium. Otium pa, to be said, Takano, Sinana, and what day?
3: Or prevent to go.
8: Yeah.
3: And you know, a price, small price being with you for the side because one fan nine quite anchor, be anchor ball by now, can say. A small price to pay.
8: Yeah. Mm.
3: Take one for the team.
8: Of course. Come on, listen. Come on, Swayashi. Come on, Swayashi. Pa. Betano. Betano believe in make Israel. Vena water. Changing people's lives. Santa referee. Referee na bonabemu adi efedi kana breviye. Rafael Claus from Brazil. No, and then yes, Santa referee DK Mono. First 45 minutes. Michael Oyarzabal, Ebo Brace, 2 goals, and Lamine Yamal, 10 minutes per pepe, and Obie Anodema Spain. Spain free, Saudi Arabia 0, first half. Senior Eko Asma.
3: Yeah.
8: Goals in the Abapa, and so much savings.
3: Oba said too many goals. Oyarzabal, But Daniel Omome, who know? Cross his craft from Yamal, and I can't be the young one because when he has our services, no. Because we are supplies from Rodri and Tambia caught wings because Saudi is not a massive up our midfield. A caught wings are crossing them back.
8: Yeah.
3: The only time cross back from the left and the first one, effective one, Lamine the share, no.
8: Yeah.
3: But Lamine crosses them caught. Daniel Omo impact and if you said second half they be even a little bit of that say or say Daniel Omo you hunu woman yes are there then or say you need the film and then you see ama you hunu woman the coach has to address it. She says to them if you say second half or bad on bad be general send it yes I see 5 minutes but no general and you know at least whatever my imperfections are, I want to give them. I'm bad address it. But Daniel Omo, I'm person who's second half. Because me who know. And he has about Sesano, but was the idea.
8: Because I said too much. And because
3: the opportunity new. And because you have a World Cup. Why did you go?
8: And who will rest beside that? Who will sell? Pick
3: up a car. Oh, Kabana, I shall Kenya. Kenya, one. And Kwajidi, because so far, Bianca, four. Honestly, when you have so many opportunities, and you know, see, maintaining, I hope so, which was it
8: to
3: account.
8: There be, nti place ni bidio omunya akwanya utumu se agudi na kaye na wa chef ogos na wa
3: growing in issue growing in issue
8: yen hwe dia second half so na wo kanu obetumi dia ba nti no odi men nare ehomra ye nare ehomra nti ye mbo blog ni emra ya ba second half no na enye ya kaje gum na ehudi e ko ba still for ni chira eye aviation social center asempa fm Papa Ayuko, Asempa FM, Papa Ayuko, Empress, Gifty, Ejiremu, Den, Sansu, Ena Pa Thomas, Ejiremu, yeah, the prison, prison ban, or mo sonium so motua, and now quite yet, Father's Day, Yusua, Sapa, live ban, Utia, Joseph, Biu, it's with Yamantia, Bassisia, from your pet Nedo, comments, and a Dortman, many senior, Eko Asma, and I had the coverage, Eba, what's a year, Fantafrobria, Boa, Ejon, a commentary position, I in idea, Ba, and Odifo. And your baby do, or say Casson, so talk, na, Utus, and so to a Casson or Urbano, or Kakwemo. Good for Kakwem.
3: To danger, I can't say,
8: proper, since you know I'm a car and just a bed, 5 hours, no deal for sir, bed, me boss, and car, one a car, but.
3: Oh, said that now,
8: yeah, you should know.
3: Could sup on a car,
8: yeah, could sup on a car,
3: and so be.
8: Could sup on Sima, much, or be do not show near,
3: yeah, now 9:30. Yeah, imagine that.
8: 30.
3: Sa kwa ni so de, na e bad. Mi ama tina sa kwa ni so da. E bad, ba se de flowers.
8: Yeah.
3: And this is, you know, sha sent him, me. Inti, e be west, because, you know, right, July in pool. August, nya ne gusuto.
8: To D4, so you see,
3: I know. D4, now D4, no, I'm from Pipe I don't be out there, D4, Pipe Bonnie, I'm from Fremonia. How?
10: And those days, when you do for Obi, or did for those, it's so talk to you because I saw.

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0: 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Senior Eko Asma Second Half
1: Second Half Was a Saudi Indian Quick Go Now I'm reading me some kind of dignity because say Eko Kakano their first 10 minutes no munya one goal and now say experience say reorganizer ambition
2: the back
1: into munya one goal yes I did not say avalanche now no munya
0: yes I did not say but you who ye pa pa pa pa pa pa pa pa so munya careful now much me this is your ghost in the beat
1: There's a money sack kind of personnel now. Everyone's a first half, no money says in the baby. Marco, second half. Until I say, some money is that kind of personnel. I said, come on, your changes are very reflective. Also, my
0: changes
1: are. I said, Omunya, Brandon Thomas, Asante Nkofonibi. Momunim, refer to Pano. Now, move on to space and run onto it. And you only have about 10 minutes to get that going. Because after that short period, you know, spin very real.
0: Spend for soprano and Sakaya Kosu and then they Saudi Arabia and so Omaya Sakaya Tani Omo and Alpha Bono Kodi Nifa for Monte Sadia and the second half from Castle Lamia Mabako Michael Oyasabe or Subako and T. Emsa Sanya Okai and Sapa Pepe.
1: Lamina on your feet. And the crosses it's obvious on your 100%. And I wouldn't be about or as about so dear. Once it goes sound to just as well.
0: Ain't he Ferran Torres a baby Michael is a referee. And Jeremy Pino, Crystal Palace guy, no. So they let me
1: at least watch your one goal.
0: Watch your one goal.
1: On your 100%.
0: Yeah, on your 100%. Now I had here, I buy a bunch of goals.
1: Yes, yes.
0: First game.
1: But now I bought more car with the crosses. You know, be a good coach, also, you know.
0: Yeah.
1: And your own shred, you know. No, no, no, because you need the results.
0: And see, I know your Sakaya, head coach, Luis De La Fuente, why, Mama, Markel, Yazabar, Efumuma, Ferran Torres, Abemu, another Barcelona chance!
1: Yeah.
0: Marco Cuera!
1: That's right.
0: Wow!
1: I'm an undropper
0: player. Undropper
1: be a short set coach in the non booth for half time.
0: Yes,
1: it was Yazabar.
0: Yes,
1: it was so obvious. What's that? Oh, you know him. Ghana, on twice, one twice, I said two goals. Oh, these are opportunities for us to our coaches to also learn.
0: Yeah,
1: I said two goals and so I found home.
0: That
1: was set chances. Where you know him.
0: Yeah,
1: that's it. And then the Nibria Bama here.
0: Yeah,
1: ball look like I'm a body defender now. Keep on this we.
0: Yes.
1: I'm a body defender now. Boy, I'm a say. We are the ambition.
0: Boy, I'm a say. We are the ambition. Hello, I am the senior across America Spain for Saudi Arabia Zero. Wow. Change this no. I'm a pressure bar.
1: Yeah. Obi ashe to cry here. Now I wish I go to go down now. You mistake. I wish you were
0: free. Na ye yiko.
1: Na ye yiko. Because that's a place to be a home.
0: Yeah.
1: Be
0: I mean
2: pleasant.
1: Coach, you know, he must have been very pissed off.
2: Yeah.
1: Half time. Yeah. Watch it tune today, baby. Bye. Film also so across the Sinina and yet. We allow Yamal and San Fahu. Team first. If it's not working for the team, yeah, effective changes. Why are they power?
2: Yeah, dear Papa Coach, I didn't know. Saudi Arabia player friend Hassan Al Tambosti. I know and a chance and they own go no Marco Kella Boya and a big flatina born into no more iron on go.
1: Let's keep on defender and Cosher. Yeah.
2: And see I spend 4 Saudi Arabia 0 Atom 106.3 Asampa 94.7 FM 2026 FIFA World Cup live coverage. Asita Kwadiamaya pro sponsors. Edimoko Hudua Mudio Musica Besha commentary. 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
2: 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Spain score that's gonna be. Oh, walking past every ball.
1: Yeah, great save. Great save. MVC and Koso or a cutback man.
2: Wow.
1: Am I a better player? Because next keeper now after first. This is a keeper of feeling I would do ball with Russia. All my chance. Because I'm a better communication.
2: Yes, communication.
1: Because I'll communicate better now, pass my teammates.
2: San Komu communicate here for Ferran Torres. Ricardo Coelho. You see, I have some kids who Spain. Coach, you know, son of a can't him to use and then go for
1: Pan.
2: And first half, Sunny has spent 4 set chances. You know, my head coach, Luis De La Fuente, by a word brutal. I'm person, you're a good one. I'm person, you're a good one.
1: Yes, also make sure I saw a tough group. You know.
2: Yes, I saw tough.
1: Mm. No one, yeah, third best.
2: Yes.
1: No, knockout stage, you know what's my confab.
2: Because you see, I know Sunday, I'm 48. Team is here, we are fans, we're 22. To 22, now we share third place team. Oh, boy, now we run off 16.
1: Yes.
2: Now we call. Yes.
1: Yeah. Especially, we're loaded by Barca, 8 players. Madrid, the beam, you know. I'm going to train my FAO. Madrid, for no train.
2: Ah, now then, I'm going to train. We're glad you said, the whole channel.
1: Into also to me kofa. Wow, I'm going to be more cheap.
2: And they said, Omo Frimu and Tampa.
1: In time, they move in time because at the Omusia third best, I'm best call round of 16. Mm. Yes. Now, how should you move in my normal charm? Into what have I overbound a problem? Be over you with you.
2: I ask some more. And yet for the Agrocra Spain. Ashe and I am a Saudi Arabia team on Muntumin TV. Oh, legend Yao Aman Kwame Reku. Yao Aman Kwame Reku. Yamin Kahu
4: Very
2: good. Now spin. A chance now. So goalkeeper. Nice save. Hamel Al Owaz. A save situation. Game no more. Ayashi. From a back of entry position or coin by no ghost now, Kosuno Usuniti. Sunday, no, we said Saudi Arabia for a kickoff, but still spin for my boy cry. Ye Lamia Melfumo, Oni, Michael Oyazabel, Rodri, Tene, Wow, Tene for Fair Bono, Abba, Ben Kuma Femo, suspend. Makuquela, Jimbium, Stoke, Kupiela, Kuta Bono, Cody Rodri, Capito, Badiman, Spain, National Team, La Roja Boys, Sabadi Rodri, Manitino Soa Passi, they are pumping free, Spain for a pushy Bono, the Cosa Pedri, Basa Foyao, Basa Janoja, Bibia Basadi, hey, National Team, Lady Abuyo. Spain LED Saudi Arabia 1-4-0 Kukiela Tuba Nubona Chemu Nyasam Ketua Quans Estates, Quans Estates, Quans Estates, Quans Estates, we have built your dream homes. 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We're lucky. Kakitua, Nedikasie, Kakitua, Nedikasie. Now Simon, pass the ball to their man, Captain Rodri. Center circle, pushing the upper left side. Lana Jemu for fair first. So, spin, quickly. Into Mr. Laporte, Kupiela, Kubasimo. Juma Kubasi, Amu Yewechilawano, Tani Omo, Alpha Bono. Omo. Masafona, and Pasa Pasamomo. Betty Makupiela, who swapped him one of their quickly. So, Barcelona players. Basafono Ebo Bibi Papa. The message is Ebano, but the boss say Basa free in Saudi Arabia. He said your man for. But Spain national team and Barcelona players, no 8 players. Coach is by FM. Tima, I'm going to move on super. Real Madrid, one former player, Babuka. Infantino Asley. Fantino Esre Etro 58 minutes. My Anna Eshebidama Saudi Arabia. Senior Nakwasma Saudi Fanship Yamasan Biakomu.
1: Possible. Because Unai Simon say he's on holiday.
2: Yes,
1: virtually. Central defenders, ball behind the corner. So until they are liberty, say ball no call and keep on the swap. Saudi Arabia player be out. Because I'm going to be high pressure now. I'm going to be there. Now I'm going to be there.
2: La Roja, the red one spin. Bonnie, a temporary hold up on
1: say born do say yes show be brisa do be bisa na eya ehi
4: yeah
1: nti o say
4: we plan
1: o say o say coach yana oji place ni before
4: Rodri Powell Rodri
1: yeah do be 78 minute honor also you in the star place ni
4: oji o you mean afi
1: fine also you mean afi because watch and four o be so say any bio they do sa afenye ball ni ebo you be from
4: place
1: go be so mu gbe ni massive and a normal with any given match
4: match be
1: yeah and normal I see so over so this place yeah okay yeah I'm bad ball so cry you be free from the place
4: now on to
1: so you start blessing
4: so you start blessing now from Kanu and the Kodi say I'm rasa menti your man a yellow card
5: in Tiasio he Nico or Adrian
4: Afansa
1: this season when you're injury early and then the form this one
5: and you take a crack until now all the time on free bench about you was is there a who's a fear now say coach the person your best team on the bench
1: second first match
4: this is a
1: journey about it is 77
5: about 70 but I coach him in transio still a system I'm on what the appearance do for this any point
4: Debbie
5: Debbie
4: Debbie
5: because I'm a catch when I'm a 4 there I'm a catch when I'm a 5 maybe 6 meanwhile hey Bianca you make a crack
4: then you're 10
5: and you mean you're 10 crack
4: yeah what's with you
5: I'm pressing a crack
1: okay I'm going to 10 I'm going to 10 I'm going to 10 I'm going to do 8 crack my fans but 10 bad yeah now you say 11 players no I'm 3 players no Bianca
5: another thing say so who be you one I'm yes I'm going to say so who be you
1: so that must be possible who be you one space can carry very possible
4: by channel
1: I'm going to pass master and to you know you're going to be you
4: Yo me tuve a lo mayor, ¿no? En Tispen, en Susano, a... Obria buana otwe no wonye
1: mo se ye
4: hunu se mo ye ni mo mo ni ko
5: wasi sa mama some passes a
1: oh my ni mo ni mo se yo
4: o wa
5: impact fa e jesu ka hun se ya wonya ni sada
4: wo ya ni sada
1: ni ya ni bia
4: o mo die
1: o mo na nya last european champions bia no yi ni hu
4: yeah
1: ah na se si awa gbe
4: so mi kero
1: dan
4: o 28 years
1: ah
5: o je se ni se ni
4: 28 years young guy cries a chance for Spain as to be
1: oh
4: this is William Sampan in Samsa and for Bono Mano oh Bono let's do a much more person of moment this way a much is the form
1: sometimes no coaches insist to say we prefer a team goal than individual goal it is a player with a better position pass the ball
5: one
1: pass the player from
5: Fernando is the enemy one
1: I don't know
5: first match we didn't start here who's on the baby this
1: is the near brace of a goal officer
5: what's
1: the possible
4: yeah
1: until the coach should be talking to him and the fans are doing what's the game what's the
4: listen
1: I want to ask you
4: until we see the fourth level with my papa. Yes, I'm Ketua Atum 106.3 Asamparani 4% FM live coverage 2026 FIFA World Cup. GSC announced ding ding ding ding ding ding ding ding. The premier pair nigga Cole Mesa, the Dortman, and the senior Equasma, the Bria Bofantan from comment to process here, Jeremu ding ding ding, Father's Day edition. Asampai FM Papa, you call.
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4: wano papa ni ebusu ni na mungu moho. Ya Sempa FM. Papa ayiko Grand Buffet Chan for Spain. Hey, Ferran Torres. Ferran Torres. What's the name?
5: What's the name? Hey. Go away.
4: Ferran Torres pa.
1: For America, I know many bad PR. Now for focus on the moment, we're in America for me. is amazing. We have more opportunity to you know, this
4: will be a clean up.
1: Yeah, I'm so on the humane side.
4: It's not there, but
1: yes, a very good,
4: very good, very good. And this is unless a group idea. Edio, suspend in ya forward. Uruguay, yeah, and not maybe who so best can put it.
1: But session, you know, when you don't open more goals,
4: yeah, spin for people goals.
1: Seven on the top,
4: yeah, okay, so I'm also one. I Uruguay, so
1: how many Uruguay?
4: Yes, I'm a honey, yes, I'm
1: not. You know, the only thing I'm open goals no more.
4: Perfect,
1: yes, and
4: same fan said, spend this midway. Now Uruguay, so we need the DNS. So, we need to
1: final. How much you wish for the opposite of
4: better group?
1: But with this second, only another group. Team of this second, and the best year, our knockout
4: stage. Round of 32.
1: 32, second, second. That's a way.
4: And yes,
1: it's a very
4: more opponent.
1: But when you're third place, I'm saying
4: more hakakra.
1: More hakakra. You know, sir, when you got a match in the ending part, you're not coaching any other person. Which is our
4: chances. See, and yes, I'm Ketua Betano, Betano, Betano. Believe in Mekis Realm. 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Spain 4, South the Arabia 0. 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Mukonu Musiono, Saudi Arabia for them say, or Mukonu Musioba no Mia Gidigidu. After hydration break rules, Abo, Obi, Omuko break it back. No, but
5: we are wonderful for
1: me. So I'm well, managing a home. And I'm on some break last time, a bed note in the book. Catch your America for no moon giant influence. And yeah, I'm no monk.
4: I'm not going to be a bit. 76 minutes. Tom 106.3 at some point 4.7 FM. Saudi Fono and Alco. Nanso, Uruman as a player, Yafrano, Dawsari. Come on, I say, Edia Komaninia. Mayan Alco. Chiwano, so Utusa passes Alco, so Emma, Haman Al-Habi. Malone pass, Edia Alco. Bring come up from Saudi Arabia. Spin for Nakla Lines and off of Fefe. One more is papa. As for Saudi Fono. Head coach Donis. I know every Greece. 1-9-12 bench was so tactics in the hood here ever. The tactics are all about a 5-4-1 social. That's the beginning of no about 3 AU.
1: No about 3 back.
4: About 3 back.
1: About 5 or 15.
4: Yes, let's see what's switching.
1: I'm
4: wanting to about 5-4-1. Hey, what do you see me award? So yeah, you have to say supporters, no more can. System, so tactics, no.
1: Yeah.
4: And I'm bought a year 5 back because goes through one share but also. What does it say? And he said, yeah, I'll sit back and cry, you know. Nico Williams, you had not to form AFL, 78 minutes.
1: Trying to say.
4: Bono Hudima, Saudi Arabia. Saudi Fono Omo coach Nasser Sanasano. I just want to play so many friends of Basto. Moya Konyo. So Koyan Kasaka.
1: Yes.
4: Saudi Arabia for the Akonya Pan. The green and white boys. Player had bought two and my son Okono. Rasad Bonach Shabashima. Spell Fono. Defenders in the back. The board of Dano. I was center circle. A penny far from home. Luis Lafonte. Luis was for the Janaso. Quintina. Technical area hall. Hey, shoe structures catch the place, listen. Yeah, yeah, more go so.
1: Yeah, go spa. No, because Uruguay ne favored.
4: Yes.
1: As we speak, we don't know. Some share five. From some share five nil. Umber cut up.
4: Yes.
1: Now Spain the second.
4: Second.
1: I only Spain in the ball.
4: I'm
1: about draw. Now Spain watch your mom will be the second.
4: Second.
1: I also money second place team and they call a knockout.
4: Coach, I award the papa. Head coach Adama Spain, Luis De La Fuente. I know I have Spain name upon your own
6: 21st June 1961.
4: No, can you know, see, I can leg back. Turn it here. It's your honor, noble. Saudi Arabia, that's what I'm ready to be here. Battle my driver, coach. On target.
5: A good shot.
4: Mo Asati, Ebi Sansam, Saudi Arabia. Mo Shabako Kroma Fanasa. Moya Ding Adiamomo. Namika, Luis De La Fuente, Asamana. Mo Yakonya Tiomo. Osha Obia. Noble look back, those the spa, Upa Plesa, Upa Spino, Mujama Naswa, Luis De La Fuente, Umba Bonadia Chaucia, Siakadama Savia, Tupotivo Alaves, Achasanania, Asam Kitoka, Chilkrana, Qua retirement, the coach here starting from Spain under 19. A chance now, Sudabi.
5: Good save.
4: Good save. Oh. Let's be. Goalkeepers in this tournament. Omo here safe spa. Oh, we're proper.
5: I see him for each.
4: Oh. Nia Siapai. Injury unwashed. And one thing. Oh. Injury unwashed. Pa. Oh. Jeremy Pino. Jeremy Pino. Spain But sir, still now, no Saudi Arabia phone so I was going to be 24 points. I qualify on moving on the next game against Kivet.
5: Yeah. So, or 1 point.
4: Or 1 point.
5: Red
4: Cup. The Red Cup, yeah, senior Aquasma, yes, yeah, the ball, 32 teams. Pop, pop, pop, pop. First, second, a play run of 16. Pop, pop, pop, pop. I feel sure by any sir, we need 10 best way to make a house. 48 Because you see, there were your 3 points. You are in England. And Bernada Airbay, 8 p.m. Mubaya Shepa, Ghana against England. Ghana 4. Here, what I said, you could be the Baba. Now, just Ghana share England, say Kim. 6 points, baby. But England, Alfonso, Papa, Hurricane. Against Benjamin Asare, a brother that never gave.
1: Asare saw opportunity to save. Then a goalkeeper, other goalkeepers, Ajidi. And also saw Onya Kwenya. So also Oyeri Nuhuye saves Anan Sujidi. So it has a full year away. Onya Nko international career, no?
4: Yeah.
1: With the national team there. Yeah. But at the world stage, that's what to me, especially against England.
4: Yeah.
1: Not me, Jidi, and Cabo Verde keeper.
4: Oh,
1: a GDM. So when you contract that for Europe, that's also so the retirement a package in Eba.
4: I know. It's a
0: set.
1: What's the difference, you
5: know?
1: So old of you.
4: I was here.
1: He's out.
4: Sorry, Anna Nedia, which you say, I'm not so prepared.
1: So on the bear,
4: yes, Anna, so we say, I'm not so prepared.
1: And a key person, what's your bench? You should prepare as much as will be our best starting.
4: Yeah.
1: The Omo Krabbe here now, Omo Lissi, Omo Boot.
4: Yeah.
1: Because, if you see, I'm not going to come.
5: Yeah. So, Kobase, Asari, Tikuba. If you say, England, you're pressure, look up.
1: Ha!
5: If they happen to, we.
1: I'm going to crash at that front.
5: Nah, it's on our back.
1: Yeah. Me assure sir, coaches not have dealt with that.
5: So, almost I can say,
4: artistic printing our mama has a basic coy and
1: a
4: Spend 4 mano. Now to say, Chomanum now, Sanya Baiwa Baki, Wakaranoa. Nyasam Ketuakra, Father's Day, commentary. No. Manu Biba Seduma, Mudras, Papa. Shajessia, Manu Shajessia, out to say, Bobopa. Senior Crossman, what kind of side you out to say? On Sriman Impio.
1: I'm going to go to the house. But you see, I know we won't be having buyer. I'm not for papa, but I'm Subano. Anna, most of them to crown, Uno Mudia, or sorry, I'm very careful because I'm on Planum P. OJ. Our OJ also will be out for some money. I'm OJ. Not a brief on New Jill, but on a head girl, so I mean, over, I bend the over one. Most of them guys be bring beer and come or more bats, baseball bats, beer. To what? Until the boy with jail cry, will be out there on the street. Our most of them are gang related. Until no, we have been two of them for a year.
5: Yeah,
1: I'm not going for no. Who am I? You said,
5: you any, Pana, that your mamma, wouldn't you knock or grow
1: one? Oh, the
5: most of the crew have you?
1: Mamma, I
5: have life in your uncle. David, I do that life.
1: David, you did. So I now, quite sorry. Oh, not come simply, maybe, but my tutorials got crowns on Minion Mamma Coin. I could do ya first Sunday now, make sure so we rush right there. You're gonna form money with you, which your mamma train, fresh meat. Look up for when I have fresh meat. Because I remember I'm all baby,
5: fresh meat. Now, meat.
6: I want to go for you.
5: Yes, I mean, wait a second.
6: I have a woman out there for you. Be my answer.
1: Yeah. You know, Mexico for man and Spanish girls in the room. Why?
5: Okay.
1: And me also pay. We move out. Can I know that they move out? Pacho, they pay. You try and get a
5: problem. Yeah. Try and get a say a Casaro to his obvious. Wow, 90 minutes now. So, yeah, the summer and Sienna to so at 2106.3 as I'm paranoid for personal film Spain for
1: inside.
5: Foreign Tories, Obri Abonetia, so Spain,
1: I'm not going to out to you.
5: But
1: you say, Obri Abonetia,
6: what was it? 2002.
5: Senior Quasma 5,
1: yeah,
5: and now Woka,
1: Omuyamogos, because I won't even ever see Uruguay and Nicky Bedin. In case I'm so cautious, but 5 years, I'm sure there, I'm sure there. At least, I'm so sure 5 cry, okay. Because number down 4, first half number 3. And now Yaba Zabel, Osego Sa, buy one pen on the whole half. The coach will not be happy.
5: Yeah.
1: On a mission.
5: Yeah.
1: See, your one ground to be better.
5: See, I know, I'm Sir Refrino, your friend of Vano, communication Quasso,
7: Jim FA,
5: communication Quasso, yes, Va check, Omoka check, Gono say offer. Ya kwa kwa cha kima farantori si kasa kasa. Ubiye biye rana.
1: Big man you go.
5: Vaja yeji. Vaja yeji. Vaja
1: yeji.
5: We biye bruta.
1: Kofui pa jibu me.
5: Ubiye wa shegu we are celebrating. We are celebrating. Vaja.
1: Wa shegu za.
5: Wa shegu
1: za. Wa shegu na tisa kwa. Ya kata su.
5: Oh.
6: Yes one train.
5: Ya su train. Enti ya train swampa. Referee. Rafael Klaus from Priso. No. Anna OTK Mano your friend no more communication air cosso so bedio so new yes very offside Ferran Torres Nico Williams Odem Anna
1: Alpha
7: Alpha
5: Odem Kra no Odem I said chances I need your question yeah
6: offside
5: and you are chilling Vanu Echeke. Oh. Now, when you cry, you spend 4 years who is a match of 4 and 5 years.
1: I'm around
5: with the same. I'm around with the same.
6: Africa.
1: So are we aware of Uruguay?
4: Yeah.
1: They are not too sure. Maybe see what
4: happens. Come on, we have a question. Sabre ya chinchaso betano betano living make it well fera water changing people's lives aza water changing people's aza paint number one since 1925 Pigo energy big refreshing moment hey referee achapao stonano omokasa referee dojo na fraud no swan kwa show hona sabre de ancha. Yeah, yeah, yeah. And I'll see our home. Center referee, no. Baji. Offside. Foreign tourist, go no engine, Ara. Referee. No go. Yes, offside. No go. Now you're sharing so with the map. Why are you offside? Yeah, clear offside. Run Torres, aye, offside. Inti no go, Yanji. Aye, four. Spain, four. Saudi Arabia, zero. Santa referee, no. After so, Kocha Kivano. Foran Torres, bono, Yanji. Magukela, club, bono. Evudima, Spain, Nasu. Simona, Piaba, bono.
1: Yeah, aye, Kona, Kivano. Aye, Kona,
4: Kivano. Aye, yes.
1: Yeah.
4: Saudi Arabia moto entampaso ato dia chiremo Spain. Oh, mudu fanated wana amuntu yashi go here wano. Saudi Arabia dia mu yeje nanka senior Ekwasma, Ekwasma, be many ba kubi ba. Go ni ma senior Ekwasma.
1: Emba
4: kra. Referee Rafael's of Free Brazil won on 6 September 1979. 1979, and there were referee no OG game.
7: And Jim F.A.
4: There's a referee no, there were 46 years. 46 years referee, Rafael Claus. The FIFA badge, you know, 2015, and the FIFA for listing now, no subeka. FIFA referee, so I'll wait my epa. Mark Kukwela, Chubona Kwechle. And now Spain still dictating the pace. Pass the ball now. Mo Ayeridiama. Amaya Efreno. Saudi Arabia. But still, who should send the Spain for Asha for normal fans? Amosha 5. Foreign tourist Boyanji. Na Omar Hupano. Saudi Arabian. Jama be a more sure. Say the one. Eh, whoa.
1: Omar Asha Hupano.
4: Omar Asha Hupano. Jama. Kubasi. Eh, Jemun Tempasso.
7: Jim F.
4: Now. Cross the sword. Oh, Nanke Peniko Williams. One day. Foreign tourist in a born no Chumu. Atromina. Brando call and Chakra referee what about a penalty be able to be here I want the Penn Stadium USA United States of America home and a game you told you World Cup ready Mexico Kahuo Canada Amani and Sana Kramoma Omu Hosu so far Woka Aya and Pradudua Spain ni Saudi Arabia Asia Weka wa Mpranai Salamidi Karutu Jano and Premier so Michelle Ninano Saudi 4 Edin Cho ni Ashomu 9 goals and on Mashe 2 and 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
1: 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We have a three colors of flag, three colors. For example, aye Omano, and then aye Pahontuma. Na yes, we be there. Afri, aye Afri and Kundi, a womb, Afri, Afri and Pumuzi, a womb. It's a fashion be there in Akabosu, a day and I say, Kuna Faya, a day in the moon. The best will be there. Obibia, Fanum machine, the Mafete, Aoba, Pambono, Obibia, Fanum machine, Nayama, Omano, and Pija, and Kosu, Osanda, the culture, and Emma. 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
3: And this is to help someone having development here. The day you are your pilot, you can so you share your new percent, you're able to sell light be now. In some more day, when your resources are on the UC. It is a new year, a back by a year. And I get back to say, I can see a year. It's a for no violence against women. In relationships, it happens now. I'm here, baby. Yeah, I didn't say, you best support it.
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1: 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pepper, Gina Brani. One of the soyas, and a quam cooling in the deep production team, and you bob one or come at the my Facebook, a year. Joel, and now what ye a buyer, make catch us a non so bonsoir, work up no match for Robert Wasso. She said, yes, painful, one Echibiama, Saudi Arabia, and match your money. T next match, no, via be come up. Russell and Nino Ofa, was say David. Tech Manson, no offense, or man, happy Father's Day. Yammy Musuna fi Yatraso, Ediamam.
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tie no no man say e ba so no eno eni e Father Sanisa Bofwe Biataroma and Adum 106.3 as empana.

pe affiliate stations sa auto ni nyina ndu kutem for the sanin so sa Betano Betano Betano Betano and no any betting inside to make come for the amount say sign up to see ya na anya deposit no US say udi tumwa na bonus bibiri aba Betano I say believing makes it real into your darma. Ekute mo sansu ena vena vena vena vena vena mineral water vena mineral water vena mineral water in sucrogen changing people's life. Azar paint number one. Azar paint number one. Miss Odana was no nya aye azar since 1925. And then the painty papa. Quality no e was wrong. Who painty a fimba on crana? With me at the Odesta, no, with the bones you, na wapipa. Bigo energy drink. Bigo energy. Bigo energy. So say, a big reflection moment. Bigo energy. Big reflection moment. Tia noa noa numbia juma deno. Jakwa boy juma bre, num bigo energy. Na fair and refresh you, come on. UMB Bank. UMB Bank. 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Speed. And 10 times you make it to and a UMB Bank. SF Ghana since 1972. Official banking partner for Ghana Food Association of a blast out of Ghana. Now, the attorneys, they say, teams no be a defending. No be a defending who solid. And it's all defending who they are. And so, no be. And so, no qualities be. Now, qualities are any defending and no pa any and you know. And no a dear Baku. And teach and say, a pep student. Pep student. Pep student. Must do the two. Brush your teeth every morning and evening. A pay rush energy drink. Must be bold. Russ energy drink. So and one is obey a boat, nothing goes no what me out of goes no what me out boy good and be answer to me a conkain. A fair vena and answer no vim energy drink. Vim energy drink. Vim energy drink. There's a vim no elho. Vim day. Edibound. A live soap. A ye soap back one. Who the jarry about in the etoso. Bodin etoso kama kama pa. Ti alive soap na me kam for mao. Afe home appliances be abakwa kotono. 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Cafe Lawson Herbal Center. Lawson Herbal Center. Nah, so they said Lawson Herbal Center there. The Belgian doctor. Ne man captures no, me say Lawson delay man captures no. Bema bitch now now so. Herbal Mr. Nansuri. When you are tuned to me, did you want to know? Lawson see. And who nasi there, eh, in kind. 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

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for 2034 Bonacanai went to be Ansmeji. 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

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No one send it, no one follow prompt no, and no umomo pin on Adi Ejuma, Ufula Ness, and no. Now, so we're going to say, Udia Udiko. At Run Lottery, we put you first. Only a do a decay. Let me be answer, it's me a quay. Come on, pa. What you say? Nelson. Unse ene eye Father's Day. I'm an Ohono International. Ene Father's Day. Na ene Mr. Joshua Diodu. Mr. Joshua Kweku Diodu. What do you say? Mr. Joshua Diodu. Aye. Ene amino kasei. Udu Goya. Penimpa. TSP. Mr. Joshua Diodu. Ene eye Father's Day. You were so happy Father's Day. And Governor. The right hand man no aye governor. Inti governor. Happy Father's Day to you. Then Zola. I'm an Zola. Champions League Day no. Zola. Oye Tuma Zola. Inti Mr. Joshua Diodu. Goel. And aye governor. And Zola. Munyano. Ya wosimo. Happy Father's Day. Inti international divo. Yanko break him re. Ye ba. Na ya sign abe abijinem. And ye nae. Send it if you are a message in a musa. Message in a musa. But the attendance at Iron Man International. On the day, ye dinamo dia. And ye Iron Man. And two jab. Aha. Bottom is here. New Town Zongo Rice. Mr. Isao Abdulai. Who do a New Town. Total Police Station. Ni opposite prepare. New Town Zongo Rice. 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

0: 4.7 FM of fair tossing me no assassin and TNA, ever boy, ye be say yen surobia no ye blasters. Yami had 2 months and it's banana 8 PM Samri ne Jan Tia Tua din. Asempa 94.7 FM Atom 106.3 of fair tossing me no. A ye press and kwa free kick advantage ako Edema Leandro Trossard. 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But Leandro Edafom
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0: Wadafom Keja Leandro Trossard Chelsea Belgium Arsenal rather, Arsenal Belgium, Brantano Edafom, Inti Edne, Senese, Enra, big teams no, Omu Etise, but Enne Yenfe, Bakuma Ayadino, Aye, Belgium, Game no, Enno Enna Ayadin. And no dear emu ayesi emu ayesi po papa nti abrante ne tinya de Leandro Trossard obeti nya sore ana
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0: osi obe sore nti ma doctors no emma ma physios no emma nti yewe. Yes. Nyamienu nukwenye. Ye de bute tia branche nama. Ni host no atete. Host no atete. But yes to yellow card biyama. Freke ke kode ma. Belgium. Freak kick advantage according to Belgium. About their team. Ali Aibone, they are to corner kick. A corner kick according to Belgium. Ofa Eto Simeno. Amo de Pressano and the Eba. Amo de Pressano and the Eba. Babom say to answer that another corner kick beam. Another corner kick called him Belgium. Yeah, toss me and send you. Or find the kind corner kick in Bapa. Babom say to the team, take him one over shot. Answer side netting. Short for Brant and the boy, and then you short ticket. And so, baby, your ball born in fire. No, a cobble side net, you know, side net, none a cocoa boy. Into your 49 minutes, and you're throwing advantage according to my Belgium. Throwing advantage according to my Belgium. Watu di atuo. Asempa 94.7 FM Atom 106.3. Eric Marfosi, good evening my boss. Happy Father's Day to you. All the best. And Eric Marfo Diaba. Winsu Osi, good evening and happy Father's Day to you. I am Kobe from East Legon. Good evening.
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0: Ebone kuta. Belgium. Where you pass nothing. Belgium about short. Nansu dabi. Nipo bada from Emunimuni. Cross number Nansu dabi. Short in the corner. Nye short ketwa. The brand is short no. Nan no adding. nanya sort ketwa ekobo abrancha no nemfifra ne yam enti eye sort a won say yes pressa sort pa anyai na enenam na japade no hu baabi enti ene waso agina ne naso abrante na sori agina ne 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Wabom se tum, Benjamin Babaji. Pass knuckle to Saad, captain on the side. Answer that be, and Timian Koya Fawa Koditia. 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Belgium, Omo and Eba. 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Belgium Fonsu Denya Wanepa. 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This time round, what me I need a crack and say, Belgium, I'm the bone Eba. Asempa 94.7 FM. Wati Ebuakem. 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A twin advantage Kordema Iran. Twin advantage Kordema Iran. So they say Iran for in terms of World Cup. Warm up about 7 times. World Cup in India. Warm up about 7 times out of 23 at Yabo. Belgium AN Sakaye. Warm AE 3 players abum. Raskin. Ene. One every move. And Belgium. One move Ayan Sakaye. Belgium Ayan changes. Teresa Branton Dere. Casting. Castani. Castani and Su Amba. 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Amba Bejinam de Nenempa. Onosu Aburam with Morbim. A twin Akordema Iran. Twin advantage. Akordema Iran. Watuatum Iran Eko. Revise play must continue. Nansu Iran supporters no.
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0: No munye happy. I'm saying, ah, what you must say, yeah, what you mean? It's still on the ref, you want you. Ref is in, sir, Yan Tuasu, Belgium. So, sadly, Kutabon and Deba, one and the APN, where Pian Chim, Nansu Dabi, and say, let's go, Nabi. My goodness. What a save from goalkeeper. Belgium. Born in the whole BNM, sir. At Atna. And so goalkeeper.
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0: What me say, Vobono? Emma, Iran, and Yom Tedidim. 59 minutes, 30 minutes to go. Pressure upon pressure. And a Belgium four. I'm Eddie at 2 Iran for so. I'm saying no. The Etiabiano, as I say, Yetimi Esse. As I say, Nkunimdiano, Etimi Eba. Nkunimdi Amma, Eba Habi. In the SF Bantam. Asempa 94.7 FM. 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Bakumi and Miasa. Born in Say. 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One Epim. Abetoho.
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0: Akasa, the Obekam born in the Atwatna. Trossard. Nansu Dabi. Man International, Ire, Way Efi, Nasai Ampofu J, Entia Sijua, Nasai Ampofu J, S.A. 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I'm Anami Bua. 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Wadogo pa. 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Belgium, Omu Abo game ni biya 64%. Ana Belgium Abo. Nansu Akase bon be kwakotatina. Akase go no ebeba. 63 minutes and Yabo. Ana Belgium Abo 64%. Intense on here. Born in there. Wamu Abba Ankasa Yabba. Asempa 94.7 FM. Kevin De Bruyne. Ye Piana Show. Ye Nato Form. Revise play must continue. A fair Belgium for Bomo first and answer. Second half 15 minutes away. Iran Eba. Iran for no Omundu and Nimwa. A ye dangerous pa. Omundu and Nimwa no more. So Omu Eba. Who say yes? Enya Adeketwa. Wamu Edru ni mwa na Belgium. Wamu Gopo ni mfahu eni goalkeeper Kotwa Edemuno na presa aba. Azar Paint, Pico Energy, UMB Bank, Pep Student, Ras Energy Drink, Vim Energy Drink, Alive Soap, Sigma Appliances, Fortune Spread, Lawson Delay Man Beaters, Lawson Delay Man Capsules, and in Heba Mister, Etekoyum, Wapimobi, anyhow, Fortune Spread, Sansu, and a Focus Technology, Tabia Takum, Heba Mister, Run Lottery, Kwans Estate, Osi Ensasi Honjo, Adaya, a 3-bedroom, Makumako 12, a over 1,000, 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
0: and a tip faso inti Belgium womu endi record Belgium a branch and it yende Ingo Nathaniel Ingo wedi record Wakwa Akosum Iranian out of form a last person and a branch and it ade Tarami one on swaye 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
0: 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New town, Zongo Rice. 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Udu Accra, New Town. Total Philly Station, the opposite. Angola, Ewoho. 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And now the order, Enumere. So, yabese yabeji park no maku 20 and now 30 New Town Zongo Rice Angola oho onua ana ayoye official na sempo no food aye jointa onua ana walk up yi OFDN iti official food ne die e walk up yi aye Angola New Town Zongo Rice oye bruta Asempa 94.7 FM March no aye March
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0: Edi Ama Belgium Wakunu Mwadin Sesei 69 minutes Belgium Ebabo Ogusua Ebo almost 25 minutes and Obo Emranti Edu Editia Aye Iran Emranti Dubaku Asempa 94.7 FM Senesa NA Walk up on it Emu Ayasi Emu 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kama pa vena mineral water mo unse yes unu ensuo asempa 94.7 fm Atom 106.3
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0: A temper hold up Essence ye numsio Inti ye numsio dia Enye Chenese Electrolan Ghana Limited Electrolan Ghana Limited On Atom 106.3 Asempa 94.7 FM Electrolan Ghana Limited Me se sopu bia obeba uram 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nkwanta Eho enovi Mr. Yorsen, or you're a big businessman. Mr. Yorsen, happy Father's Day to you. And now, Papa 4-18 Nano. Papa 4, and now, a year that. Now, you will see a happy Father's Day, Sana. Let us say, and some one. Essence say, responsibility, a die as soon as soon. Now, we are father. Now, you're responsible, dear. And you own your father. Oye fada, luka kuye yine frim, ema ken luka esini trasi. 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Iran, ama, Belgium, March no afro omu.
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0: March no Afono aye Belgium aye huwa mwamu ankasa yos enafom omu ya enyi omu ba enko nese nedie aye di edi ama Belgium asempa 94.7 FM 73 minutes ena yabo e Belgium ensebi Iran ensu ensebi Chenese 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I'm a quiet man marking. Essence, more day. Imuya day. Edimomo. Belgium Fono. Womu April, but they say the opera ye. Chances in Indian by a tefaso. Ebina de Rekadi Abai. Inti match ni diabo nso ukum me kwakobo ni nyina batobe kono na ayeka na eka abefie na mawasoose aba asempa 94.7 fm atom 106.3 the pass natural cross ni meba na abo cross na chim na nso bi ani ho. A true in advantage according to my Belgium. True in advantage according to my Belgium.
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0: 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Belgium Fosu. 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Essence. Press on Abano. And your press on Kitwa. This time round, some of my brand and the DND Tibo Kotwa. Obem Nafe Obebo game no as a player. In Tibo Kotwa Ebo game no more. O PFI Nigo Podim no Aba Aba Abobi. 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Rafi Dario and Fabian Tosua. You be a game, no?
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0: 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A twin a co-editia, Belgium. A name, Iran Ayan Sakaya. Sarian Wafrimu Wabeya Brantan Jedi Kodos Sarian and Abebei Kodos Nti a match. I won't say yes. March where dear Emu Ayatin Emu Ayasit Edi Ama Yenina. 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Atom 106.3. Belgium against Iran. Belgium and Iran. Womu and Nomadi Afesu. I will be on Fabon to the young Quatina. It's a Belgium Fono. Associa Commerson, so many defending. Belgium and the A defending. Iran, it was center circle. Omoa.
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0: Omo a passing game. No more at the Eba. Iran. To the far side. A bit me idea. On the pass not to all. Answer that be. And your foul called him a Belgium. Foul advantage called him a Belgium. Asempa 94.7 FM Atom 106.3. Acquire advantage Eddie Ama. The Belgium national team no. Into free kick bar Ewo 18 Anoha. Womu Afem no. SSA Tibo Kotwa Ebobo. Ref is a play must continue. Kevin De Bruyne no. We enya foul me nyi bi amao enya no na me ba ba di amao dabi abum se tum press up on pressa Iran aswaes eye Belgium aswaes tibo kotoa wa ba ba tibo no eso obobi wa to to dia kama captain Yori
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0: ono so abum tum dia fa benkum so Belgium 4 ba. 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Iran in front air double. 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But the Atuada Kuma, Kevin De Bruyne. Ya Jevin is him. Iran Eba, about Son. 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Kevin De Bruyne and the ball no kwache simple. 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Asempa FM. Genesis 2018. Ena omukopie mu e ball ten please. Eno any idea. World Cup no. Omo biggest achievement. Our biggest achievement, I don't know. 81 minutes. A customer no watching. A customer and watching. Na Rafi Dario Amfabian Tosua. And no, I don't know. Belgium, my banner, so Benya 1 point. Ebanesa, Belgium, 1 point in the Obenya. They say, Bon, Omuba, Emfa, Emco, Emma, Association Kwa,
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0: Abo pass, Natim, Belgium, Betimia, Banana, Sirabi, Wachekama, a yellow card. 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Abranti Natri Finance with Mua. 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Matri Finance. But in a football, a do baby. 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A free kick called him on Belgium Ewo. 18 year boss, no. A mucha kakra, Elko Konapos Ninjemu. 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The OC Bobono. Namun in Ukraine. And Yandi and I said, no, ever to me, Abua. 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Jory, a bit to me, and he. Nanzo, so. What the born a quaquate? What the born a quaquate? Asempa 94.7 FM. Atom 106.3 Trossard Munya chances ni nyina mbo tuguye afe ena musu mwadie wie akamu nsohwe abranten etende zatolahi wanu efrimu ene Iran. Iran for and I'm in a bedroom near CNN. And they AI Eka Eka Abafie and the Ama Belgium Eka no Abafio Essence Wom Asia win. Win and swa Emma. Pass Nako, one ever, but the one up to Bunkumso, Bakumian Mansa, Babum say to Nansu, Abosot, and no promoter. 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
0: 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Aye diama Belgium for. 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Akasima Miensa. Sima Miensa en Aka. Yes, too. Belgium and Sebi, Iran and Sebi, Iran and Echo, Iran bet me and you go no Hana. About sorting answer, I'll be sorting into me uncle. Watching Iran and Eba. About sort answer, I'll be outside the court here, Iran. And you upside the court here, Iran. Asempa 94.7 FM Atum 106.3 Senise Star Cement Star Cement Limited Star Cement Star Cement Enu Enemy Kamfu Edi Amount Essence Star Cement Ya building a strong nation Papa, come up, and one and a star cement. Sa cement a party, and one is star cement. A passing aqua, Belgium crossing Abba, Nansu Obia, anyhow. 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About cross Natchim whenever Nansu Obia anyho Belgium pressure upon pressure focus technology or see focus on the quality life run lottery at run lottery we put you face who any do any kind Tabia Takum The key to male vitality. 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FM. Danny Danyana. 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No. Enu ene eja no ewo mu no Iran ne foto mu bo ase ye de sima enum ana atoso sima maku maku enum Iran ne fone se mumra ni enya winning goal no Mumra na winning go no emra. 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Iran a for your multi and a pass a bono. 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King Luca. 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Now so I'm full. 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Enkosiaga. Go back up and a bedroom for Ashe. And one in Lukaku SDTR. Egypt. 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cry short or boy no and Timmy Uncle Baby Asempa 94.7 FM Atom 106.3 5 minutes no aka 30 seconds aka 30 seconds simama akumaku enum a twin advantage according to Belgium head coach Rudy Garcia Enti Rafi 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

Bia was at 3G Charity and Caceres. On also Pianso Bioko, Uruguay format and the Bonavidi Center Circle. O Pianso and the call M far left. Or Dana Jose Kama Uruguay Hobitiansa. I who Hanum Nasu be. What the American Tentessa now so what the Abu Chuchere AJ na Bon Hosa. I'm a Yawan Kusai. I'm a born at Tiansa Kotrashi. A Yakona Kiko Eddie Amam Rantisia Kandima Uruguay. On the Bona at Kona Agni. Kona Pussy who say papa papa papa papa. Why and El Kona Why and Eba. Born Ewu Sedem. Blessing is a Muchitio. Kona Akron. The border to no. Or the Bananim Kaka. Now so. Referee who. I question the set. What's I found Kona Chika Krebu. A Brant Energy. And if I Vadi. Wano. And I could say. Who can say. Now so. We jump born. Ho. But still. El Kona Kika. El Ko Eddie Ama Uruguay. From Rantin. Uruguay. Brant Energy. And Aroja. Wano. And Abe Fabono. A Brant Arojo. Wano. And Abe Fabono. If I take a Clinton pass. Now so. There be. Uruguay. From Rantin. A Clebon. Eddie Fee. Omu Danger Zumo. Uruguay. Womo and a naked tabon, so much as say, Emma Kivet Island, so my vegetable say, come on. Kivet, very vehement and strong in defense. And see, they are noted for that. Born Abidi Vosiao, Vosia Bosho say, come on, Edia Ma, Edem Rantina, so Uncle Yi, Amadania Prapre, Uruguay, from Antana Santa Praga, Abrante Canubio, Onanabe Faboro, Pierce Musanico, Ko, Uruguay, Mabaki, Fefe Nasrebi, and Rantisia Kanima Kivet Island. In terms of air defense, the World Cup, they have really shown themselves approved. In Tibono, Etiansa Kotrashe, okay, very Alan Foshia Sonom. Atum 106.3 FM, Asempa 94.7 FM, and I appear the live commentary bro, and the affiliate station. So my area Fanioma, and Fanani Kaina, Wumina, Yamobibia, Kwaba, Kasia Padiba Sage Medimu, and 7 minutes of play gone so far. Uruguay, Zio, Kivet Alan Zio, and I Yawatreswa, Abosho Tenten, Tenas Levi, Ayama, Intiashada, and Kuyi, Tiabrantian G, and Lopez, Sonon, the chef four, and Kivet Islands. Okay, oh no, and I echo to the Bubisa. I want Emma Bonnie, Intense and Contrasia, Lupez, Western Nema, Isia Kosha, Red Card Bebeno, Isa Sabadi, and Yellow Card Bakodida, Tierra Nema, Ibisiako, Kivet Islands, Abrantia, the Tini Pico, Lupez, oh no, and America Suku Chatrono. Now, Western Nema, Isia Kosha, Lupez, the Aquatic Semesa, oh, Kivet Islands, Fukumo, Ubia to Lupez, Intigo Kipa, the DNA Vosio, Abobon, say, come on, Eddie Abbas. Center circle, and then you have to pray. Kivet Island from Antanachi Bono, that's the referee. I was still, so they are still working with the ball. 8 minutes of play gone so far. First half battle, interesting encounter so far between Uruguay and then Kivet Islands. Womo Eguso de Bono, Eguso El Conca Cancasa, and rest in the name of Ibisia Kobona Tepraga Benji, Eddie Abba Emma, a goalkeeper for Sia. Also, Bonim Kama Piansu de Mane Rantino, for Sia once again, the Pipia Bono Sodeko, the Massibi, CD BTI. What you get the match? I'm a EA Mantia. It's a kind of my Uruguay. I'm a bet you. Uruguay once again, mountain pressure. Yes, Uruguay bet the IBB about short and tented the Konasu Kivet Islands. That was no problem for them at all. Kivet will beat the marker beautifully in their own half. As I relax it, as I lay pass in the camera, now Uruguay and Brantia back with track Kivet in Abuho. Now, so referee said football is played by men. In T. Omo Embo Bono, in T. Wanya Falkra, Kissing the Gusel Cost by Kivet Islands. Oma Away that storms from Piazza Tintin thing. Mubio, Ediama Muslera, Abeche Ediama Uruguay. Muslera is the safest pair of hands for Uruguay. Wono and a nay, whether Punim Edimom, Ewo Omikumedia, Womu Edim, Wabini, Papa, Papa, Papa, Papa, as a goalkeeper, and a Wodema, Oshabwa, Emaniama, Etiantu, Yaka, Eya Muslera, Dia, Idian Casa, Edi Fernando Muslera, he's 39 years and something, Wabo 134 matches, and Ediama Nemai, na Usiakai, Edema Estudiantes. Bubu Kuneho and Sinakai Moslera, the safest pair of fans for Uruguay. Wano and Medino Wada City at Chewi. And 9 minutes of play gone. First half battle, Mwajine Mwashi Mwanika. Uti live commentary there. There's a Ghana and Kuru and trust to the Namibia. Ukoko Fudia, our oldest state. Omo Eti, Papa, Papa, Papa. Uko Payasia, Ubia Eti, Uduaniche, Eda, Sibre Estate, Usa, Amanfuti, Eko Pentacle, Central Tabernacle, Ubia Eti, Uko Pia. And so our air battle assembly, our name Kibuma, Ubia 80 live commentary. Ada Edwani 80 and Sashimu to Tawani 232. After Udwani Echa Doy Daddy Papa, my daddy's papa, Ubia Biamuta Famuti at 106.3 FM, Asempa 94.7 FM, Okostro Dai, Edwani Chebetumu, Nafu Dwani Tiasachima Kupimu, our baby FOS at the gym, now so a whole Yakalo Requiem Kwana Diafaho, at the gym and the Hosu Ekufudia High Court, in the Ashenus Mame. 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

0: 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live commentary, Bono, ABD, Aya Uruguay for Mantin Hall. Now, so my born in the FOC, Kama, Uruguay for Soma, Ebepi, Ebetao, Machio, Waka, Piasia, Womu, and Feyi, Papa, Aya Kona Kiko, Ediama Uruguay for Mantin Hall. It's Mosa Abranton, Ene Araju, Ono, and Akofa Bona, and Yasana Mutum, Akojina, Aya Kona, Akanet Lisa, Efia Nimsa Kambiasno, Ebetmi, Asha Bay, Ama Watimi, Efeti, Ekikno. 11 minutes of play gone, kick effected beautifully. Now, so you go for Mantino, Oma Tenino, Oma Epa, a Kivet, Oma Akle Born, still Born Eguso, Eda Kivet, Fana Forma, Dania Pia Prince, Ubiadini Tibumbi, Afi Kivet Alas, were beaten in the marker beautifully. Kivet, Naslebi, went me and control Bono, Emma Aya Born, your body a free Nase, Deche Sako Trashi. Asempa 94.7 FM, Adrum 106.3 FM, a live commentary, and I edit Ebro. Ure TV, Nasa Uti live commentary media. You won't know a Giano Infantino, a Rendi Tu Kabu, and I wash the white shirts, Napi, what the title to me and a minute at Tuano. A while ago, a month for Bekaya, we need Gutro, Edema, Air Blogger, Bia, or America, or so again, and me, Emma, Western ISO Speed. We man, just 1 minute, sir, only FIFA present, 1 minute. Now here we are, Sima, it's me, Eddie, a FIFA present, 1 minute, Emma, and he. Oh no, and the distance in him, no, Western Emma, ACTR, or Rakins, or Finn, and he, and Rakins, you know, it's not. Kwa Baku Sima, Uruguay for 1930. Womo Edika Eba World Cup Ebe Hesena Niyama AC El Costo Ewono Uruguay vs. Kivet Ewon Kumo Ani Egusu Ebono Uko Uruguay Fakatia Womo Team Non Fence The Sky Blue Eye Classic From the JC Kalesa Womo Sheno Womo Yusuno Eye Worldwide Naso Womo Ewo Dimba Kwa And also Womo Kase Lost Eye Charuas And also Eye After the Indigenous Eye Charuas People Meaning Warriors Yanase Fighters Ewo Mchume Dia Womo Dimo Uruguay National team, or nicknames Makumaku, best of five. Almost Esther with him back, almost from Jose Legara, a Charu, and then say, no, at the Charu Cross, and say, Huma, almost referred to, say, they are never say that spirit, Omujumetia Umujum, I fear from the Sky Blue Storms, there's the English broadcasting friendly, and then he, Omdi, and also it's nearby, and I fear so, Omo Bavade Air Battalion, there's a Huma, where modern twist with Omo Captain in name, and Omdi, and also Bavade Battalion. Only Dimakwa, the different Uruguay national team, no. Kivet, Womo, and so Enkomoho. Yamia Dua Mitya Sabo, Kivet, from Antinati Praga, Kivet Islands, Womo, and Ati Praga, and the Uramatan in Echia. Then Kanana Nipaduna from Kivet, but any Omse E Capo Verde. It will be the same as the Koso, Piabonso, Eddie Ama, A number 10 man, Jimuru, and also Etiensa, Ejibon, now sent Yasan Kui back to Ejamurubu, Ubetia ID. 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Now, so rest in the Mexico, so you go for no, and now, Uhuma, one more air charging Kivet for no this time. I was talking, Skesia, 8 years out of me. See, in my dream, in my day, in my Nikay, the rest in the Yama, Ibisia Kubu, Oba Kivet Island, from Swakacha, and from said the two boroughs, Air Azuz, that's the Blue Sharks, official nickname, a perfect for an island nation. I put when it etima, and from said the Creoles, that's the Kan Air, the Serial. Yeah, a homo culture identity, homo yusunu for local, white air pride, no. After Atlantic Surprise, the new, Nima, Omanya for 2026, after say, homo hudu Spain, 0-0, no. The firm said, the Atlantic Surprise, after say, homo hudu Spain, that was 0-0 game, it's been 2-0. If you saw a firm say, the Vosinha Wars, there's a wrestling Nima, Ace Kosa, homo goalkeeper, after 40 years of age, goalkeeper hero, versus Spain, no. In the homo free team, no, the Vosinha Wars, no need here. To see a from Afio Kuma, a from say the Islanders, there's a simple air broadcast air ready name, and no, in the air Kivet Alas for Womsu Edia, Wom Edia Banana, and Drum 106.3 FM, Asempa 94.7 FM, a live commentary, and I Yede Ebro, the rest in the Yama AC Coso, the first nickname for Uruguay, a Les Celeste, there's a rest in Mexico, so I say, Win a Corner, sounds air natural, not air forced, enti wuhumu a eso mujin eba akono no akin sinu mai tre mai shi mai nikan yipa. 15 minutes of play gone so far. It has been an interesting encounter. The score has three minutes barring between both sides, Uruguay and Cape Verde Islands. For Sia, Ono and Afabon is a queer, Edia Shana Mutum, 40 years of age. There's an infield, Ekon and Impapa, Papa, Papa, Papa. Zago Kipaway, or a fisherman, or the Nessa and a Chinam. Can I say, now, or say, Omo Epen, Tentem, Yumani, Etia Sanchim, or World Cup, or a Senka, or the name of me, Eba. Now, Omo Eka Kojivisan, Visa Fee, Oma Jessica, and Fenchet, Tim, I make a chin, or Sakis, none of your Maka, baby. Now, so by no Sinka, and my entry the first World Cup center, or the Guru. When you are quite quite academic, Nani Fee, Ekon and me, Papa, about what in a Sanchinam, sir, our Atlantic Cushion, Tim, Mama, Sene, or Nichibo. Born Etia Sabi Dimudio. Goalkeeper for Sia and I'm a born in Kumo Kakrano. Very interesting. Timinuka say, Nanwanda, the Facebook and then the social media handles, no? They say, well, Rise, a woman, and my mom for your contribution to me, I sure say, Saki Sia, a boy who come around, say, Edia Tok Abrobiswa, na Ebe Fusia, Nema, no. I'm for you to have a fee, Edia, a man say, Omo, any documents, and my mommy, it's me, and the band for the very first time. Fusia, the safest pair of fans for a Cape Verde Islands. A crooked twerp, that's what we heard to media, Omo Edia, that's a good argument, and it's a session. I will to media, Omojim. It's way a Miami group. Age tied on 1 point, Uruguay needs a goal. Cape Verde first already. I'm making history. Belsa versus the Blue Sharks. It's the winner goes top. This is Uruguay versus Cape Verde. It's the we are live. It was 94.7 FM. So, Shenoson, Mama said, it started 60% energy in the air. It's a heavy 800% life. Yeah, a very capa for senior view on our Sabe Fabono. A clear video center second person. Why any bit ya beje bono edit the chessa? You sure say, oh, there be Mantisia kind and Maki Vedalas. You play wonderfully well, incredibly good. If you rest in a Yama ACO, bono Abidimubu, and some Mantisia kind of my air Uruguay, or my beje bono, keep it, defense dear, Omoya dear, and your modern cry, you bone if you miss a man, a promise of Vesso Abejo Madino, Zibia, a modern cry. And it's your Oma Abeji, and my refra was still, it's your Uruguay for Mantim, I'm saying, you were in your Bantino. Any aso course buja or against him. Uruguay for only a champions in 1930 and then 1950 a can World Cup now. That's the Marcelo Ebersas men who echo mobile yipa. They were champions in 1930 and then in 1950. And they omjima emaniama echa to 2 year old. Yeah, born 8 years by a bit chase a throwing echo and the amantisia kind of Cape Verde Islands. Cape Verde Islands. 18 minutes of play gone 34 seconds. Born Abba Center Circle, Cape Verde Islands from Ranting. One more Anabeja Branting, the Gini Bogus. One of the Beche Bono, Piasso, Eddie Ama Sydney Cabral. Cabral Negusu Kitabono, and also Rima, Rugo and Yabrantia, Washa 40 Jesse, Watata Nipa, Kanobu, Watata Nipa, and also Ankui, Born Abidi, Evosia Ubu, Vosia Piasso, Eddie Abba, Efifiana Fubu, Sentimental Indian Corps, wonderful, beating a man kind of beautifully. Born Ekita Cape Verde Islands, so many contented. And I 18 o'clock in bed for repeating the marker beautifully now. So he has been brought down. Referee said, Pajin Yi, right under the eyes of the naked eyes of the referee. And I Ekoba said, Uruguay near Abrantia was share AF 5GC. Question on Emma Ace Costa, Nelson Ugati. One more and a cook chair side chapter on it to Miss Ampana Nida Hope. It's a reference to someone in Yada Hope. It's a yellow card in Tempaso. Oh, when you're the crack, a fast cook chair, Branton, and it tell me, hey, I can't do. Only you could try and in see a free kicker, a Manchester kind to Wadrigo, Bentaku, or no Eddie Yellow Card, or Sakis. In see the bonnet, yes, that way, the body at Manchester kind of Uruguay. Here, Uruguay for Mantia, Johnny Abri, Moses Stella, a Manchester kind of Kivet, who switched now, Uruguay, goalkeeper, the Jenny Moslera. Question Mexico, so I go keep on only the team come up, and I ordered a podium, very neat goalkeeper. Here, I said the team, no, everything I contribute to our savings are Oye and then. The 20th minute mark and they hit the first half battle. It has been an interesting encounter so far. But who is here to break the deadlock? It's Bono Abidimubu. More dead. But say Abrantia was a TNGC, Eddie Emma, Cape Verde Islands, Eugene, and Jamiru. Which is a cross. Oh! na ihu oma se go ego kebet for oma brantia washe sije se washe go pasego Kelvin Pina ono ana se go no Ayman, Kelvin Pina, who is saying?
1: With a fantastic form, Kelvin Pina. With your ball, like Jennifer Ball, at Nomania, in that advantage winner, a pass or Matinia, Sago, with defense near the Omo Airborne, I believe, sir, Professor. Omo Koswa, Tina, who bought Bowie, who buying instead of Mudishia, Spain, for any ball or Muboy, Omo Koswa, Krokula, Sago, I believe, sir, Bekakoya, Bako Sempa, Ediama, a Kivet, or Maya or Paul, World Cup. Now, in Roma, World Cup, Kram. No, I'm a bit you know, we quack or your first go on my shed. A walk up into a back of some a part of the man, a fantastic. A year said Tima Wombo, who said, Yashe game in Arsenal, you go for the precious, you almost said to say, Unyasa, Konya, we are so to be converting there. Last at the man, a year to very for so much to me, I converted this chance at the Apoya group.
0: Kelvin Pina, 29 years of age, Wabo, a year, the 29th game here, and I was here a year, the first go at the Amanway. Kelvin Pina, was here, this is the fourth goal, was here, Eddie Amani country. We see a kind of Eddie McGrath, no, Kelvin Pina. Kelvin Pina. Kevet Anas Abrantie. Wono Anna Apostolatina, Eddie Amani, Kevet Anas. Ah, Omachi, Uruguay, 1930, World Cup, Omobebino. Now, Omosanji, 1950, so Omobejian, and they, Kevet Islands. First time, Omo ever World Cup, Omo second game, Omobuni, Omo Asha first goal, Kelvin Pina. But she says, just say, Eddie Emma Kevin Annas, Mino Cassadia, goalkeeper Moslera.
2: Jim F.
0: I say, I need some, I phone him. The two born, a effective you, a restart to play, born a bit of Uruguay for Mantino, Uruguay the born, Eddie Decher, the Chester, or the Decher, the Chedder, the Chedder, and on the born ever, Uruguay, the Pianso, Eddie Echo, a year, Bukumana Fobio, a bush of ten, Pegu, ten pass, or Tia Santaneca, and so on, she and now so are a crackonum, a year, or Kranufon, a B. Anna, I am not here. Can Eddie Emma Kevin Alas no? When we are to go for so, young men so make me take pressure no off their sleeves. Uruguay, when we Anna edit the pace no for the last 1 minute. How much more prepare? Now so me am not to 2 year. Born as a baby Uruguay format no. Uruguay once again walking with the ball. When we appear pia born so now so do baby anom the anantic a car. Uruguay pia born so study could be one of phobia. Every one a bit here start cross so. And then the air pass passes are. Emma Bono, Etias Akotrashi Bono Akotrashi Uruguay Formantin, any Abriye, Epese, Omo Etiomo Canton Paso, Vavadi, Ono, and Akujina Ebonechi, Edi Ama Uruguay, Uruguay, Uruguay, Uruguay, Uruguay, Uruguay. O my fete kick and pass to Uruguay for Martin Kita Bono. Uruguay air tries to be tenya quenya na so bo shorts na so oh Yama attempts to Yama defenders na clear bono and Yama Kevet Islands Kevet and as a Capo Verde Omo Anna and A Omo defense no Oma Yimu Pampin Kevet for Machel and yeah actually no matto a yeah pampimu a chivo Sabia Bitchas and Trasa air first one and Zenjeruka first one but I say and Tiasenam Neponko. But I say, I need to come here now. So, surface will know. Upon Cobes is standing so much, it's me, and I'm so many years. Surface will be an air given for Atu and will go post him. 24 minutes of play gone so far. Why, and I bet me a terrible break or sacking him. A hydration break and Yama so far. You can hydration breaker. Oh, okay. America for me, you can't come here given for no. I'm a Ayani can papa. I'm a World Cup here. Talia Masha, the coach in a stance in Metagia, and my Uya Sea Konoya Nika Papa. So we catch us, watching out, and Uya Sebanavia, and Kuntu Purina Braba. Is that say, in your new baby, what I say? Bible say, every Emreno, and then see the Brina, no, the two or say, Betty Asamba. What I say, or say, Bedu Baby rest in the Mexico, sir, among the Cabestra, baby, Sister Fina, fried rice, Abba, pizza, and Shawama, every Emreno in your mind. Ebusia, you were in a World Cup night the dead day. A hydration break, and a woman. The battle between Uruguay and then Kevet Islands. 45 minutes, Nia, as of the end, so Huma, there's the Kevet Islands for Pusatina, Edikai, Ediatia, Uruguay. It has been an interesting encounter so far. Live commentary, Ani Adi Ebrel. Ewa Sempa 94.7 FM at room 106.3 FM. Hydration break. Ana Yadi Ani Etia Sachasi. You can hydration break here. Now, I can one of the rules are, one more at the buyer, a 2026 FIFA World Cup. Only about 7 a new rules in the 20th buyer. Baku any hydration break, no. And Ukraine, I mean, so you'll be about to America, check the America for the one more exports in a side break room. And see, almost so, let me introduce to Sasha and my FIFA 4. How much did he pass the bit? I'm a sportsman. Don't stop, promo, don't send me. It's the hydration break, and then you may know. Yes, certainly. Miami at 6 a.m. na case in the shots at 28 degrees Celsius and after 78% humidity. FIFA FA performance no in peri heat. It's FIFA SA, it calls that air performance in peri heat. And it's SA mom hydration break no. It's a referee air explain escas. Wono akolo for about 30th and 75th minutes. And I ever call for hydration break no. I was our case, Mr. Udwani Chima at 32 degrees Celsius. And see, I will be that said, hydration break, how long? 3 minutes maximum. Oh, and see, a clock, no, a keep around, and the game, no, you have 90 minutes, and I have 45 minutes, first half, clock, no, because I run it, I was trying to share some cream. What happens, the players in the technical area, no, water plus air towels, and on meeting your coaches, no, I get one extra chance on meeting your son, players, no, I cast up for tatties. And see, who decides, referee plus a FIFA, medical air officers, Omo a pitch airside no, and a tempo no, a drop no break. It's way a hydration break on Kumo and a ball. Why this matters tonight? You go for one brand energy and a Belsano, a high press, or Benny energy fast, and if Avadi plus a Ugati, Omo Ebenya SA a break queen. Kevin for SCTD, it's been for US and Mexico, but still, I'm running 112 air kilometers, low block in the heat, and see a Bruta, and see a Omina. Hydration break. Bobista AU2 A-spin spin for on my hydration break no and they switch it to A541 in T-shirt. Send a name ABC Akoso and will offer a toss menu. A live commentary and there's the hydration break called by ASK. It's referee SK. So no, and I call hydration break no. It's UBT who air shirt no. So here's the Mexico to S take it back. Already big chance for Belsa. I will on my case in him. Here's the name ABC. I can see the TSA 28 minutes of play gone. Bonnet TMD Kivet Island for Mantino. The PSO Eddie Ama Oma Brantie. Ah, Oshe AA 3 JC. The DNA AA DD Bogus. PSO US and the core Mantis Akai Edema Kivet Islands. Oh no, Akoja Fumo 7 now so contrast here. Kivet Island 4 every need throwing. Oma Brantie the DNA Ryan Mirandes. Love if I born to see Kama. Oma Atu Eddie Koman. Abrante Steven Aye Morena, Ono Enebe two born Elho, Upianso Eddie Ama Kivet from Mantinama Edibono, beautiful Naso, Westinema ACQA Kivet Islands, Womo defense, no, it looks like a well rehearsed defense. Wapianso Bio Asadi Aba, Eddie Ama, Amabrante D, and Jamiru Monteru, Ono Enebe Chibon, Kivet Islands, still, Woma and the Ebo Bono. Kivet Alas, but the double is a great senior entry. Now, so and Tianqui is still a Kivet, Omani Kitabon, Clebon, and the Fidinja Sumo, and the Konanimsa, Yuga Formantino, S. Tangle to take the ball off air in between the legs of air Kivet Alas Formantino. Tiabon Siama Moslera, when you care for Boom, Abipim Center Circle, Omasadi with Tiabu Sipane, Bonasabi Pimu, back to El Moslera, the safe experience of us for a Uruguay. Bono Abidi Uruguay. Uruguay, Eddie, Air Boko Boko, and Echo. Uruguay, Womo Echo at a snail piece. The Piazzo, Eddie, Ama Branton, D, and a Caceres. Ono, and I'm TS, Piazzo, Bio, and Sadi Connelly. Why in the BTS, Abua, El, Sa, and Tokoimu. Uruguay, Sushi, Abadomo, Sugista, Piazzo, Eddie, Ama, Air Canubio. Ono, so Ajibon, say, come up, Piazzo, Eddie, Ama, Air Dinion, Somony, Fanco. Why do you and the BTS, Abua? Emma, Uruguay, Fatitio. Eddie F. Kivet Alafosano, Uruguay, Obi Tinemak make a beautiful now to tell some queer for Madania appropriate Vapadi. Now so it's young queen. Bonabidi Kivet Alaso, Kivet at Yapia Bonsukonechi, or the Ama Air 10 Shattered April and D and Jamiru. Jamiru is so continued channel not to save you. I'm a name on the Fema, Webinano, Eginel. Eresanema ABC Akosu. I hit the 30th minute mark. It is Uruguay Zoo, the 1930-1950 World Cup holders. One more underneath. Uruguay, first time ordinary actually woke up as me, Michelle, I am Rantis Academy Kivet. And the first time in the second game, I almost woke up in me. I brand said the genie and if you see her, it's the first pro fans. But if I take a kick and come out, I'm going to tell some for trash. Vosia, Papa Penny Mupa, senior mine. I ready to say Kabu Kabu Kabu, no Jenny Trinu Kusu, and no Pianessa. Western Emma is a Costa Bobista, and then you coach. Vosia, who come Western Emma is a Costa. Bobista, I'm coaching Kakra. Bobista, the coach. Junior, Jerry Kespa. Pia Subu, Sandiaba. Now, Subone, Etia Sabetra Shibu. 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Anna Yede Ebro World Cup 2026. 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Yumu Aitine, Abusia, Yanda, Cry, Ajipa. Miscalculation on the part of the Kivet Island player. The Jebono Banka Pretty Emma Okumani Caselo Emma Uruguay for Matina Sabichi. Uruguay, 33 minutes of play gone. You might need my shame when you can yeep papa. Abusia Babia Wubiano. They are Sempa 94.7 FM, Atom 106.3 FM, Rasmus Tino. Betano Force Believing makes it real. Venna Waters chasing people's lives. Azar Pinson number one since 1925. Bigo Energy is a big refreshing moment. UMB Bank said UMB, proudly serving Ghanaians with speed since 1972. Official banking partners for GFA and the Blasters. Pepsodent said do the two with Pepsodent brush every morning and evening. Now for Rush Energy Drinks said be boot, be you. Now for Sportswear said don't just play, dominate. Vim Energy Drinks said Vim Day Inside. Alive Soap said feel fresh. 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Bono AB Doom Rantin said Anima Air Kivet Fala Anafo. 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I can get to every now, can you go for the creative possibilities, but adieu, Mosem. Fortune Squared, Yumi Delicious, always on point. Now for Lawson, or say one more. 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Now if you focus technology, focus on your quality life. Tabia Takum, the key to male vitality. 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Nafi Su, who lucky? See, Kakitwebi, Nedi Kessie, who lucky? Uminana Techi Buamedi Life Commentary Tia Sabro, Bonetia Sabi PMU, Kivet Islands, Abrantia Sydney Cabra, Bono Alikita Bono, Modia Denaso, Yuba Formatin Somoji Bonet Finis and Nasa Tentemi Omoyeno, Ama Menoka says Sydney Cabra, Woda Fem Archese, Ukubi Kumuwa Benifa, and all 1 and 9, Na Utmi Sampa, Usia Penny El Femo, Sydney Cabra, and Ibusu Eda Femo, Sydney Cabra, Bono and Ibusu Eda Femo. Sense Ukuma Branson G and a Canobio. Ono Anna Echo Kia Sydney Cabra who pian soon to baby cry. And Yam was a cobasa referee at the card 18 Samana.
1: As the
0: party born at Tiasa to share so. Kivet Islands format and ever bore Edentia Uruguay. Kivet, they are becoming a thorn in the flesh of Uruguay in the first half. A 35 minutes of soccer fiesta being played so far. Uruguay 0, Kivet Islands 1. Kivet Epia Bonso, and they call a far right. That's to Kivet. Asamblo Kubon say, come on, Kivet. A quick first one, my born in Kitadi, and Yasapetua. Kivet, once again, Womu Dimrikan Tete, Kivet from Mantana, Bantani G, and the Jamiru. 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I can't see my name, Mu Ayeshe, Mu Ayete, Eres and Anima ABC Ako, Ewich Media, Om Egusu Edi, Nipa, our stand cinema, Om Eshe Match and Papa, the first stadium, not Hard Rock Stadium, Ewa Miami, Om Gadimu, Ewa Florida. Uruguay vs Kivet, the whole idea against the Tian Sapimso. European Star Stadium in 1987 as Joe Roby Stadium. Sana Nia Fenu, unfriendly say Joe Roby Stadium. Now, Uriel Munister Nema Ace Kosua, Omo Enya, Aye Stadium, Air Capacity, no Air 65,326, Niparudua Efan. Soccer Air Capacity, Enono, Efa, Soccer Kwan, Air 65,326. Surface, no Air Natural Grass, 2026 World Cup, usually, na and Kay Tef, usual Tef, no, and Omo Edi Epim So. Bonus near from Sir Steven Rose, Omo El Miami Dolphins, Omo Anna ASR Stadium, Omo Dia. America, owners of stadium, oh no. 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Saki Serena, Barcelona, only Real Madrid, for the King Silva Bessona, El Clasico, and Basso in Miami, 2017. 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Abusia Bono Abipim. 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Boy Romo Ewo Kivet Alan for Shesu. 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Tonight's air prediction. We rest in a ACL cost for a new media. Nipa Bess 45,000, Echo 55,000. And I'm up for here. You say, Obitia Sabipim. Oh. In Tukum, I listen to my

Cup records at the venue, no? Hard Rock Stadium, first ever World Cup match, and you host two, no? 7 games total in 2026, and you beat your ball. Group stages, 5 matches, including US and Costa Rica, 16th of June. Omo Eddie Akinson, Ever Pimson, after round of 32, your more match back with the quarterfinals, your more match back on July 18th. You do when you achieve a cinema, it's a custom. Your other sporting activities were, a custom, our side, my son. 39 minutes of play gone so far. Bono at Yabi PMO, Ewo Aye, Abrante Canobi, Bob Shortness to the Bonetia Sanko, Uruguay, Omo Fasna Atidi, Baba Kwa Katanani, Notesemi Comment now being a new stance in Uruguay for months and Mamuno, Montana Mutimachi, and Copim said, Abia Sakravity and Saba. It's in Yabano, Uruguay, Nasabi, it's me Angie Bono, it's me Angie Bono. Uruguay and me Angie Bono. Emma Bonnet Tiasa Kotrache. 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Okay, Pia Sode Konas Lady. Uruguay. Omo Tiasa Unas Kivet Islands. 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Omo Timi Femunda. As a Waji and you know my Sabajo Madi, Kivet Islands, Ever Uruguay for Mantino, Woman in Kakara, Kretia Sakudu, you are so many time you be this time. Uruguay, Woman and a newborn Elkona, the Ankuyi, it was signed at the Abanachibu. 40 minutes of play gone, Uruguay, Bona Ametomo Crack, Kivet for Nabe Club on a few, Woman YSID Sifu, Kivet for Munyabako, Bakrada, Woman Ever Crocro Hosa. Second a World Cup a battle Omo Ebuni Bono Abidi Aye Abantani D and Kanobio Kanobio Bono Anabaji Bono Kanobio Uruguay ni Abrante Asani Kone Chisas in the new coin S. 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A Pia Bono so Eddie Abai Chiri Abidi Center Circle Uruguay for Mantino and Abefa Bono You know, I didn't think, You know, so I say, right? And they beat me. I call. Now, what's me? I put what's on Eddie Ama Uruguay for. I will, I can't see you. Uruguay, but short, now, so I'm professor. Emma Bono, Hassan Abba, maybe a dead night view. Uruguay, for months in the NTNG, Kifeda, Virginia, Kifeda, Pitney, Maka, yee, now, so, offside BNK, you know, or when I see it, Emma Bono, Abidi, Uruguay, for. Uruguay, for months in the Kitamo. I'll be sending a WhatsApp message, 02444-83290. 02444-83290. We'll be sending a WhatsApp message Eddie Abba. Maybe I will be so we give us a WhatsApp message. Kano Bill, Bono and Fabono, now Sudebi and Kusiaga, Emma Kivet Alan from Matina Beche, but turn it round the marker beautifully, a brand tenny D, any Bani Bogus, Danny Bogus, but Triffa, and Piazu Bill and Sadikum. Now, so that was no problem for Cookie Pap Moslera, but then I acquitted Bono, and Piazu Eddie Amma defenders and Soman Jim Fanko, and we say a 18th and 10th player, and the team any. Tell me, or no, FM, and so, many who are so in temper, so, a Pierre Bonso, the Abedin Kakasa, Swine, and Elko, Kivet, Alas, Ebedania, Prapri, and Kakitwabi, oh, go! Ego, Uruguay, Masibu, Uruguay, Asibu, Bateneka, Uruguay, Ateneka, and see, 43rd minutes, Afe, and Agrono, Ebede, Uruguay, Bateneka, Uruguay, Ateneka, it's Mose, aye, Luis Suarez, Vasoria, ne, aye, and the wife for Mrs. Tansimo, Omo Ebom, Sam crack, Uruguay, Omo Atiomoka, Uruguay, Oma Brantia, Washa 20 JC, Massimiliano Alaju, only 26 years, weigh aye, and the 29th kappa, who's here, can Eddie Ama, name my Uruguay, Washa, the 4th goose, here, can my sporting CP. Oh, Uruguay. Omo Etmi Ayesa Vosia. Omo Shane First Goal. Ewo Air World Cup. Rebolibio. Ah. Pimpuno. Ah. Seba
expensive blender on the part of a goalkeeper Vosnia Kevel for a goalkeeper Kevel for a goalkeeper Ono Ana Yashani The rest of the name is Yako. Uruguay, it's not true 21 and Chico. Uruguay, from collection, Omukwan, Tiasi, Omukasim. Uruguay, some raw who I start smart to Sampa, Uruguay, Fabo, Biama, Nipa, I say, Abroca crown, yeah, Abroca crown, eh, Luis Ares, here on the buyer, so you didn't crown, boom, no, you to Muse, and Panifino and Chica crown. To say Uruguay, the only mirror, and the event of Machi. Moment, I already have a brand new Okono, but it's really a fit. Uruguay, a 1-1. I hit the 45th minute mark. A 1-1. It was our case team. The 1-1. Refugee and family Tribune County and Essay, a case in of Fedi Kano, and the other one we are Nessa. On the 5 minutes, and our Etia account. Referee at the 5 minutes, and I can't case you know. Rogue for the Trinity, a devil strong con. Omonkwa, Anna Ebai. See, Uruguay. Omo Anna Achi, a goalkeeper for Sia from Kivet, Omo Angukipa. Omo Achino, na Omo Yen and Yadua. Omo Achi, the first goal, see for Sia. First goal, Edia Senun. The full name, Josima Dias for Sia. The full name, I don't know. But for seeing you know, I know they ever. Let's say, and I know they ever woke up. Josima Dias for seeing you. And I know they ever woke up. We did 40 years, June 3rd, 1986, and you won. Club, and now we see a kind of from the ASA Trenčín. That was Slovakia. I've been 72 caps, and I wonder Edia McKeever 2012. The height is 1.86 meters tall, and to human in the ASA cost of 61. Vosia, you know, as you said, little voice in Portuguese. The case if you be Vosia, Vosia, as you said, and it's a little voice, oh, Portuguese focus. About 5 years ago, only spin elbows use you draw. Give it for our first World Cup air points ever. Omunya. And the Wima, that's a 7-6-3 inside the box, and with me, and then 1 point blank from Morata in 88th minute. No? And the FIFA man of the match, Ono Energy, 40 years, he's the oldest player at the 2026 World Cup, and the oldest goalkeeper to keep the World Cup clean sheet. It's Ono and Ono Pimu, Vosio, and Otine Kasemid in the Kumo Aja. Born Ekita Mantisi Academy, Kivet Islands. Kivet Islands once again swinging their passes together. Kivet, one more Amafo Bekamu Yipa. Bero FC Kivet F4 203 was the fisherman. Now, Papa, I'm going to be a fisherman part time until 2011. And then, fisherman, and then, such a fish, I was planting Kushima, and then, watch it, a goo, a World Cup. Do a semester so I moved to Air Portugal in 2012. Then Odinice Air Cyprus, Angola, and I think now was Slovakia for Kachi. AFCON 4 clean sheets and by 2023 AFCON Kivet Omorichi quarter finals. Kivet 4 HG Ambano in 2021, leading to Air Tubros Air Azuz handle. Oh, Jumedia Udimu. I can't go keep a year. The strength in the SOPA. Additional time of 5 now, it's also 3 minutes. It's a car less than 2 minutes. Now, first time back to the team, but we have Island 4 months, you know. Pia Bons, we have a center circle, you got 4 months in the good week. Tabor, any other paper about Quakamasana, or Fedi Canetia Sabadavia, Abusia 45 minutes of soccer fiesta being played so far. Uruguay 1, Kivet Islands 1, Kivet 4 months in Abawuda Storms, no, Abloco from a year. Defense or appears for the court now, so Uruguay from Antina Koji, Uruguay, or you want to see a fast view, why Neko beating the marker beautifully, Uruguay, Stampia Subio Sandiko Naslebi, Bono Abidi Kivet Islands, Womo Emrantino, Kivet Island, Omania Bini Pablo Roba, Oma
Wabran Teddy and Danny Burgess. One more and the ball brought him say true. Now so also referee Escas Espen. Referee Escas Espen, for 37 years and something, born on the 24th of June 1988. Washington Abe Ono. And he said, who said, Escas Espen, or the Akins in Abbey, we have any young one. He said, Western Nema is your car. There's a Kinsino. Maybe you are an airbag. You got from a ticket abona, you got a cancel, you are Sandy Court, and you can cassa. You got the bono, agent, and Mantis, Yakai, and Makivet, and some Anafo, and only Bonnie.

0: take a KB9 5 minutes of additional time. The Hard Rock Stadium, 65,000 seats, two nations, one air chance to control. Referee na Ashena Bay. Oh, Omasashigu. Uruguay, 4 Ashigu. Oma Abrantianity, Ene Kanobiu. Omposwa Tinano, Ewo Akisinim, Ama Uruguay, Enya, the second goal. Semi catcher was Uruguay. Omaso Minaba, who comes on Omako. Ampa Uruguay, Ashen, the second goal. Wachese, Oyo World Cup, Eye. And the World Cup country, 1930, Omena J World Cup from 1950, Omsambi Ukunya. Intiafidye, Western Nema, Asia Koswa. Ya hiti, Eye, the 5th minute mark, no, of the additional time, no. Uruguay, Oma Branton, D, Ene, Kanobiu. Ono, Ana, Apostle, Atinane, Ewo, no. Uruguay, from Antino. Uruguay, 2, Cape Verde Islands, 1. Ah, beautiful goal. Beautiful goal. Beautiful goal. Beautiful goal. And I remember formatting an ashe. Eddie Etia Emranti Etia Kane. Eddie Emma Kivet. It's the Uruguay. Omo Abrantino. And I'm a Puswatino. Emma Eni. Niama Elkuyi. Edima Eye Uruguay. Asana Ofan Atosmino. Ebe Banavi Edia. Na Omo Ayukunya. Share energy. Atoma Kuno Miasim Kitopra. The Abrantia Niji. Any Auguste Kanobayo. He's 27 years of age. The 16th Air Cup. I know I shared the second goal at the Amanima. Osaka Edema Air Flow Messi. And then Uruguay 2, Cape Verde Islands 1. I just want to say 5 minutes now. Of course, 6 minutes, 46 seconds. Now, so referee, Escas Espain. Osaka Kingston in 2012. So, I'm say, here, Cape Verde Islands 4, Bobista. I'm born in the same Eka Chenin Pires. I say, Omo Emiro, Momiro, Momiro, Momiro. Emre Enkoye. First half, Munum Gusuwa. Western Anima, Ebisiako. Uruguay. I'm going to born Abba Center, Sekubu. Efe Nim Senema, Ebisiako, Edia Momo. 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Uruguay, the born Abba Nechika Krebu. Now, Cinema, it's 22 years. Uruguay. Omo Ani Gusuka Bon, swinging the passes in their own half. But they are not Abrantian G. Ene Kanubia. Omo Anabe Fabonibu. Throwing Ekodiama Uruguay. We knew the entire referee team and the Escas Spain. Ubusu, a trinket case in this additional time. Yabuevi. Now, so Yako is 7 minutes instead of 5 minutes now. You are 7 minutes, 44 seconds. I will air additional time when they come 45 minutes now. Ere, Sanema, Asia, Kokivet, and Fonebo Bono. Asamatia Bema Suna Sunyabe. The Pia Bono Subu Sandy Kumubit inside the Nasubi. Goalkeeper Mosnera for Uruguay. He comes out to save Uruguay on that occasion. The Pia Bono Suya Tunia Mani Mantes, Homony Fanko. After referee Escas Espain, Washen Abe, Eddie Ofan, Eddie Kano, Abanevie. A 45 minutes of soccer fiesta. Additional time of 5, now see Bombese, 8 minutes cry, NHD. Afi, Anna, Yama Kingston, Abanevie. A Uruguay 2, Kivet Islands 1. Anna, a witness here, Osa Kings, Kessia, and also 18 Santo Films. A more idea, a more idea, a more idea, a more idea, papa, papa, papa. Referee Espain, Escas, Uruguay vs. Kivet Onigenem. Nanigi Ankasai, Espain, Andreas Escas. By 38 years, he was born on the 24th of June, 1988. Ofi, Norway for Eshesu. Oko referee Abakosima, FIFA International referee since 2017. Now, Mwaki, as a teacher, Ochiladie, most air Norwegian referees and full-time air professional referees, Omo Ekipu regular jobs. In the Escas, Ochiladie, our secondary school, Ewo Oswe, when not officiating, so Uncle Dimacha, yes, Ochiladie, and Pahutimis and Pahavena, Obepe Mahabapa. In the referee, no taboo games are waiting in FIFA 2024, Olympics, Olympics, France versus US of A, and Morocco versus Iraq. No, and the 2024 European Conference League final, Olympiacos, any Fortuna, only the year, Uruguay, any Cape Verde Islands World Cup debut 2026, or no, and the age number D. The two room, and the same matches they were DB power. Now, average of air 3 points, air 8 yellow cards per game, and Odema, not air card happy, but fair. You'll be an energy card homer, but Jananso, that comfortable was fourth official for 2022 Air World Cup matches. And El Huma, that's known for air taking or Kasache players no more early to air camp game. And I feel so important in Miami 28 degrees Celsius heat. I said only players like us. And the cinema is a question. We need his praise for air conference league final performance. Norwegian media, FF friends say Obun Bona Basso. Norway's best references air to any. Who on my case here? And the bottom line, I did. He is a school teacher in Oslo, Tokyo Secondary School for the Obusia. Give no fair the kind of a year. We're not for photos with Musuba. They don't come off a cross with your sage. We didn't the profit you are as a good year catch back. The time we said believing makes it real. Vena Waters is changing people's lives. Has that been said number one since 1925? Bigo Energy is a big refreshing moment. UMB Bank said UMB proudly serving a Ghana with speech since 1972. We official banking partners of GFA and Ghana Air Blasters. Pepsi is a do the two. Pepsi and brush every morning and evening. 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Be you. Earth is poor. Water, so don't just play. Dominates Vim energy drinks, said Vim tea inside. Alive soup, said feel fresh. 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Fortune spread, say you meet divisions always on points. Lawson, said, Focus energy, say focus on your quality life. Tabia Taku, the key to new vitality. 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Women sponsors of the Tetri Boy, Emma Eddie Life Commentary. We need the profit, you are as a good year catch back. And I'm a genuine. Now, my name is Ayama. And I'm a trading donor for
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0: 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Until now, I'm going to tell you. I'm going to tell you. 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
1: 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anya nine delivery pa the amount e Kivet for no
0: and see Kivet Islands 4 and so I go number 2 and see me no ka say there Kivet Islands 2 and afenso ka Manti is a kind Edema Uruguay 2. And he all 2. And I'm a original so.
1: And I changed this in so yeah, yeah, no. And as I take it.
0: Looks like a coach, no, very, very good coach. Yeah. Very, very, very good coach. And he gave it. One more Abrantia was a 26 JC. The G and Hello Velara.
1: Yeah.
0: Hello Varela. Oh no, and the postwatson, he's just 24 years of age. I am called Aketwa Cry. Now, we're in Mexico, so the first air viewer, Oshamani Mani, about 21 matches. We see a kind of man, Maccabi Tel Aviv.
1: Wow.
0: It's the Abrantia, Israel, Air Valera. Oh no, and the postwatson, Eddie Amon, Maccabi Tel Aviv, for Gomo, Abrantia, no,
1: Israel.
0: It's the Mose, Moslera, the Go Tona Tunbiana, no, I soon. It's the Mose, where's the name, Asia Kosa Kivel, for Mano, Omo Air 2, Air Uruguay, Kivet Islands. Woman the pressure to Uruguay so we beat the marker beautifully. But some players will be inside the court. But push out now so and now go na pump from Ukraine. And it would work na ekasa. Kivet Islands. Kivet Islands. My brand Sandy G. N A Jamiro Montero. Wono ana abosa abono. Jamiro Montero was a tangency. Obobo basa basa basa basa basa. Jamiro Montero. Well, just 32 years and something. Well, about 55 matches at the amount in my Kivet. I said 5 goals. And the peck air Zwali, a homo sinakai. I can keep 2 abinka, unya and 6 goal at the amount in my. A wrestling animal BCA could be a bonnet, yes, I could trash it. And 63 minutes of play gone. Wow, one day be a bit here, send me a message. I was 0244-483290. And WhatsApp comments and kwa and I'm a fat and kind text messages. What I say, your current kaka. If you were saying any more easy and cost no dia, then see mu I dine papa papa nuru bremen so or say online or fan ed rule and I or say ATV no one who was to AT live commentary. Now we cancel can they call me a sorry. Oh, was your no so and in the workers. Alpha Lutu, Uma Bimu Tafa.

0: Abuti live commentary I did brewery. Baby, I will be Abusia, Medi and the professor E.K. Wallace. And could you catch my coupe? Ghana's most exciting commentator. Revelations, I can say, and I'm your commentary. Mo. And if baby, I will be a man now. When I'm a MA, now in for live commentary, it's a Samuel. Baby, at me, Mali will be a new Mali fantastic evening. Say also near Abusia, more 80 live commentary. I feel baby, I will be a Jackson, I will be United States of America. Listen, name my ACL Customs, New York Youth Forum, or a press conference on tickets now. A month for tickets now, my say, and channel, if you want to go to America. Internet, New York, New Jersey for Omo Youth No I Central for Shimu. Ah, she can vent for my Lucian Ritia. Resting a life commentary, she can vent for man who fed papa, papa, papa, papa. Ah, what I say, now Omo I sir, my son, I forgot to the other players no park in the show. The players with him say, Omo na at the head. Born ABP Mubu, Kivet, Omo a defense area home, a clear born now, so I'm going to perfect some of my contrast here. And it's a throwing at Ekodiama Kivet Islands. 65 minutes of play gone so far. It has been an interesting encounter. Dicey, crucial, titanic, crunchy encounter between both sides. Here is the name of ABC Ako. Morella, 22 shattered air player. Odo and a share. Edema Kivet. Akubo on the sea. Come up. Bonnie BD. Uruguay. Formantino. Uruguay. Piazza. Go inside the call. Kivet for an hour for Uruguay. Omo. Everything say who? Kivet for Mantino. You know you dance. Rebi. My clear bonnie. The Fiono. Emma Bon. ABD. Uruguay. For an hour. Umu ayatine, umu ayishi, umu ayinike yipa. Ushiyabe biya ubiyano. Ubi tiya sani, WhatsApp comment 0244-483290. A WhatsApp comment in kwa. Ubi say good evening, Adom FM. Kivet and then Spain will qualify. I don't know kumu bujaba. Wasi Uruguay will be eliminated. I am Tony from Kaswa CP. Last stop, keep the good work. Inti Tony from Kaswa CP utimisampa. Ono unkwebiye. Ono shon nae. A ono shwa uti yu commentary. Ewa Adom 106.3 FM and I asked for 94.7 FM. So it's Tony, yeah, child baby, be a woobia. But I say, yes, I say, I'm Tony from Castle CP. Last stop, keep the good work. That's a Tony. I'm a Tony, 8 me and that. I will say, baby, I will be able to send a message in about it. Now, I will go so come at your mom. We'll be so air flashy. Yes, it's a WhatsApp comments. We'll be so flashy. But I say, be flashy. We are flashy this time. How can you be flashy at this time, chairman? Come fast, trashes in your tree. But I say, do not find an apartment. Oh, now, dear, what's the sorry? Sani yena. Bono abidi vifena po. Uruguay. Omo emrante ena abeje bono. Uruguay ebo bono o center circle. 66 minute of play bono. 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Asempa 94.7 FM. Under affiliate stations. Omo ina efa sa live commentary. What I say. Omo efa ni legally. Any omo efa ni illegally. Omo ina ya mama kwaba. Eba jumedi yeso. Yena indie. Ebe sumo ma eno sumpa. Western and Yama is your question. The more I didn't give it. Omo Abrante D and Sydney Kabra. Bono and a Kobosa short in the Kivet for New America. Bono Abeda Ekona Akini. Ekona Kika Kivet for Mantino. And a Yababo Edia Tiomo. Omo say I am Ranti Sakai Edi Emma Uruguay. Omo so ever say Omeya Sakai. You want to effect a very positive change. Bitty and Boman Yamaki Demo. If I take Kirena Sulebi, Kivet Alan, so a clear bond if he did Jazumo. Kivet, Kivet, Kivet, Kivet. Kivet, hey, I got it to be, hey, hey, hey, hey, hey. I am pre, but I got to pull him. But when we say, I ref, you know, offside credit. So, hey, that's a Vosia. Second, a boy or them again. That's a Vosia. We should have seen you. Timodeka crab. If anybody is out, Timodeka Timodeka crab. Yeah. What I say, Timodeka crab. You know, what's that? You're going to hey, hey, hey, hey, hey. Boom, just watching the crab. Oh,
1: yeah, pre. Of course.
0: Hey, but guess what's in the crab? The first touch now. What I say, Uruguay, 68 minutes of play gone. Second half battle, Uruguay 2, Kevin Alas 2, and the air check. Referee's in the air check, you're born into a tenemudie. It's referee in the air check, as a way, I need to break a car into all check. Enti Ryan. Oh. Oh,
1: my emre.
0: Ah, ulumai. I say, we are in your contrast now. Oh, I say, oh, second match again. When you're impressive, cry. Quite a fast mobile for me too. When you cry. Between Uruguay and Kivet Islands. Lucky,

0: 72 minute of play goal, hydration break, and you go to a woman. Asempa 94.7 FM at home, 106.3 FM live commentary, and you're the Ebro. It's the Ubidiaba, say fantastic air King Wallace. Wow, fantastic commentary, interesting game, loud and clear inside like wireless. It's with you. If madam for Just Clean Air Services with passion, Just Clean Air Services with passion, it's Just Clean. Omo air cleaning agency, but come here, dear papa, papa, papa. And they are not you, also with Muma or me meeting, but to put your live commentary. It's Just Clean Service with air passion. You can't Just Clean. How much is a service with passion? Almost so, Omo MPA 4 at 3 ATH. It's with you. Baby, a Kizula will be a fantastic evening and come out loud and clear in La Wireless City.
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0: A Stempa FM. Obama, Obidia Bassa Prof. I'm Kwesi Kunedu from Abu. Maybe I'll come you home. I'm saying, so Abu so kind of yard. But I'm sure Abu ABO kind. From ABO kind. But I say, you're trying to show the yard. You're kind of yard. But I say, so you're going to Kivet Islands too. God bless you, Prof. And on it, and come out or the bye. We say, Happy Father's Day, Prof. God bless you, Prof. Nana Odinke from AssumeNews.com, executive director at Achim Assume. The Achim Assume Fosso, AT Live Commentary, a rehydration break from HBR, Kinson Air Santwasso. Obi said, my name is Air King George, listening to you live from Air Boston, United States of America. And see, King George, Ebi Awubiano, and it's America for crowd, I'm a giant air worker, no? What is the Eshe, no multi live commentary, our talent, and I feel as a passo. A corner kick, a fetty kick, and a pass, now so it has been headed away. King George, maybe I will be our Boston, be a Prof, you are loud and clear inside a Kessel Logistics, Aguna Nyankru. Aguna Nyankru for so ATPA, who call a autonomous villages and towns now. Manfa ATN, Omo Edo Susi or Kumi. We say good evening, Wale Wale. Your commentary is more listening. Okay, I say it's more interesting. Keep it up. From Parakwesi Kwachi inside a Achim Ojeroso. It's the Achim Ojeroso for so AT live commentary. You're hitting the 75th minute mark, Bona BD, Francisia Kandema, Kivet Islands, above, across the face of the center circle. Akupim, Ewo, Eye, Bukumana, Fosa, Wasandi Abanfim Fisa, Kivet Islands, Opiaso, Edia Brand, the goalkeeper, Vosia, Wasanji come out, beating the marker. Hey, beautiful.
2: Yeah.
0: Hey, Vosia, oh, Abranti, it's not just a goalkeeper, but also a dribbler. Asan Pia Bonsuya, Mani Mantino, Eresan, Nema, Isiako, Kivet Islands, Woma Ati Praga, Piaso, Sandi Kufin Fiana for, and so Piaso, Eddie Ama Ayadinia, I'll share 21 JC, Kevin Alas, Omna de Boneco, or the Ama Nunu da Costa, Nunu da Costa, Nunu da Costa, Uti and the Nunu Quadi Atom Sampo Ben Credit, actually. Yes, they say that should be a waiting and credit. Nunu da Costa, Anna Usia Kai, Eddie Emma Aye, Kevin Alas, Ono Anna Western Mexico, so Pia Bonus, and he and the offside BPM Ohano, offside BPM, and Guna. Imagine I'm seeing an air offside. The van HK air disallowed goal or say air offside. Born a BP movie. My NFO Kivet Islands, Mantinati Praga. Piazza Nasu Debi, Mantis Academy Uruguay. I'm a Abo Short, I'm an ABP movie. I will air for Sia. There is an Nima ECF for Sia. I'm so bony, but I'm charging. But I say, you're charging.
2: Charge it.
0: I send a car, take a tip and a charge. What is it? Movie bonus. Charge
2: it. Okay.
0: If you mono, wanna be the Kivet Islands once again, one triple, a Nemaka, Sapiaso, a Sanicum for oh, that was a hospital pass, that was nobody particular. It's born as I be the Uruguay for Mantio, Uruguay, and Streaming Attent areas of the counter attack, BTBT Kivet on this occasion, and Uruguay, Omo Abrante, Nasto, Mamusa Abrante, Jimmy Borges, a clear bonus, come out, Eddie Fiona, wonderful defender for a Kivet Islands, a clear bonus, but a throwing, a 2010 pass to Uruguay for Mantina Betty Bono. Omo any abri Uruguay. Once again, surging forward, but in a walking style. And I didn't know walking at a very slow pace. A person named Ibisiako, born Abipimu, Ewo Uruguay for Gomo Esano. Omo Edibon and I'll give it for Bonetian Abipimu. Oh, Omo Etmi Ebra Fanated Macassa on their penetration. Into humor, Nessa, a sporting penetration is becoming very difficult for the men who are playing for Uruguay. But I say they need sporting penetration in order, but I say they need sporting erection to give us sporting penetration. The sporting erection is not coming. In Tibono, Western Ma Asia Costa, Kivet from Antenna Samaji Bono, your boss across the face of the center circle. This could be dangerous for Uruguay. That's why can't say brim. Referee was right there, but referee disallowed. I don't know why. Referee disallowed. I don't know why. But game no egusi across Uruguay from Mantino. Best on referee was him. The referee is on Chiala now. A case in it was so football is being played by men anyway. It's just a name of ACLCO. Bonnet and Sammy PM Uruguay for Mantino now for. And he don't say, Omo a champion soccer classa. Omo and a two born Uruguay. Omo the born Echo Kiveda and Fana for now. So they be over the bad ball goals. At Drum 106.3 FM Asempa 94.7 FM. A live commentary any day, Ebro. No one said Kevin Allen. Some super say Omiya Sakai. You be say good evening, Wale Wale. Your commentary is more interesting. Keep it up. From Pankwe Sikwachi inside Achimo Chureso. And today, I will be able to send a message about making kind of amount. Boss. Then, Tabia is, Tabia to remove the tea. I can't stop laughing. Tabi, Tabia for the mutimi eat, you know. English words, no. And I am not, you know. Oh, it's time to put us on the side. It's a kind of water. Oh, can we say water, water, there be there, my water, you know. But I say, Umepus, oh, Mutumatus, Umepus, oh. Born at TSI PMU, Kivet, Omo Ediborn, Etienne Sam of Usia, Ono and Angel Sifers Profans, Omo Semranti B. Etienne Park Neso, Western Nema ACL Koswa, and Yeni Kansem Edmond of Jumedia, Omo Edimo. Lot of messages, amount for Eddie, but you keep your messages coming. See, Omo, any time I say, you are absolutely an amazing, awesome, compassionate, and incredible father. I salute and celebrate you. Happy Father's Day to you, my commentator, Prof. E.K. Wallace. And then, Kuma, Obi, Sodiaba. Obi, so Ediaba, please. God bless you. Wifi, Eye, Ejao, and also Ediaba. The lot of messages, amount for Eddie. Lot of messages. Lot of messages, and I'm Ediaba. Western Nema AC Koswa, Avante Ano, or say information from General. TWS in the Messi Koswa, General Sinamia, do watch the frame. And see, Joe Miki Elkofodia, Ominati live commentary. Oko Kofodia and Suka, Ominabu Chinkua, Ominati live commentary. Yes, Joe Miki, Apenyemo, Abunturu Kushinkiba, Famina, or what I say, Western Messi Koswa, and confirm what are you know? Suka, I have to get over here, which I get almost every time. They're paying for a job, which is in Yasin Kitwa. And he, near Abano, is a Caribbean Saba, Rodrigo, and Abel. Rodriguez, and so be Pim Ediama, Uruguay for Mantino. 81 minutes of play bomb, scoreline remains Uruguay 2, Kivet Allen 2. Abobon Sulia Bas Center, second Pempen, so why Neko? Mwadine, Kivet, or Ediborn, see, come on, Ediama Fusia. And I'm letting one see, come on, Ediama Mantino. Kivet Allen. Omo a goalkeeper, and the team, and the Vosia. We did 40 years here on the 3rd of June 1986. We that 90 caps into the 91st air gamer, or that the Amani Mani. We see a kind of Edema, a team from Sir Air Chavez. Our Anna Odani Gu, and he. Actually, the Bobble Cacadia, but we are in the Mexico Shaka Kituabi, Nakoyama Sima Fanasi, Uruguay for Martin Navajo Bono, Uruguay, Omo APP and the Cookie Vet Island Fana Fono, Eresina Yama ABC Ako, Uruguay, Branton D, NA Air Pelistri, Bono and Abajo Bono, Sia Kadima Panatiaticos, Bona Contrashi, Etrumina, Eco Eddie Ama Ranti Siaka, Edema Uruguay, Macacho, that's the 1930 Omoba World Cup, and now Omo 18 Pija Frank and the Jinokunko, 1950. So, Omo Sambe Abakwese Mutianaji, one any first timers, almost African over any company, almost a second giver, almost a Musubuni, born at Tia Sabi Pim, Uruguay, almost a Tia Fakotanian coin, Nampese, almost Dimri Achefro, I can see the Etia Sanjo Mosep Oho, a moon I ten, born at Akotrashi, and Sanama ABC Aqua, two born a Kama, Eddie Ama, and Rantisia Kandema Uruguay, Uruguay, Western Nema Isia for Uruguay. Progressive Eastern American Initiative. Known for high quality of life. Rich football is driven from a vast culture. And I feel so natural air grassland in Umkumo. Sandwich between Air Brazil and Argentina. Next, Omish Brazil and Argentina in Fifi. And the second smallest country on the continent. But Omo Ponche far above its width in culture, history, and I feel so innovation. Uruguay, and I'm able to make a question. Omo AIDSA. What I say, Omo Pania, the first air worker Uruguay for Omo Sui and Omini, the inaugural FIFA World Cup in 1930. Oh, they remain one of the smallest nations ever to win at the tournament. A crooked throw back, YG A Kurani be paying. I hate the 83rd minute mark. What I say, Uruguay 2, Kevin Allen 2, a throwing El Kodima Uruguay from Antin. Here Uruguay, Omo Atubon, say, come up, a bush shot in 10 Sadikum Nasabi. Kivet Alas, my head bono, Adania Prapri, from Adamus still, Nasu Kivet. Oh, Akotia Shia Sansu and Tempasu Sansa Dajin or Edema Destiny. It's through time for the busy bee. Adajin Suni or Edema Wa. Inti Morella, Bono and a Korean Fem Sibrim, Nasu, sorry. Ye Uruga form by my Kramamu, Abia Mubia. What I say, Aturia Cinema is a qua, a Kunaki Kelko, Edi Ama, a Uruga, the Bono Atukona Aknim Kamapa, Uruga, Amabran Tedini. Brian Rodriguez, we see a kind of man, America. About 32 matches in the man of mine. And I was a 4 goals. He's just 26 years of age. Ono and I will effect the air kick in the Nassau. And Kusiaga, 84 minutes, barely 6 minutes of play left. So referee and Fabian Kahudia, Nessa, Western Mexico, Nessa, Akatiku, Akatikatik, Akatiku, Akusiano, Uruguay. One more Anna Eguso, Echo Mobre, I was in Yama AC, Ecosu, Kumedia, Homo Edu. Interesting. Would we need interesting Kivet Island for Katia? What I say, one more Ego to destination when it comes to a logger Hessa, turtles. These amazing air creatures, no, Echusu Kivet as one of Homo a primary and nesting air grounds. Turtles. What was that? If I say turtles, I'm going
1: to say, turtles.
0: Very interesting. Kivet. Omo Echrombo Bre pa. El World Cup ya si. Omo second game. Ana Omo Ebo. And I say, Omo second game. Ana Omo Ebo. Abrum 106.3 FM. 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Vous fanny à l'eau tiens la menace. Tiens la menace, bah parce que y a fallacé. Kevin Allens, on coupe chez Fessa Bobista, on écarte chez Fessa Ryan Mendes, on a une année de génome, et si on a Achapa, Ryan Mendes. And I say, about 99 matches into week one, which means some part, the 100 give an obon. Ryan Mendes, he first in a certain sequa, I said 22 goals in a diamond. Richard Kivet Alafua, I'm a first color, first blue, and I'm second color, white, blue, a crater, and I'm third color, red, and the Kivet Alas, I'm a third color, and I'm a share, and I'm a share, you were for me. So, Kivet for a year. Kivet, I'm a first game, I'm a boy, I'm a transmitter, Guinea, a trimmer, Kabaku, Guinea, a Guinea, Baku, Guinea, Bissa, a trimmer, Kabaku, on the 19th of April, 1978. And I'm a and watch Kivet for SS71, Omochi Satome and Principal for Sarkinson was on the 13th of June 2005 and 2015. And I'm about Sarkinson. And the Umu Equia De Edema Kivet for Emma Umunya Umubegas Victory or Mabakosim 71 against Satome and Principal. Kivet, man. The biggest defeat at Kivet for so far. Senegal Fulham 5-1. That was in 1981. Sasa Abakosim, we are saying CBU. Bagana Sutra Kivet F40. Now Akinson Ebasu Kivet Freshers on the 8th of October 2005. And as Akinson Ebasu Kivet woke up, medical catcher the first ever. But I say, Anna Omo Eba 2026 year. The Asu determined so meeting and Sancho Mbobre African Cup of Nations. Oma Konverse Air 4 times. 2013 was their first appearance. Ever since Nema ACL Cup. And the Aye Pono Etienne Sabi Pim. When we say, Mantisia Kanima Uruguay, one more Anna Enya, a free kick, Edia, Mantisia Kain, Edema Kivet, Abrante Frederico Valverde, which would be 27 years, Frederico Valverde, would be just 27 years and something, 73 matches, Anna Wabo, Asher 9 goals, we see a kind of Real Madrid, Frederico Valverde, Uruguay, Abrante, one up, born Etienne Sabi Toffem, when we say Kivet, Abrante Bako, Tuni perfect to human war. A one, a recipient has broken a Valverde about shots and also over the bar, the ball goes. Over the bar, Valverde. Who's watching the wine? But I say, who's watching the wine? But I say, football is played by men. Sorry. Otoso. Watch out. Oh, you are so much. I'm a price too. Sorry. Nah. I'm a mobile. Valverde. I can't see my day. My Nikkei year, Papa Writer. So, Uruguay. Wow. Kevin, what's up with short now? So be, oh, Kevin, Kakutu, Kumuja, your mama, Uruguay, Fanaticano, Emma, and then so draw no, Kumuya Manaji, almost more because a minute of play left. I hit the 90th minute mark. Referee at the 8th minute, and I count. Simama Kuma Kumo Tree, and I audio account. Kevin, near Brant Tabaco, but a firma. Debbie, Odia Pinisi, and it's a ball. Oh, it's a ball. Say, have a first thing. Bordro. Oh, pitch panels, no, it's a boy. Tibo, pitch panel, this is your prey, my America, one coming in. You see, I hit the 90th minute mark. 8 minutes of play gone so far. And why didn't I was saying, man, no, miss out on that game, I'm a Sadia bro. I miss out that game, miss me to make a goofy. One Nadia, I know, every way. It's a beer will be able to send a message in Eddie about 0244483290. Send a message, Fabra. That young can kind of fashion, I did you know, young. But let's just have a PMK event for Martin and Afro. Why in Echo, Uruguay, Wom Abrante, G, and Darwin Nunes. On us, what the 26 years, about 38 matches, 13 goals to see a kind. Edema Al Hilal of Unduma. Al Hilal. Bonus Nakan. Born Abi Pimu, Debi. Geki Vet. Homo Edibono, Etienne Sabat Shashi. Saudi Arabia, Mum, and Obono. Unduma, Sudan. Al Hilal. Tigamufu, Grenadier. Boom Tibia, Esubia. Al Hilal. Al Hilal. See, Omo Al Ai. I'm an Arabic customer, just say, oh, you're cooking for anyone who's here.
2: Oh, okay.
0: I want to know, I will pay the Kusia Kanima, Al-Ain. And I've been treated as a major, the Kusia Kanima, Al-Ain. Munya Skaopa, the Kumufu Kuridi, Omo, and Sunyomitian, born at Tiasabi PM, OK. Lucky Vet for Mantina Kachi. Yes, I see 2 minutes out of the 8 minutes of additional time. My dear count. Kivet, or both shots now, so I'm going to perfect school. Kivet, Bonabidi, yeah. Oh, Uruguay for Arida Storms. Uruguay counter attack. We bet you say who? Uruguay. We bet you say who? Uruguay.
2: Oh,
0: so short of boy and Kuzi. There be a sack of defense. I'm not telling you. You can try and name Kakra. He's forcing him to play nonsense. The rest of them are a second one. It's a bono, a chance to trash here. Almost a referee, age now, 10 past the honor. Uruguay near Brantier. Our chef 14 Jesse, Augustin, Austin, Canobio. Okay, our man, I don't say good. I'm a victory, Uruguay. I'm a World Cup, I'm a customer, and then come here, become one. Against every Uruguay. That was just commentary slow motion. What kind of thing? Commentary slow motion.
3: Yeah,
0: commentary. Radio commentary. My science slow motion.
3: Asamoah.
0: Now we send him a ACO. He has lost 3 minutes out of the 8 minutes. But some magic can cross and pierce. The rest send him a ACO. Yes, Uruguay. In the advance, he had the team. I want 3 years defense. Dini, our defender. And also 31 years and something. About 32 matches. I said 2 goals. Eddie Amaneman. You see a kind Eddie Ematima from say they are Bate. Born ABPM FIFA now food you a call. Good shot. Oh. Now so that was a feeble one for a goalkeeper Moslera. It is Suarez.